0: Did I tell you about my Aussie mate, Ruthie?
1: Well, you had a policeman as a mate last week.
0: Well, this is my friend from Australia.
1: Okay.
0: He was telling me that he hasn't seen his twin brother since he left Australia. Yeah, they were separated at Perth.
1: Oh.
0: Well, what?
1: Well, normally my reaction to any supposedly jokes that you want to tell me.
0: Well, that was a great record. It was Jackie Wilson and his big hit, Higher and Higher. And in brackets, Your Love is Lifting Me.
1: Yeah, well, I'm not sure about your jokes lifting me.
0: Okay.
1: But, you know, we have different opinions. Well, let's move on to They Had It Covered now. And here we play the original version of a song often covered by others and often with greater success. This is Bob Dylan and I Shall Be Released.

And I swear I see my reflection.

0: In this week's They Had It Covered slot, Bob Dylan with I Shall Be Released. It was released in, well, 1967 and has been covered many, many times by artists many and varied.
1: Now let's have some good loving from those young rascals.
2: One, two, three.

0: The Young Rascals and their American number one, Good Lovin'. The Young Rascals were a successful blue-eyed soul band led by Felix Cavalier, and they came from Garfield in New Jersey.
1: Yeah, well, a long way from New Jersey is Crumpsall in North Manchester, where Fred Garrity and Elsie Clines were living in the 1940s. Well, their son Fred, Freddie Garrity, was, well, I suppose that's Fred Jr., isn't it? Freddie Garrity, he was to team up with the Dreamers to form a very successful band. And here they are.

0: Freddy and the Dreamers, if you're going to make a fool of somebody. Now, I wouldn't dream of making a fool out of anybody.
1: Of course not.
0: Oh, look, it's... The Spot
1: Spot. Can you name, recognise and spot who gets the credit on this next record? It's an American single and a follow-up to a big hit. That's the clue. But can you unravel?

0: Well, time's up now. Was that a difficult one? I never know. Well, that's our...
1: The Spot.
0: And the song is called Neon Rainbow.
2: And it's a song about the bright neon signs and flashing lights that make even the city's coldest nights seem warm. It's the follow-up to the international hit, The Letter. Yes, it's Memphis blue-eyed soul group, The Box Tops. Wow, I think that's immense work, excellent work. If you spotted The Box Tops.

0: Written and performed by Smokey Robinson and his fellow Miracles, with Smokey on lead vocals, it's another American million-selling gold record on the Tamla Motown label, of course.
1: Of course. And now, the one-hit wonder. And this is a cover of a favourite song by John Sebastian and the Loving Spoonful. This version made our top 40 in 1966. Let's have another test. Can you remember the name of this group?

0: One hit wonder. Well, you may remember the song Younger Girl was made famous by the Loving Spoonful, but the band on this occasion is an American group. They had a few hits in the States, but only one minor one here. That one.
1: And, for information, they were called The Critters.

0: Well, dear listener, let me take a moment to tell you about our next show. The next edition of 60s Music Memories will be a summer special. It won't be particularly summery, but it is still summer, and it's a special. And we're calling it You're the Ones. And I'm going to leave that out there for you to work out what you think the theme might be. It might not be as obvious as you think. You're the Ones. See if you can join us next time for that. Well, that was on the Famous Stax Records, that last record. Famous Stax Records label, a single taken from the album Memphis Queen. Carla Thomas singing, I Like What You're Doing To Me.
1: Yeah, I like that. Might have to feature that album sometime.
0: Good
1: idea. Yeah. Well, now 2 60s music memories back to back. First, Bobby Darin.

0: Well, this week in 1964, that record, Kissing Cousins, was in the UK top 20. It was Elvis Presley, of course. And before that, Bobby Darin and Things.
1: Yes, and look at the time, Time's Marching On. Well, that was a big hit in August 64. A bit later in our decade, a big hit in the summer of 69, Thunderclap Newman and Something in the Air to Take Us Home.

0: Well, our time's run out now. That's Thunderclap Newman and Something in the Air.
1: And that's it for us this week. 2 hours of tunes and it's time to say goodbye. Thank you so much for being with us. We couldn't do it without you. We'll be back next week, hopefully. So it's goodbye from me, Ruth Bradshaw.
0: Yes, and I'm Keith Bradshaw. Same for me. Thanks for listening. We finish, but don't switch off. There's lots more music coming up after us. And don't forget, next week, you're the ones. But for now, from Ruth.
1: Bye-bye.
0: And from me, take care, stay safe. Goodbye.

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4: Hello there, and thanks for joining me again for the Music Makers.

that's a very good evening, Ted Nolan. Good to have you with me for another 90 minutes of music by some of the greatest composers from our wonderful world of music. And, of course, performed by some of our favourite artists. Now, we open our show tonight with one of the most influential singers, or one of the most influential entertainers, actually, of the 20th century. I'll give you three guesses who it is.

Well, if you were thinking of calling me in the next 2 hours, then please try and contain yourselves, because, as they say, there's no one here to answer the phones. Frank Sinatra, that was, of course, with the invitation to call me. Well, that song, you may recall, was a big hit for Petula Clark, and I have a record of her now on the turntable for you, and it's an old song from 1938, but, of course, a bit more up-to-date, bought with that record by, well, by this record, by Petula Clark.

Yes, Judy Garland it was who introduced that song in the film Listen, Darling, but that was one of this country's most versatile artists, Petula Clark, with Sing When the Strings of My Heart.

That's the Bert Kempfert Orchestra there with There I've Said It Again. Now, I'm sure you'll remember that number being a big hit for Vaughan Munro in 1949. In fact, it was a million seller for him. And then the song was another million seller, this time for singer Bobby Vinton in 1963. So a double hit for that old song. Come to think of it, it's been quite a while since I've played a record by Vaughan Munro on these shows, so let's hear one now. Wonder if you remember this old song.

Someday You'll Want Me to Want You, a top 10 hit for Vaughan Munro in the 1940s. And he was accompanied on that record by his own band and his vocal group, the Moon Maids. Well, we're going to hear from another vocal group now, the McGuire Sisters.

Ray Noble's song, I Hadn't Anyone Till You. Nicely sung there, I thought, by the Maguire sisters. By the way, Ray Noble composed that song in 1938, the same year he wrote this one.

Yes, a great one, isn't it? Billy May's arrangement of Cherokee, played by the Charlie Barnett Orchestra, who also, I seem to remember, used it as their theme tune. Now, speaking of theme tunes,

Yes, the Glenn Miller Orchestra there with vocals by Ray Ebley and Stairway to the Stars. That's another old number that we've all grown up with, of course. You know, I've often thought about presenting a programme using that as a theme, but it's too late now because that young Iris has beaten me to it. Never mind.

Yes, that's Edie Gourmet there with a spirited version of When the Sun Comes Out, one of Harold Arlen and Ted Kohler's songs composed for the Cotton Club in the 1930s, as this one was too.

Mel told me that time with Between the Devil and the Deep Blue Sea. Another of the many songs Harold Arlen and Ted Kohler wrote for the Harlem's Cotton Club during the 1930s.

Hands up all those who were singing along with that one. Oh, and I bet you remembered your doobie doobie doos at the end. Stan Freeman there at the keyboard with Strangers in the Night. And if my memory serves me correctly, Stan was also playing piano on Nelson Riddle's orchestra on Sinatra's hit recording of that song. So I suppose he thought it's about time he recorded it himself. Well done, Stan, anyway. Now, as our next artist only had two really big hit records, but that didn't stop her from being regarded as one of the truly great singers.

Ella Fitzgerald with George and Ira Gershwin's Who Cares, which is one of those tracks from her marvellous five-album set that features the works of those two great American music makers. Well, let's keep with the music of the Gershwins for another record by Sinatra.

Wonderful. That comes from his album A Swing and a Fear, Sinatra and Nelson Riddle's arrangement of that Gershwin song that they wrote for their show Porgy and Bess.

Yes, that's a marvellous number. Victor Young's composition, Beautiful Love, played by Glenn Gray's Casaloma Orchestra with the trombone solo by Murray McCaken. We're going back to the 1940s for this next recording by Lee Wiley.

Well, she was such an underrated singer. Lee Wiley, that was, with Sugar. And she had the accompaniment there from Muggsy Spanier on cornet and her husband Jess Stacy on piano. Now, from the early 1940s, we move on to the middle 1950s and another underrated singer.

That's a song that carries a message, I feel. While We're Young. A song I remember playing a few weeks ago, sung by Jack Jones, but a version now from 1956 by the underrated vocalist Johnny Hartman. Now, if you've just tuned in, you're listening to Angel Radio on 101.1 FM, on digital and online at angelradio.co.uk. And this programme is The Music Makers, presented by yours truly, Ted Nunn.

Yes, taking us over the halfway point of the show, the Nelson Riddle Orchestra with Irving Berlin's Let's Face the Music and Dance. What an arrangement that was. No wonder he was regarded as the greatest arranger. Well, we slow the tempo now on this next track by Vera Lynn.

Roddy Hilton there with Jerome Cohen and Johnny Mercer's standard, Dearly Beloved. And before Ronnie, Dame Vera Lynn with that great love song, You'll Never Know. Always good to hear my Auntie Vera singing those standards.

Yes, that's a trumpet of Billy Butterfield with the Ray Conniff rhythm section and Cole Porter's title song from the 1937 film Rosalie. Now, I don't know about you, but I've never found anything to dislike about that number, but the story goes that it was Cole Porter's most unfavourite of all his own songs. Oh, well, he was such a funny bloke anyway. Let's have a song now from Margaret Whiting.

a British song that time for you. Jimmy Campbell, Ted Shapiro and Reg Connolly's If I Had You. Margaret Whiting with Paul Weston's orchestra. We'll have another British song now, and one which you might not have heard sung quite like this before.

Yeah, so you tell them, Bob. Song that goes back all the way to the First World War, when it was popularised by John McCormack. But that was Bobby Darin now, putting new life into that old song with the help of Billy May's arrangement. Now, personally, I wasn't offended by that version, but if by some chance you were, then you should really listen to Buddy Greco's version. Now, that is something to complain about.

Another great arrangement there by Billy May, and on that one he was injecting new life into that Victor Herbert composition, March of the Toys. Great stuff, as they say. It takes a lot of imagination to write an arrangement like that, and of course skill. Well, this next song originates from Latin America and was first published in 1931. Then in 1941, Vera Lynn recorded it and it became a million seller. I wonder though if you've ever heard this version.

Well, at least I think it was Spanish she was singing in. Did you recognise that voice, though? You often hear her singing with Dean Martin on How Do You Like Your Eggs in the Morning. Helen O'Connell, that was, with Yours. So then, a big hit that was for our Vera during the Second World War. She also had another hit with this one, and again, you may not have heard this version before.

Yes, so we'll meet again. Frank Sinatra's salute to Vera Lynn that he included on his album Great Songs from Great Britain. Now, this next number reminds us of another Great Britain.

Lullaby of Birdland, composed by the great British-born George Shearing and played there by another British keyboard maestro, Stanley Black.

0: Vic Damone there with Rodgers and Hart's song from Jumbo, My Romance. Well, we close our show tonight with some good advice from Doris Day.
1: The sound of applause is delicious. It's a thrill to have the world at your feet. The praise of the crowd, it's exciting. But I've learned that's not what makes a life complete.

Well, that story stay there, certainly making me happy, and hopefully you as well. Well, time once more to close this show for another week, and as always, I thank you for your company and look forward to being with you again soon. Well, if you enjoy the music of a lighter kind, well, stay tuned, because in a few minutes I have my programme, A Journey into Melody. But for the meantime, from me, Ted Nunn, I'll be back with you shortly, right?

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3: When we spent a couple of weeks in Tanzania, we were conscious that the only word of their language we knew was Jambo, which meant hello, and that we knew nothing at all about their culture. It was useful to be told then that it's really rude to point. Okay, so you avoid pointing, but what happens when someone asks for directions? Do you use an elbow, your foot, a nod of the head? It got even more complicated when I was asked to lead a gathering in singing, Allelu, Allelu, Allelu, Alleluia, praise ye the Lord. I got the locals on one side of the hall to sing the Alleluias, and the British helpers on the other side of the hall to sing the English bits. I started indicating whose turn it was to sing by pointing. When I realised my error, I changed to pointing to the appropriate group with both hands, all my fingers dangling towards the floor. In the photographs of me doing this, it has the unfortunate effect of making me look like a lunatic Tommy Cooper, just like that. The cultures don't have to be that far apart to land you in deep water, though. In Derbyshire, I was once sitting round a table with an elderly lady and some young children. For some reason I forget, I wanted to give an expression of smugness to one of the children, so I thumbed my nose at her. Mrs. Bacon took me gently to task. I was being extremely rude. I asked her to explain, but the meaning of what I'd done was plainly too disgusting to repeat. I still don't know what it meant. More seriously, in my youth, I was walking through Chichester one evening with a school friend we called Noddy. I made some flip reply to something he said. He was crestfallen. I thought you'd understand, he said. Within a few months, Noddy had died in an accident, and it always felt like a bridge I didn't have a chance to rebuild. We'll always do and say things we later regret. Maybe the Tanzanians have forgiven me. Maybe Mrs. Bacon forgave me. Maybe Noddy forgave me. All I can be sure of is that God forgives me, so I am at liberty to forgive myself. The trick then is to remember, to learn from the memories, but to know that you're free from the penalties of them.
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that, once again, the sound of Robert Farnham introduces us to another journey into melody. Taking you there is me, Ted Nunnan, very kindly sponsored by Nan's Angel in Bedhampton.

Yes, lovely. That busy piece we opened with tonight was titled Cascade of Stars and played by the orchestra of Tutti Camerata.

Yes, Axel Stordahl and his orchestra there with Jimmy Van Heusen's popular standard, Imagination. And even without Johnny Burke's lyrics, it still sounds marvellous, doesn't it? Now, as you know, I often like to feature a track by Robert Farnon on these shows, apart from the opening theme, that is. This next one comes from an album he made for Decca Records in 1954, titled Flirtation Walk.

Yes, that's the title track from Bob Farnan's album Flirtation Walk. Well, the following three items on tonight's show are all conducted by one of the great artists of British light music, George Melacrino. The first piece was also composed by George.

Yes, the Melocrino Orchestra there with one of the great compositions of British light music, Winter Sunshine, which George composed in 1947. Well, this next number, conducted by George, is an Italian melody, the title of which I have to admit I can't pronounce. But I'm glad to say the English title is much easier. It's called Open the Windows.

Open the Windows. That was George Milacrino conducting the San Remo Festival Orchestra. Now, our third piece conducted by George is one of the most popular pieces of British film music, the Warsaw Concerto, and the pianist is William Hill Bowen.

Yes, Richard Arinsohn's famous Warsaw Concerto, composed for the film Dangerous Moonlight and played by the George Millecrino Orchestra. We'll head back this way now from Warsaw to France with this melody about the River Seine.

Hal Mooney and his orchestra, and The Sign. Well, it's time to say my good nights now, and my thanks, of course, go to Nan's Angel in Bedhampton for her continued sponsorship. And, of course, a special thanks to you for being on the listening end of the radio. Till the next time, from me, Ted Nunn, take care and bye for now. Oh, and I'll leave you with a piece of music that asks the question, what's good about goodbyes?

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Hello again, this is John Bream, welcoming you to another program of music played by the dance bands in the 20s, 30s and 40s. We start today with a tune that was not very well known, but the lyrics are very amusing, so keep an ear glued to them. The title is Outside, and it was recorded by Jan Garber in August 1928.

Jan Garber with an unknown vocalist who was left outside. About a year earlier, Bert Furman recorded this title from Hit the Deck, Sometimes I'm Happy.

That was Bert Furman with Sometimes I'm Happy, and the vocalist was Morris Elwin. Changing the mood, we now hear Yale Blues, and this is recorded by Ray Starita in November of the same year.

Yale Blues, played by Ray Starita. Now we move across the Atlantic to hear a chirpy little number titled, believe it or not, Chirp Chirp. And this is played by Fred Rich and his orchestra, recorded in February 1928.

Fred Rich with Chirp Chirp. We skip a year now and move into the 30s to hear Nat Shilkret's Don't Tell Her What Happened to Me.

Nat Shilkret in August 1930, with vocalist Bert Lowne being very coy in Don't Tell Her What's Happened to Me. Now we move on to December 1931 to hear Who's Your Little Hooses, and this is played by the Victor Arden Phil Oman Orchestra.

the Arden Omen Orchestra with Who's Your Little Hooses, and the vocalist was Sylvia Fruss. Staying in the USA, in September 1932, we hear Will Osborne pleading with his loved one, "Say it isn't so."

Will Osborne directing the orchestra and singing Say It Isn't So. I expect most of you remember Henry Hall and the BBC Dance Orchestra. Well, here he is in November 1933 playing When You Were the Girl on the Scooter.

0: sounds of wedding bells are ringing in the air.
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0: We're married now.
1: Oh, I'm terribly happy. Make yourself at home. This is our residence.
0: And darling, maybe we'll raise some future presidents.
1: To make our life a song.
0: Let's wander back to long ago. Just recall that if you can, the day our dream of love began. You were the girl on the scooter, and I was the boy on the bike.
1: In school, my friends would make me blush when they would say we had a crush. When I was the girl on the scooter, and you were the boy on the bike.
0: You remember when we were kids, I used to ring your doorbell and run away?
1: Remember what my father used to say to you?
0: Yes, he'd probably have broken my neck if he could have caught me.
1: He definitely would.
0: We wed and found our happiness, and pray someday we may possess our own little girl on a scooter.
1: And your little baby brother on a bike.

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0: And a little baby sister on a bike.
2: Len Berman and Phyllis Robbins, reminiscing of the days when they were the girl on the scooter and the boy on the bike, and accompanied by Henry Hall and the BBC Dance Orchestra. Sid Seymour is probably known to most of our older listeners for his group, which was called Sid Seymour and His Nitwits. Before that, and even before the days of his Mad Hatters, he was simply known as Sid Seymour and his band. Here he is in June 1934 with Just Like Jack, Just Like Jill.

You know it's evening time, and the stars are softly peeping. I went my way just to meet the girlfriend of mine. I see her waiting there by that old rusty stile. I gaze at her with admiration. She gives me a little smile, and we stroll to that old watermill. Just like Jack, and just like Jill. And the moon doesn't mind what we do. He don't care why he's so thrilled, through and through. The nightingale is singing, listen, he's singing his own evening song. And everything seems happy as we walk along. Then we stroll from that old watermill, just like Jack and just like Jill.

Sid Seymour playing and talking his way through the vocal of Just Like Jack, Just Like Jill. Billy Cotton is probably known to most of us for his post-war Sunday lunchtime Billy Cotton band shows. But here he is in October 1935 with a lovely tune called Say the Word and It's Yours.

Say the Word and It's Yours, played by Billy Cotton. Someone's been misbehaving, as you'll hear when you listen to Bram Martin in November 1936 playing There's Dust on Your Coat.

of a blessing. Your valet pinned one on your coat, but the mark on your sleeve has me guessing. Your excuses seem rather remote. You've got dust on your coat, there's a wink in your eye. Have you been flirting or flying high? Were you out with a girl in a small sports bar, or caught in a crush in a cocktail bar? Were you out in the park last night? What did she say as you held her tight? There must be a reason, for you cannot deny. You've got dust on your coat and a wink in your eye.

That was Joe Loss in January 1937 with Here's Love in Your Eye, and the vocalist was Chick Henderson. And before that, you heard There's Dust on Your Coat with Bram Martin, and his vocalist was Gene Crowley. Time now to get your feet tapping, or if you're feeling really energetic, roll back the carpet. This one is a quick step by Henry Jakes and his orchestra, and it's called By Mir Bist Du Schön. Translated, that means, to me, you're beautiful.

That was Henry Jaques in February 1938 with "By Mir bist du schön." I wonder what the weather's going to be like tomorrow. Well, let's hear what Jay Wilbur has to say.

Well, let's hope it will be. Jay Wilbur with It's a Lovely Day Tomorrow in February 1940, and the vocalist was Sam Brown. I'm sure most of you will remember Charlie Coons and his popular piano medleys. Here's one of them from around October 1941.

Charlie Coons playing one of his piano medleys. You heard I Hear a Rhapsody, My Sister and I, and Aurora. The next tune is out of time sequence, but the tune was first played in 1937. 13 years later, in 1950, Geraldo recorded this one, Once in a While.

Two songs from the past, recorded in November 1950 by the Giraldo Orchestra. First, Once in a While, and the last one was I Only Have Eyes for You. We're approaching the end of the programme now, and so we're going to wind up with a lively little number, Dance with a Dolly, played by Eric Winstone and recorded in November 1944.

Alan Kane was the vocalist with Eric Winston and his band in Dance with a Dolly. Well, I hope you've all enjoyed the programme. It's been good being with you for the last hour, and I hope to be with you again soon. Meantime, I'm going to sign off now with my signature tune, Remarkable Girl.

0: 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We hope you enjoyed our programs through the night. 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
2: Hello everyone, this is Doug. I'm inviting you to sit back and enjoy a little program called Buddy Holly Rocks. Buddy Holly was born Charles Hardin Holly, H-O-L-L-E-Y, in Lubbock, Texas, on the 7th of September 1936, and is arguably one of the greatest rock and roll artists of all time. He was one of the first rock and roll stars to die at the all-too-young age of 22 in a terrible plane crash in atrocious weather in Iowa on the 3rd of February 1959. The crash also claimed the lives of Ritchie Valens, who had won his seat on the toss of a coin with Tommy Allsup, one of the crickets, and Big Bopper Richardson, to whom Waylon Jennings had given up his seat because the Big Bopper had flu. Buddy's trademark dark-rimmed glasses and his quiet demeanour were the complete opposite to the flamboyant and erotic Elvis Presley. And that trademark must surely have boosted the confidence of many a bespectacled teenager in the late 1950s. His unique husky voice with the hiccup, brilliant guitar playing, and use of so many different backings to his well-crafted songs took him to my teenage heart, and I've never stopped loving the music. Now, of course, Buddy Holly was overshadowed by Elvis in the real heavy jump in rock and roll, where Elvis's stage antics were so flamboyant and suggestive. But Buddy did have a few hits, and I'm pleased to present a number of his decent hot records under the title Buddy Holly Rocks. We begin the rock programme with a couple of his very earliest recordings with his school chum Bob Montgomery. Now, these are actually hillbilly numbers, but they make a lively intro to the real rock and roll. So then let's hear back and back to back, Gotta Get You Near Me Blues and Baby It's Love.

from the early hillbilly songs now to the real rock. I contrasted Buddy with Elvis, and he did record some made more famous by the King. Here's one, Baby I Don't Care.

Next, we hear a couple of buddies' recordings made more famous by Elvis. And believe it or not, these had our little mini Daxon Wilson dancing on his hind legs with Jeannie. Shake, Rattle and Roll and Blue Suede Shoes.

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1: This is just to remind you that I'm Doug, and here on Angel Radio, you're listening to a little program called Buddy Holly Rocks. And now Buddy is with his girl from Memphis, Tennessee, rocking with Ollie V.

In this next one, not really a classic by any means, Buddy is really fooling around, having fun, as firstly he sings falsetto and then right down gravelly in his boots, "Ain't Got No Home."

In the next two, played back-to-back with his best rocking gear, Buddy asks, "Won't you come out tonight?" and then sings of good rocking tonight. "Baby, won't you come out tonight?" and good rocking tonight.

Just weeks before he set out on the fateful tour, which was to end in his death in that awful plane crash, Buddy cut fresh tracks of some earlier material, including the one we're going to hear now. Firstly, in its foot-tapping original, and then the slower, more reflective version, one of his last songs recorded, and a sad ending to the programme, Slippin' and Slidin'.

0: Well, dear listeners, those two versions of Slippin' and Slidin' bring this little programme, Buddy Holly Rocks, to an end. This is Doug, and I hope you've enjoyed the programme. And until I speak to you again, all the very best. Bye-bye.
1: Tonight's programmes are sponsored with love from Moppy in Purbrook. Part of

Yes, let's harmonise. It's DAB Dave here. I'm up the line in London with a box of vocal harmonies to play. It's a big box, some might say commodious. All of the songs in the box and in this half hour are duets. I'll have a duet personality puzzler for you later. But let's get cooking here with, it's Ms. Stafford and Mr. Lane.

Joe Stafford, Frankie Lane, our first duet on this all-duets edition of Let's Harmonize. As our Vic would say, this next one is new to me. We know about Nancy Sinatra and Lee Hazlewood, but here they are with a song which is ever so much of its time, 1968, with a mention of hippies, Vietnam, and folk songs for sale in a trendy part of New York City.

Lee Hazlewood, Nancy Sinatra, spotlighting a few themes in the context of 1968. We must wiggle ourselves to just a bit earlier for our next song. Del Shannon composed it, and we hear it sung by the instantly recognisable duo Peter and Gordon.

Peter Asher and Gordon Waller with those lovely harmonies, helped along by the orchestra of Jeff Love. So Lee and Nancy, and then Peter and Gordon, both well-known duos. What about this for a duet? Country music singer George Jones. He had a 50s success with Why Baby Why. Here he is singing with Gene Pitney.

0: Husband and wife duo Ozzy and Harriet Nelson. Of course, they were the mum and dad of Ricky Nelson. Before that, it was the unexpected twosome of Gene Pitney and George Jones with Mockingbird Hill, found on their 1965 album It's Country Time Again. On the album cover, under the title, it says 12 new songs by America's newest duo, and I think it was their second album together. George Jones was at one time the husband of Tammy Wynette. Time for a personality puzzler, and some might say it is a pig of a question. Could that be a clue? It's a two-part question. I've clipped a short piece of a song for us to hear. The questions are, which famous duo sang the song, and what was the song?
1: Woof, woof.
2: Hi.
0: There is a catch in this puzzler, but the answers are guessable, even though I admit, yes, it is quite a happy piggy of a puzzler. Again, here is a short clip by a famous duo. Who were they, and what was the song?
1: Woof, woof.
2: Hi.
0: Let's compare notes in 5 or 6 minutes. Now, we can't have a Let's Harmonize Duets special without these two, Don and Phil Everly. But of all their beautiful harmony songs, which one should I play? What about this one, composed by Glenn Campbell?

0: after Don and Phil with Less of Me, composed by Glen Campbell, it was All of Me, the Blue Diamonds of Holland, born in Indonesia. What about the answer to our personality puzzler, the name of that short clip sung as a duet?
1: Woof, woof,
2: hi.
0: The song was How Much Is That Doggy in the Window? Let's hear a little more of that as it was sung in the studio.
1: Woof, woof.
2: I do hope that doggy's for sale.
0: And so who was singing it? Well, I wasn't telling porkies when I said they were well known in and out of character. Let's hear some of it again at twice the speed, so it no longer sounds like the Mike Sams Singers, because that's who it was. Now we can tell it's our piggy chums, Pinky and Perky.

If you had at your fingertips the answer to our puzzler, Pinky and Perky sung at half speed by the Mike Sams Singers, well done to you. How are we doing for time? Just enough to fit in this duet, 1967. I thought it was later, but no.

Motown singers Tammy Terrell, Marvin Gaye, both of whose lives were way too short. At least we have the legacy of their wonderful music. That's it for this selection of duets, singing in harmony. As usual, it has been a pleasure putting the songs together for you. Let's do it again soon. For now, this is DAB Dave, up the line in London, wishing you all the best. Here are Vera Lynn and Anne Shelton to sing us out.

0: is. Tonight's programmes are sponsored with love from Moppy in Purbrook. Remember!
1: Willie McIntyre is about to turn back the clock again, and he's sponsored by David in Shepherd's Bush, who, as we know, is no angel.
2: Guess what? It's time to turn back the clock again. And here I am, Willie McIntyre, here with you for the next hour to enjoy some of the great sounds of Turround, those many, many years ago. I'm starting off the reminiscing with a fellow whose first BBC radio broadcast took place on the 17th of December 1927 with the London Radio Dance Band. I'm talking about Donald Pierce. Now, I'm not going back quite that far just now, but we are going back to 1950. With Donald Pierce.
3: 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Enjoy yourself, it's later than you think.

0: your ravishing brunette. She's left you now and she's become somebody else's pet. Pretty, isn't it? Lay down that gun, don't try, my friend, to reach the great beyond. You'll have no fun by reaching for a redhead or a blonde. Enjoy yourself, it's later than you think. Enjoy yourself while you're still in the pink. The years go by as quickly as a wink. Enjoy yourself, it's later than you think.
1: Enjoy yourself, it's later than you think.
0: Another thing I want to tell you too. You love somebody very much. You like to set the date, but money doesn't grow on trees. So you decide to wait, foolish fella. You're so afraid that you may bite off more than you can chew. Don't be afraid, you won't have teeth when you reach 92.
1: Enjoy yourself, it's later than you think. Enjoy yourself
0: while you're still in the pink. The years go by as quickly as a wink.
1: Enjoy
0: yourself. It's later than you think.
1: Enjoy yourself. It's later than you think.
2: Enjoy yourself from Donald Pierce. His father was a colliery worker and a prominent member of the Plymouth Brethren, who disapproved of the variety theatre, and Donald Pierce's father sadly never saw his son's work. Very sad. His father missed out on quite a lot because, as you know, there's no business like show business.
3: The cowboys, the wrestlers, the tumblers, the clowns, the roustabouts that move the show at dawn. The music, the...

0: lines, the scenery, the makeup, the props, the audience that lifts you when you're down.
1: The headaches, the heartaches, the backaches, the flops, the sheriff who

We've been listening to Howard Keel, Louis Calhern, Betty Hutton and Keenan Wynn. There's No Business Like Show Business. That came from the 1950 film of Annie Get Your Gun, which of course was based on the 1946 stage musical of the same name. Our next number is John and Julie, which comes from the British comedy film of that name, starring Colin Gibson, Leslie Dudley, Noel Middleton and Maury Lister. And it also featured Peter Sellers and Sid James in early screen roles. John and Julie.

A great sound from Eddie Calvert, John and Julie, which spent 11 weeks in our charts in 1955. I'll jump forward to 1963 now with Marty Robbins.

Marty Robbins appeared in 8 films, including Guns of a Stranger. And it was Marty Robbins we've just heard singing the praises of Ruby Ann. Let's go back to the 1950s now. In fact, it's 1953, with Doris Day and Johnny Ray, who are singing about a full-time job.

0: cotton job will do.
1: There wouldn't be no point in living, and I know we'll be forgiven. It's a full-time job with you.
2: Full-time job, Doris Day and Johnny Ray, with the orchestra conducted by Paul Weston, who you might just remember was the husband of Joe Stafford. In 1951, Vaughan Monroe made number 3 in the charts in the USA with this one.

0: this army life was best. Now she's someone else's wife, and I'll be marching the rest of my life. Sound off.
1: One, two.
0: Sound off.
1: Three, four.
0: Come on.
1: Two, three, four.
0: A two.
1: Two, three, four. One, two, three, four. One, two, three, four.
0: Captain rising a jeep.
1: You're right.
0: The sergeant rising a truck.
1: You're right.
0: The general rising.

Sound off from Vaughn Monroe. In 1929, in high school in Pennsylvania, Vaughn Monroe was a senior class president and was voted most likely to succeed. How right they were. It's time now to lend an ear to Brooke Benton and Dinah Washington.

0: in a good way.
1: And I'd love to rock. How about you?
0: And baby, you got what it takes.
1: Ain't that so? You dig the rock?
0: I say.
1: Cool.
0: Stay out of my spot.
1: Oh, yeah. Oh, yeah. I like your spot, though, you know.
0: All right.
2: That was the second pairing of the singers Brooke Benton and Dinah Washington. And on a rockin' good way, the orchestra was arranged and conducted by Belford Hendricks. The song was first recorded 2 years earlier in 1958 by Priscilla Borman.
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Lemon Tree was written by Will Holt in the late 1950s, and the most successful version is the one we've just heard from Trini Lopez, which dates back to 1965. The song's also been recorded by Peter, Paul and Mary, Chad and Jeremy, the Kingston Trio, the Seekers, Sandy Shaw and Roger Whittaker. I'm going to take us back to the Roaring Twenties now with a nice happy number from 1928 called Let a Smile Be Your Umbrella.

That's a good idea. Let a smile be your umbrella. From Roger Wolfcan and his orchestra. Roger Wolfcan was a millionaire's son who used his wealth to create the Million Dollar Orchestra, and in 1933 he gave it all up to become a test pilot. And now stepping up to the microphone is a very relaxed, as always, Michael Holliday.

I'll Always Be In Love With You, sang Michael Holliday. The original USA version of that was in 1929 from Fred Waring's Pennsylvanians. And then in 1958, in addition to the Michael Holliday version, there was also a version around from Jack Plies and his orchestra. I'm jumping about a bit, as I always do, because I'm taking us back to 1947 now, with a number called Hurry On Down, which was written and sung by Nellie Lutcher.

0: can. 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He'll hurry on down, anybody home but me. Hurry, hurry, hurry, hurry, hurry. Hurry on down, baby, I'm blue as I can be. Ashes to ashes and dust to dust. Oh, come on, honey, you must hurry on down, baby, anybody home but me. Hurry on down to my mouth, baby, there's nobody home but me. Haul it down, drag it down, anywhere you get it down. I'm blue as I can be. Operator, give me Hillside 049. Don't stop ringing till I get my baby's line. It's got to haul it on down to my house quickly. There's nobody home but lonely me. There is nobody home but me.
1: Nelly Lutcher urging us to hurry on down. The backing on that record was by a group simply called Her Rhythm, and Nelly Lutcher herself played the piano on that recording.
2: It's quiz time.
1: I'm going to play the theme music from a well-known BBC radio series which ran from 1940 right through to 1967. It was a daytime radio programme of continuous live popular music broadcast in the United Kingdom twice daily on workdays. So what was the name of the programme which had this theme music?

0: Well, the programme, if you remember it, consisted of non-stop popular and light music at an even tempo, which was aimed to help factory workers between 1940 and 1967. Yes, the programme was called Music While You Work. The programme I've been asking you to remember was called Music While You Work. And the music we've just been listening to was played by Eric Coates and the Symphonica Orchestra. I'll go from Music While You Work to Music While You Smile, because our next single comes from Benny Hill. It's from Benny's 1965 album, Benny Hill Sings. Something I read recently reminded me that after the war, demobilised and back on the variety circuit, Benny Hill was looking for work and formed a comedy partnership acting as a straight man to the tiny Cockney comic Reg Varney. Let's enjoy Benny Hill now with the Piccolo song.
1: Life was quiet and serene for little Lucy Brown, until that day in May her 18th birthday came around. Her pa said, guess what I have got you? She said, I don't know. He said, I've been and bought you a brand new piccolo, and it goes...

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And to his slaves he cried, fill all their instruments with gold. 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But life is full of heartache, and life is full of woe, and life is very

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He hollered, "Seize 'em!" 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

That's a track you don't hear often enough. Colour of My Love from Jefferson. That was the second of two hits for Jefferson in 1969, and he was previously the lead singer with the Rockin' Berries. I'm going to take you for a trip down Primrose Lane now with Dickie Pride.

From 1959, Primrose Lane by Dickie Pride. He was looked after by impresario Larry Parnes, and he became known as the Sheik of Shake. And sad to say, Dickie Pride died at the age of just 27 in 1969. Now it's the turn of Mary Martin. She was an American actress, singer and Broadway star, and also the mother of Dallas actor Larry Hagman. Today she's going to sing a very nice little song for us. It was written in 1944 for the musical film Follow the Boys, and it reflects the enforced separation of couples caused by

A Baba Rebop from Tex Beneker and the Glenn Miller Orchestra. Tex Beneker was an American saxophonist and singer and bandleader. And now we're going to hear a cover of a hit by Mario Lanza. At the same time as it was in our charts in 1956 by Mario Lanza, there was also a version by Slim Whitman, which did better in our charts. So let's hear that one. It's Slim Whitman with Serenade.

Slim Whitman with Serenade. A song called Love is Blue was first performed in French by the Greek singer Vicky Leandros as Luxembourg's entry in the Eurovision Song Contest of 1967. Since then, it's been recorded by many other musicians, most notably perhaps by the French orchestra leader Paul Mariotte in 1968. At the same time as that was in our charts, a version by Jeff Beck was also in our charts, and that's the version we're going to hear right now.

With Lumbera Blue, Love is Blue, I'm going to have to leave you now because my hour is just about up. Please join me next time when I turn back the clock because I do love having you around. Thanks a lot for listening.

0: Willie turned back the clock and was sponsored by David in leafy Shepherd's Bush. Thank you, David.
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3: 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For the next 15 minutes, the spotlight is on Count Basie and his orchestra.

Count Basie and his orchestra and April in Paris. Count Basie, one of America's finest jazz pianists and the leader of one of the top big bands. Count Basie and the orchestra, here's a live recording for them of the 1 o'clock jump.

Count Basie and his band and a live performance of 1 o'clock Jump. And the spotlight is on Count Basie and his orchestra, who now play Dickie's Dream.

0: Count Basie and the Band and the 920 Special. And today's Spotlight on a Star has featured Count Basie and his orchestra. I'm Les Peckham, many thanks for listening, and hope that you'll join me the next time I turn the spotlight on a star. Bye for now.
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Good morning from Davey Goffrey on your Good Morning Show. Mr. Acker Bilk and his Paramount Jazz Band, Coffee and Acker Cake. The son of the Diddy Man, Ken Dodd, and the Diddy Man from 1967.

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With my 6-inch shillelagh, sure, I'll marmalize you all. I'm Evan from the valleys. I've traveled very far. And from all the giddy Welshmen, here's a giddy

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Wee Hamish, that's my name. 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I'm Nigel Ponsonby Smallface, the cream of the elite. Just follow me and you will see

Ken Dodd and the Diddy Man, the song of the Diddy Man. It's Angel Radio. A very good morning on your good morning show. Simon and Garfunkel and the Boxer.

0: house, roof falling down on his head.
1: Gino Washington and the Ram Jam Band. 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Good morning with David Goffrey, John Walker, Scott Walker, and Come Rain or Come Shine.

0: John Walker, Scott Walker, Come Rain or Come Shine, 1966. Cliff Richard and the Shadows, A Girl Like You.
1: Angel Face.

like you. Cliff Richard and the Shadows, A Girl Like You. Joan Regan and the Children, Do Re Mi. Then we follow with the Lonely Goat Herd, Jean Bayliss and the Children.

what a duet for a girl and goat. Her lay good, lay good.

Gene Bayliss and the Children, 1962, The Lonely Goat Herd. That's it from me, David Goffrey, on your Good Morning Show. I'll leave you with my final tune with Joe Loss and his orchestra and Patricia. Stay tuned to Angel Radio. There's lots of great music and great programmes coming your way. From me, have a very good morning.

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0: Myrtle in Bognor sponsors the Breakfast Bustle in memory of her husband, Will.
1: A very good morning. Thank you, Myrtle. And good morning. Tony with you, sitting in for our Mark, who's on holiday this month.
2: Refreshing as the rain. 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

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But though such a scatterbrain, strange as it may be, you are all the world to me. You're as pleasant as the morning and refreshing as the rain. Isn't it a pity that you're such a scatterbrain? When you smile, it's so delightful. When you talk, it's so insane. Still, it's charming chatter, scatterbrain. I know I'll end up apoplectic, but there's nothing I can do. It's just the same as being in a hurricane. And though my life will be too hectic, there is nothing I can do. Nothing else

0: What's the matter, you, my darling scatterbrain?
1: Yes, that's me, Scatterbrain, and that was the Phyllis Robbins version from 1940. When I'm back with you on the wireless this week, several times this week, I'll play you a different version of Scatterbrain each day. I've got loads. We got loads. Right. I've just been chatting to Thelma in Gosport. She said, have you got a Trixie teaser? I said, yes, I have. So she's off finding a pen and paper. You go and find a pen and paper as well. I'm going to play three in a row. The first one of these three are requested by our Vera in Emsworth. And a very good morning to you, Vera. Nice to hear from you. Vera asked for Time and the River by Nat King Cole. And I thought, we love Nat King Cole at our house. So we're gonna have three, starting with Vera's choice.
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0: Three in a row from Nat King Cole. The first one chosen by Alvira in Emsworth, and that was Time and the River. Then we had Lazy, Hazy, Crazy Days of Summer. I must say, this summer has certainly been a bit crazy, hasn't it? And we finished with L-O-V-E from 1964. I must apologise for the silence between the first and second record. I suddenly realised that I was going to do my Trixie teaser, but it was still sitting on the printer down in my office. So I hobbled off to get that. Oh yes, I've got some swollen legs and feet at the moment, so I'm hobbling about. I hobbled off to get the Trixie teaser off my printer, and then realised that I needed the little boys' room. So I went off to the little boys' room, and by the time I'd got back, the record had finished. So apologies. I don't know. We'll get there eventually. I've only been doing it for 30 years. Coming up, we've got the weather forecast in a mini-mo. Then I'll give you the Trixie teaser. And then we've got another three in a row, courtesy of Chris in North London. But first, the weather forecast.
1: Today's weather forecast is sponsored by Jackie and Marcus of Westminster, London.
0: Thank you, Jackie and Marcus. It's the 4th of August, and this covers West Sussex, Hampshire, the Isle of Wight and Dorset. Sunrise was at 5:35. Today will be a cloudier day, but mainly dry with sunny spells. I say mainly dry. There is a slim chance of a light shower in some areas. Just a slim chance. Today's temperatures, 22 centigrade, that's 72 Fahrenheit, by mid-morning, rising to 24, that's 75, this afternoon. High tide at Portsmouth is at 4:05 this afternoon, and the sun sets at 9:15. Warm under clear skies tonight, cloudy spells bringing a few isolated showers. Tonight's temperature 17, that's 63 Fahrenheit, and a waning gibbous moon. Tomorrow, Wednesday, warm and sunny, but less warm and more breezy than previous days, with the temperature at 10 o'clock at 20 degrees, 68 Fahrenheit, rising to 22, that's 72 tomorrow afternoon. That's a bit more comfortable, isn't it? The local outlook for Thursday, Friday and Saturday. Thursday will be a dry day with sunny spells and cloudy intervals. Friday will be mainly dry with passing clouds and sunny spells. Saturday looks like being dry, but mostly cloudy.
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0: Right, Chris in North London, we'll get your three in a row on after we've done the Trixie teaser. With a Trixie teaser, what happens is I give you clues, and each clue leads to a one-word answer. When you've got your answers, and there are four answers today, read them out loud to yourself. What are you saying? Okay. So the first clue leads to a six-letter answer. Elder or old man in Arabic. There was a musical one of Araby. Six letters. Elder or old man in Arabic. There was a musical one of Araby. Clue number two has a five-letter answer. A long pole with a sharp point used as a weapon. And it's also a single stalk of asparagus. Five letters. A long pole with a sharp point used as a weapon. Or a single stalk of asparagus. Next one, a three-letter answer. Christian name. You're looking for a Christian name. A male Christian name. Cook, Costa, Gamgee, and Spade. Okay, that's a three-letter male Christian name of Cook, Costa, Gamgee, and Spade. First two are real people, second two are fictional. And the final one, a three-letter answer, allow, permit, or rent out a house or flat. Three letters, allow, permit, or rent out a house or flat. Three letters. You can ring me free while the music's playing, please. I can't talk to you on the phone while I'm talking on the wireless. So you can ring me free, 0800 014 1955. Or you can email me studio@angelradio.uk. Okie dokie, Chris in North London suggested three in a row, and I've got them all here in front of me.
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And in the center, just you and I, dear. My heart beat like a hammer.

0: Three perfect 78s there from the 1930s. A courtesy of Chris in North London. We had Roy Fox and the orchestra with the voice of Sid Buckman. I Saw Stars. Then we had Alan Kane singing with Lou Stone's band, Stars Fell on Alabama. And finally, it was Al Boley singing with Ray Noble's orchestra and All I Do Is Dream of You. Thank you, Chris. We've got another three in a row coming up shortly from North London. That's our Keith. Three records that are nothing to do with me, he says. Got a couple of things to do first. One is the What's On Diary.
1: What's On Diary is sponsored by David in leafy Shepherd's Bush, who is certainly no angel.
0: Thank you, David. David was the first one through with the answer to my tricksy teaser. After the What's On Diary, we're going to play three in a row to celebrate Terry and Shirley's anniversary. Terry and Shirley are in Salisbury. And Paula and Mark in Sutton have birthdays today. So we'll play a record for Paula and Mark as well. We'll do that after the diary. Wednesday, the 5th of August, so tomorrow, the Clive New Big Band are at Locks Heath Working Men's Club in Duncan Road, Parkgate, from 8 o'clock until 10:30. It's free entry, but please do support the bar and raffle. 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On the first and third Thursday of the month, St George's Market is open from 9:30 to 11:30 at the Church Hall of St George's Church in Waterlooville, selling eggs, homemade cakes, cards, ceramics and original crafted gifts. Also tea, coffee and biscuits available. More information from 078 40 90 3228. Every Friday there's a tea dance and social group at Portchester Community Centre. Everybody's welcome to go along, meet new friends, socialise and dance if you want to. They're not going to drag you on the dance floor. It's gone up a little bit. It was £3.50. It's now £4 per person. Now that's still good value for money. A nice social there every Friday. Portchester Community Centre, 2 o'clock until 4. More information from 023 92 32 1787. And finally, next Wednesday, the 12th of August, Tad Newton's Jazz Friends are at Gospel Jazz Club at the Gospel and Fareham Rugby Football Club in Dolphin Crescent. 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The band are there from 8 o'clock until 10:30. It's £12 for guests, and as always, don't forget card payment only at the bar.
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0: Okie dokie, anniversaries and birthdays. This is for Terry and Shirley in Salisbury and Paula and Mark in Sutton. Happy days! Happy days!

0: Hey, there we go. Love and birthday records going out to Terry and Shirley on their anniversary in Salisbury, and Paula and Mark in Sutton on their birthdays. I played for you Connie Francis and Three Good Reasons, The Beatles, All You Need Is Love, and Louis Jordan with Happy Birthday Boogie. Right. Have yourselves a great day. Let's give you the answer to the Trixie teaser and tell you who got it right. Four clues I gave you. The first clue had a six-letter answer. The clue was elder or old man in Arabic. There was a musical one of Araby, and that's Sheikh, S-H-E-I-K-H. Next one. Five letters, a long pole with a sharp point used as a weapon, a single stalk of asparagus, spear. Next one, Christian name of Cook, Costa, Gamgee and Spade. That was Sam. And allow, permit, rent out a house. That's let. And if you read those out loud to yourself, you get Shakespeare's Hamlet. Well done to those of you who got it. David in Shepherd's Bush. Trisha in Huntingdon. Trisha phoned for a request. Barbara in Havant. Thelma in Gosport. Doreen in Balloch, Loch Lomond. Philip in Chingford, North Chingford. Paul in Eastleigh. Leslie on Hailing Island, who's just managed to hook up with a fellow Hailing Islander, Jenny, on Hailing Islander. And Leslie's asked for a request as well. We'll get that on. Bill in Brentford. John and Jan on the Lee Stubbington border. Alan in Farnborough in Kent. And Pat and David in Cyprus. Jesse in Falkirk, and Fred and Pat in Southfields in London. Well done indeed. Right, I'm going to work my way through some of the requests that have come in. And the first one, let me have a quick look at the first one. Where are we? Oh, it's on the other side of my bit of paper. Keith in North London. Yes, you're next. Keith in North London reckons that these records, three in a row, are nothing to do with me. I see what you mean, Keith.
1: The sun comes up and the sun goes down. The hands on the clock keep going around. I just get up, and it's time to lay down. Life gets tedious, don't it? My shoe's untied, but I don't really care. I ain't a-figuring on going nowhere. I'd have to wash and comb my hair. That's just wasted effort. Water in the well's getting lower and lower. Can't take a bath for 6 months or more. But I've heard it said, and it's true, I'm sure, that too much bathing will weaken you. I open the door and the flies swarm in. I shut the door. I'm sweating again. I move too fast and I crack my shin. It's just one darn thing after t'other. My old brown mule, he must be sick. I jabbed him in the rump with a pin on a stick. He humped his back, but he wouldn't kick. There's something cockeyed somewhere. There's a mouse a-chawing on the pantry door. He's been at it for at least a month or more. When he gets through there, he's sure gonna be sore. There ain't a darn thing in there. Hound dog howling, he's so forlorn. Laziest dog that ever was born. He's howling cause he's a-settin' on a thorn. Just too tired to move over. Tin roof leaks and the chimney leans. There's a hole in the seat of my old blue jeans. And I've et the last of them pork and beans. Just can't depend on nothing. Cow's gone dry and the hens won't lay. Fish quit biting last Saturday. Troubles pile up day by day. Now I'm getting dandruff. Grief and misery, pains and woes, debts and taxes, so it goes. And I think I'm getting a cold in the nose. Achoo! Life gets tasteless, don't it?

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1: We're busy going nowhere, isn't it just a crime? 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
2: I have to wake the sun up, he's liable to sleep all day.
3: Taroo.
2: And then inspect the rainbow so they'll be bright and gay.
1: You must rehearse the songbirds to see that they sing in key.
3: If you insist.
4: I do, by all means.

All right, I'm going to interrupt the three in a row because I've just been listening to the answer phone messages, and there's two more lovely people that got the answer to my tricksy teaser, Shakespeare's Hamlet. Our Squidge in London, lovely to hear your voice, Janice. Squidge in Fulham got it right, and so did our Linda in Rauner. Well done to both of you. Righty-ho, back to, and I apologise, back to our three in a row from Keith in North London.

0: sleeping in the sun. 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And when the taters need spraying, I bet you keep praying that the bugs fall off of the vine. 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

0: Today's Late Breakfast is sponsored by Michael in the lovely county of Angus in Scotland. 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
1: Yes, and we're back. Thank you, Michael. Very, very grateful for your sponsorship of the Late Breakfast. On the Breakfast Bustle, we played three in a row from Chris. No, from Keith in North London. Keith suggested Life Gets Tedious, Busy Doing Nothing and Lazy Bones. Thank you so much for those. Thank you to John and Jan on the Lee Stubbington border for saying how much they enjoyed Eileen's goodbye show yesterday, sending her off on her retirement. Thank you, John and Jan. Thank you to everybody that came along to our little party. I tried to get everybody on air. Two people that we didn't manage to get on, and I do apologise. Candice had to leave early to go to the bank. She did spend some time here. Didn't get a chance to get her on the wireless. And also our Janice, who brings you your Tuesday. Oh, there's a fire engine or an ambulance or something noisy going past the studio. Yes, Janice was here as well, but I didn't manage to get her on the wireless. But thank you to everybody that came. It was a lovely day. And one thing that I'm doing now is I'm looking for new presenters and new receptionists to join the team. 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Okay? Right, in a minute I'll let you know what's going to be on your wireless today. But first, we're going to go back to the requests which have been building up during the Breakfast Bustle. And the first one goes to, I've got an email somewhere. Yes, here it is. Morning, Tony. Lovely to hear you today. Ellie and I are off to Blackpool again, so any chance of my little stick of Blackpool rock for Ellie, please. Thanks and all the very best from Fiona in Poole. So, Ellie, here it is.

0: George Formby for Fiona and Ella, Ellie in Paul. Now, when Ellie was aged 8, she used to sing Angel Radio jingles for us.
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0: There we go, age 8. Marvellous. Right, let's move on with some more requests. I'm trying to do them in the order they came in. The next one is... where are we? Oh, it's here. This is for Tricia in Huntingdon. Nice to have a quick chat with you, Tricia, this morning. Our Tricia's got a chest infection. I had one from Christmas for about 4 months, but I am over it now. Anyway, Tricia, you asked for Annette Hanshaw's version of You're the Cream in My Coffee.

0: you will always be my necessity. I'd be lost without you. That's all.
1: You've got to wait for her to say, "That's all," at the end. She does it on almost every record. That was for Tricia in Huntingdon, Annette Hanshaw, and "You're the Cream in My Coffee." I think that was a De Silva, Brown and Henderson song. Right, moving on along, and it's Thelma in Gosport's turn to have her record on the wireless.

Chosen by Thelma in Gosport, that was Danny Williams and The Miracle of You. Right, let's have a look at the programmes, and when we get halfway through, we'll play a record chosen by Barbara in Havant.

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1: Thank you, Richard. I had a nice chat with Richard in a cafe in Cosham last week. He's got skin problems at the moment. He has to put this cream on his skin, which makes it go sort of scabby. Looks like he's been beaten up by a boxer. Anyway, yes, thank you, Richard. Right, coming up at 9.25, we've got Ted Laker with the best in country music, followed at 9.55 by our coffee time exercises. At 10 o'clock, we link up with the studio in Danbury in Connecticut. Roy Beagley will be sitting there waiting for your phone calls and emails. 10 o'clock until noon, and then at noon Janice will be with us, Once Upon a Memory. 2 o'clock, Pete Cross with some wireless waffle, and at 4 o'clock, Nigel on the Bright Side. 5:30, Theo Backer. 6:05, the Dance Band Days with Tony Bradley. 6:30, the Navy Lark. 8 o'clock, your 6:30, the Navy Lark. 7:05, Light and Easy with Bill Davis. 8 o'clock, your Tuesday Requests with our David Godfrey. 10:30, Beagley at Night, Part 1. Right, we'll take a break for a record chosen by Barbara in Havant.

That was Danny Kaye singing a lovely version of I'll Take You Dreaming, chosen by Barbara in Haven't. Right, next one, let's have a look at our list. And we've got, oh yes, Leslie on Hailing Island. Leslie asked for Tex Ritter for Jenny on Hailing Island.

shed no tears. We asked her once about it, but she wouldn't tell us why. Instead, she'd walk outside each night and smile up at the sky. Then just before she left us, she called us to her side. She told us what my father said to her just before he died.

0: Text Ritter, just beyond the moon, from Leslie to Jenny, both on Hailing Ireland. Right, at 11:30 tonight, Beagley at Night, part two. 1:25 in the morning, Eileen's Angels, followed at 2:30 by Late Night with the Stars. 3:35, Dave Gamblin's 60s. 4:30 in the morning, the Bob Dylan story. 5:25, Composers with Ian. 6 o'clock, Classics We Love with Rod. Dance Band Days with Tony Bradley at 6:55. 7:30, Johnny Mack wishes us good morning. The Breakfast Bustle tomorrow is Olivia at 8 o'clock. And Sharon will be with you at 9.
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0: Right, apologies if you haven't heard your request this morning. I can just squeeze a little bit of one request in from Angela and Peter in Gosport, who wanted a novelty record.

Our Late Breakfast was sponsored by Michael in the lovely county of Angus in Scotland and is helping to keep the chat and music flowing on Angel Radio.

0: The next programme is sponsored by Ruth of West Lee, in tribute to former members of the Lee Park Friendship Club, which is now closed. Ruth says thank you to all members for their support over the years.
1: Hello there, this is Ted Laker on Angel Radio, with another edition of Best in Country Music. All kinds of strains go into the mixture that makes up the music's content. Touches of minstrel performers, folk ballads, adapted from other countries, all helping to swell the output of real country music that eventually was to reach out to the world. Riley Puckett may have been an erratic guitarist, but his smooth vocal style made him highly influential to those that followed. The upcoming record is a good example of his style, Red Wing.

The Carter family deserve the highest praise for keeping to the basic roots of country music. They didn't try any fancy stuff, did little touring until the later years, but sold a great many records and made big money for their record company. Here's something written by Alvin Pleasant Carter. I'm thinking tonight of my blue eyes.

Carson Robeson was a multi-instrumentalist and wrote a fair number of country-flavoured songs. He could be both sentimental and lively. There's no doubt as to which category this offering from Carson Robeson and his pioneers falls into. Going to the Barn Dance tonight.

0: Uncle Dave Macon, a performer, made records over a lengthy period and was in demand for country music radio shows. He often conjured up scenes from rural life, as in Go Long Mule.
1: Now, boys, we're going to give him Go Long Mule. I heard his pep thing. Let's go.

Before continuing, time to tell you this is Ted Laker on Angel Radio with Best in Country Music. Early star of country music, whose records were always snapped up quickly, was Jimmy Rogers. He may not have been the best instrumentalist, but his songs told stories of hard times, and of course, happier occasions. He does a pretty good job on Frankie and Johnny.

Little is known about the next group. They just seem to have got lost in the shuffle. But they have an authentic sound, not aiming to be top dog. So they gain an entry here. Bird Moore and his Hot Shots with Three Men Went A-Huntin'.

Can't keep Moonshine Kate out of the programme for long. Seems she was very popular with the country folk, and as said previously, often recorded with her father, John Carson. Here she is telling the tale of My Man's a Jolly Railroad Man.

Time certainly flies when enjoyment is in the air, but sadly, it will soon be time to put the records away. Perhaps once again I've been able to prove how much variety there is in real country music. There will be one more record to round off the programme. Before that, time to say cheerio. Thanks for your company. This is Ted Laker on Angel Radio. Hope you'll join me again soon for more of Best in Country Music. Meanwhile, here's Jimmy Rogers, Waiting for a Train.

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4: 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That's 01329 835 439. A pension is a long-term investment. The fund value may fluctuate and can go down. Your eventual income may depend on the size of the fund at retirement, future interest rates, and tax legislation. So it's Richard Palmer signing off, and I'm looking forward to hearing from you.
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6: Hello, I'm Sophie. These exercises are designed to help improve your balance, strength and flexibility, and also help prevent falls. But please don't forget, as I'm reading these on the radio, I cannot see you, so make sure you're safe at all times and holding on while you're doing the standing exercises. And always make sure that if you feel any awkwardness doing an exercise, then you stop it immediately. So, let's start. This exercise is the heel toe tap, and this one's really good if you've got any swelling in your ankles, because it will help with the blood circulation. And also it'll help with any stiffness to help you with walking. So, sitting tall, away from the back of the chair, holding the sides of the chair, place your heel of one foot on the floor, then lift it and put the toes down on the same spot. So place your heel on the floor, lift your foot and place your toe in the same spot. So let's repeat that five times.

0: Well done for completing that exercise. That's all for today. Bye.
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Merc. Very good morning to you. I'm sort of feeling frisky today. Always worrisome to most people. We'll see what happens. Welcome, it's the Mid-Morning Show with me, RB, here on Angel Radio. Got a good program for you this morning, I think. Mainly I can say that because I think you're going to choose pretty much all the music, and it's as simple as that. Brought to you by Terry and Lexley in Hythe New Forest. They sponsor the show each and every week, and we thank them for doing that. And over in the studio this morning, taking your calls, is the lovely Ronnie. And you can give her a call right now on 0800 014 1955, or you can email me, which is roy@angelradio.uk. And the sooner you do that, the sooner you'll hear your song on the wireless. It's as simple as that. In fact, some songs were left over from last week, and that's exactly where we pick up, because I said I would. So first one on the return player is for Mike in Martin. Mike, very good morning to you. You would like to hear Soul Coaxing from the great Raymond Lefebvre and his orchestra.

That is just a great piece of music, isn't it, Mike? Raymond Lefevre and his orchestra and soul coaxing, and also has words to it as well, but I can't remember those, but that really is the best version. Mike, thank you. And Mike is in Marton, which I think is in Kent. I think, well, I guess it could be any Marton, couldn't it? Because there's probably more than one Marton, but I remember the trains, Marton, Staplehurst, Headcorn, Pluckley, Ashford, all of that. Mike, thank you so much indeed. We move to Wynne in Fareham. Wynne, very good morning to you. You would like to hear dueling banjos, although I think barrows would be better.

beautiful stuff, Eric Weisberg and friends, and that was Dueling Banjos. Remember that very much from the Deliverance film. And we played that for Wynn, I think, in, let me just check this, Wynn in Fareham. Yeah, indeed. Thank you so much for that, and enjoyed that immensely. If you'd like a song on the programme this morning, it's simple. All you got to do is call Ronnie on 0800 014 1955. When you get an answer, go, hey Ronnie, tell Ronnie what it is that you would like to hear and by whom, and she'll pass it on to me and I'll play it if I've got it, and most of the time I do. You can also email me, which is roy@angelradio.uk. I've got three competitions for you this morning. I think the mystery voice might be a bit testing. I'm not totally sure on that, because I'm not totally familiar with the mystery voice. I mean, I know who it is, but I don't know whether it's a well-known voice or not. Second competition, don't think you'll have any problems. Third competition, I think I might have got you this week. We'll see what happens anyway. It's all coming up a little bit later in the programme. Last one left over from last week was David in Shepherd's Bush, and he wants this from the Bella Ella.

My goodness. Isn't that just wonderful? Ella Fitzgerald and Someone to Watch Over Me. Quite frankly, I could just put that record on repeat and listen to it all day long. Absolutely wonderful. That was, of course, for David and Shepherd's Bush. David, thank you so much for that. And thanks to David and to Wynne and to Mike for being patient. And they requested these songs last week when we ran out of time. Thank you all. And thank you to Ian, who was up in Barrow-in-Furness. Morning, Ian. He sent me a picture of his him and his prize last week. Very pleased to see you got in there, an old speckled hen, Ian. One of my favourite beers. And London Pride as well, I can see in there. I don't know the other one. I've never heard of that. Well, you never know. Perhaps I'll give it a go. Anyway, Ian, good morning to you. And he would like to hear Fabian and Turn Me Loose.

0: those songs where I can imagine Ian doing a line dance to it. Fabian and Turn Me Loose. Ian, thank you so much for that. Really very enjoyable. And I do hope over the weekend you enjoyed your beers. I'd be very disappointed if you didn't. Well done, Ian. Thank you so much for that. Hello, Roy. I hope you're well and that you've had a good week. I have actually, Lynn. I've had one of those weeks where I'm sorting things out. You know, like cupboards that you think really should be cleaned out that haven't been cleaned out for about 15 years and things like that. So I've been cleaning things out, and upstairs in the second bedroom, I've got a load of papers laid out on the bed that need to be put into box files, and I just got the box files, so that's going to be what I'm going to do after the program today. So I've been busy tidying and stuff, so that's good. She says, Roy, my radio dial rarely moves from Angel Radio. Well, I'm very pleased to hear that, Lynn, and I heard a song on there this week that gave me a good chuckle. It's Gracie Fields singing What Can You Give a Nudist on His Birthday. It really did make me smile. Warm wishes from Lynn. Also, all the best from Hamish, Dennis, and Bonnie, the rescue dog. So here's our Gracie.
1: Oh dear, I am worried. I know I'm laughing really, but I am worried. It's my brother's birthday. I don't know what to buy him. Oh dear. Can I ask you a question? A question that's silly. It's something I can't figure out. I hope you won't say no. It's all about my brother. My brother, John Willie. He's joined a nudist colony, so what I want to know, what can you buy a nudist on his birthday? Birthday, what sort of birthday present can you buy? I can't think what to give him, no matter how I try. Do you think he would be allowed to wear his old school tie? What can you give a nudist for a present? The things I used to buy him would be wrong. I'd send a check, but dash it, how can he go out and cash it? What can you give a nudist when his birthday comes along? What can you give a nudist for his birthday? What sort of birthday present can you buy? Bought a pair of braces just like a silly pup. But what's the good of braces if there's not one holding up? What can you give a nudist for a present? I'm sure a bowler hat would be all wrong. And he's not the kind of fella who would need an umbrella. What can you give a nudist when his birthday comes along? Oh dear, dear. I've been in holy terror that I make an error. I did think of a camera, but snapshots are taboo. A bicycle sounds stupid when you're dressed up like Cupid. I must send something suitable, that's why I'm asking you. What can you give a nudist on his birthday? What sort of birthday present can you buy? And here's another riddle, but give it up I won't. When at a dance, do they wear fancy dress or do they don't? What can you give a nudist for a present? I somehow think that cufflinks would be wrong. And a watch chain would look silly draped across the front of Willie. What can you give? What can you give a nudist on his birthday? What sort of birthday present can you buy? I have heard that they play hockey, so something I had got. But I don't know for certain if they wear shin guards or not. What can you give a nudist for a present? A shop girl told Miss Spats would be all wrong. She said, good gracious madam, just imagine Spats on Adam. What can you give a nudist when his birthday comes along? Oh dear, what can I buy? No, let's be serious. No, honest, what can I buy?
2: A lump of soap.
1: A lump of soap. Oh, that's a good idea. A lump of soap, and he's all a smoky too. That's good. Thank you very much.
0: Thank you, Lynn. It was, of course, Gracie Fields. And what can you give a nudist on his birthday? And that was from Lynn with Best from Hamish, Dennis, and Bonnie, the rescue dog. Lovely song. I have to confess, I have been to a nudist camp. I used to work for a magazine called The Spectator. in the UK. You may have heard it. And one of the jobs that I had was to go around various places and make sure they were selling The Spectator. And one of the places it was being sold was a nudist camp down on the south coast. It was interesting, but I was very good. I wore a smile.
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0: Good morning to Chris in West Sussex. She says, could you please play for me on your show, The Bachelors, and I'll see you in my dreams. Love to, Chris. Thank you for this. Usually, of course, we hear it from the great Joe Brown, but here's how The Bachelors did it, and rather nice, too.

on Deck and John there, known as The Bachelors, and I'll See You in My Dreams. And that was for Chris in West Sussex. Chris, thank you for that. It's nice to hear a different version of that song. And as I say, it was rather good. I had listened to it earlier on this morning and I thought, not half bad. Chris, thank you for that, and I hope you have a good rest of the day. Sorry to interrupt you with one of my tangents when you're busy fielding requests, says Jesse up there in California, but I am partial to a drop of beer too. My favourite is, now I know I'm going to pronounce this wrong, Jesse, Freoch, the Gaelic word for heather, so I suppose there's some of it in it. I would think so. I'm also known to enjoy the occasional half a Guinness. A whole one goes a long, long way. Usually a real ale hits the thirst spot on a day that's hot, and I've finished all my chores. Very rare indeed. I think it's going to be hot today, Jesse. I got a bottle of London Pride in somewhere downstairs, so I might put that in the refrigerator just to chill it just a little bit, because it's in the cupboard at the moment. But thank you for that, and I look forward to trying that beer some point next year. I'm planning it, Jesse, whether you like it or not. Thank you for that, Jess. Now, let's see, we got our competition coming up in, just under about 4 minutes' time, actually, so I'm sure Jesse will join in with that, and the rest of you are invited to as well. But before we do that, we've got time for one more song, and it says, "Good morning, Roy. I couldn't let the show go by today without recognising the birthday of one of the greats born on this day in 1901. Louis Armstrong would have been 125 today. Would you please play his 1951 Decca recording of A Kiss to Build a Dream On with the Cy Oliver Orchestra." I've heard another version, which I think was a live version, wasn't nearly as good. I think this is the one that you want, Bill.

0: Well, that was absolutely beautiful, Bill, wasn't it? That was A Kiss to Build a Dream On from Louis Armstrong and Cy Oliver Orchestra. Lovely version, and not the live version. I don't know whether it was the 1951 version, Bill, but I think I did reasonably okay, so I do hope that was good for you. You're listening to the Mid-Morning Memory Show with me, RB. You can get a request here on any song you want, providing it was recorded before December the 31st, 1969. You can give Ronnie a call, 0800-014-1955, to make your request. You can also email me, roy@angelradio.com, and that is also the telephone number and the email address for our competitions, and it's time for competition number one. And I think this week, I think it's quite difficult, but I always say that, and I'm always wrong. So I'm going to say nobody's going to get the third quiz this week. Cole the Mole probably will, because he was the one that ruined my duck last time around. So I'm expecting to get a correct answer from Cole. But let's get there later on when we should. Here's the first competition. Quite simple. It's a mystery voice. Who is this?
1: This lovely big man with a big laugh.
2: Yes.
1: And he said, what was I doing at the moment? So I said, well, I was newly married, and it was quite difficult because I got up in the morning and I went to work, and then I shopped during my lunch hour, got all the things of food, and I went back to work, and then I went home and I washed my husband's shirts, I ironed them, I cooked dinner, I cleaned the flat, and then we made love all night, and then I got up in the morning.
0: Well, who do you think that is? Very famous person, to be sure, but I think that was probably the first time I'd even heard her talking. Yes, it is a her. If you want to have a guess, give Ronnie a call, give me an email. Ronnie will tell you straight away if you're right or wrong. I will do my best to email you back if you are wrong, but it gets a bit crazy around here, so no guarantees, but I'm normally pretty good. Sometimes I'm faster than the email is and it rejects them, but hey, don't worry about it.
1: Met this lovely big man with a big laugh.
2: Yes.
1: And he said, what was I doing at the moment? So I said, well, I was newly married, and it was quite difficult because I got up in the morning and I went to work, and then I shopped during my lunch hour, got all the things of food, and I went back to work, and then I went home and I washed my husband's shirts, I ironed them, I cooked dinner, I cleaned the flat, and then we made love all night, and then I got up in the morning.
0: Yeah. Very, very exhausting. Give us a call, give us an email. Very good morning to Alan in Orpington. Alan, do hope things are well with you and not too hot around Green Street Green. You'd like to hear Mr. Tony Bennett and I Wanna Be Around.

Well, that was just wonderful, wasn't it? That was Tony Bennett and I Want to Be Around, and we played that for Alan in Orpington. Alan, thank you so much for that. A lovely song indeed. Once again, we're getting a good choice of music this morning, as we always do here on the Mid-Morning Memory, and everybody always says how good the music is, and well, I think this week you're going to choose it all. There's still plenty of time for requests, by the way, so if you have a request in mind, give Ronnie a call, give me an email, either is fine. But Alan, thank you so much for that. Let's see, just having a look, what under Paul in Eastleigh, he is correct, and is Lynn in the on the Isle of Wight. Well done, Lynn, you are correct, as is Jackie Janice and Ivy in Fulham, and Danicles and Donicles in Waterlooville. You are correct as well. Well done to all of you. We'll add you to the list when I'm playing the next song, which I'm not totally sure who requested it, actually. Let me have a look. We've done Alan, so let's see. This must be for Russell in Portsmouth. Russell, very good morning to you. You would like to hear Neil Young. Now, Neil Young is great. I haven't heard Neil Young. I'm going to say it, Yonks. I know people don't like Yonks, but it does mean a long time. Neil Young and Cinnamon

Very, very good indeed. That was for Russell in Portsmouth, Cinnamon Girl by Neil Young. We played that for Russell's friend Pete Kerr. Pete, I do hope you enjoyed that. It says he loves Neil as I do. Yeah, I do like Neil Young as well, have to be honest. Pete, do hope you enjoyed that, and thank you to Russell. Let's see. Barry on the Isle of Wight says, if the Cinnamon Girl needs aid walking, would she use

0: Thank you, Barry. Very amusing. Let's see. A lot of you are getting this right.
1: I met this lovely big man with a big laugh.
2: Yes.
1: And he said, what was I doing at the moment? So I said, well, I was newly married. And it was quite difficult because I got up in the morning and I went to work. And then I shopped during my lunch hour, got all the things of food, and I went back to work. And then I went home and I washed my husband's shirts. I ironed them. I cooked dinner. I cleaned the flat, and then we made love all night, and then I got up in the morning.
0: I do hope she made a cooked breakfast. If you know who that is, give us a call, give us an email, please. You still got about 15 minutes, got loads of time for this one. David in Shepherd's Bush, a very good morning to you again, David. And, of course, again, it's Ella Fitzgerald. And I just love this one. I'm going to get nothing done for the next 4 minutes. Somewhere over the rainbow.

Just so gorgeous. Ella Fitzgerald and Somewhere Over the Rainbow, and that was requested by Dave in Shepherd's Bush. David, thank you so much for that. You know me, I can't get enough of the Bella Ella. Always so good. Thank you for that. Let's see, we are off now to Spencer the Postman. Spencer, very good morning to you. I hope you're well. Says, could you please play Free and I'm a Mover? Yeah, I can do that.

0: Well, that was Free and I'm a Mover. Rather fun, wasn't it? That was for Spencer, the postman down there in Drayton. Spencer, thank you so much for that. Really did enjoy it. You're listening to the Mid-Morning Show with me, RB, here on Angel Radio. And I usually don't do this, but I present a program here on Tuesday nights at 10:30 called Beagley at Night. Called Beagley at Night because it's me at night. I know, simple, right? The program's been going quite a long time, I think. I think at least 4 years and probably longer than that. But we're changing things around just a bit this week. So you might want to tune in and just have a listen to the new Beagley at Night at 10:30 tonight. There's some new features and stuff like that. And I think you might like it. So just sort of mention that if you've got nothing else better to do. Tune in and turn on, as they used to say. Don't know, terrible word, but there it goes. Good morning, Roy. On this day, 4th of August 1892, the infamous Lizzie Borden was arrested in Fall River, Massachusetts, for the killing of her father and stepmother. She was later acquitted of this crime because they couldn't find the axe she used. Please could you play Lizzie Borden by the Chad Mitchell Trio? I can, Godfrey. I've been looking forward to playing this all morning because it's such a fun song, even though it's not a fun subject at all. I hope it's okay with you, but I would like to play the live version because I just think that they really build up to it rather nicely. Here's Lizzie Borden and the Chad Mitchell Trio.
1: One very exciting area of folk idiom and folk music to us has always been the hatchet murders in Massachusetts. And I think that this quaint bit of suburban living can best be explained through the use of our poet laureate, Joe Frazier.
2: Elizabeth Borden took an axe and gave her mother 40 whacks. And when the job was nicely done, she gave her father 41.
3: Yesterday in Old Fall River, Mr. Andrew Borden died, and he got his daughter Lizzie on a charge of homicide. Some folks say she didn't do it, and others say of course she did. They all agree Miss Lizzie B was a problem kind of kid.
4: Cause you can't chop your papa up in Massachusetts, not even if it's planned as a surprise.
5: A surprise!
4: So you can't chop your papa up in Massachusetts. You know how neighbors love to criticize.
3: On the sofa where he'd gone to take a snooze, and I hope he went to heaven cause he wasn't wearing shoes. Lizzie kinda rearranged

0: cry from New York. No, you can't cut your papa up in Massachusetts.
1: Shut the door and lock and latch it. Here comes Lizzie with a brand new hatchet.
0: You can't cut your papa up in Massachusetts.
2: Such a snob, I've heard it said. She met her pa and cut him dead.
0: You can't chop your papa up in Massachusetts.
1: Jump like a fish, jump like a porpoise. All join hands.

Absolutely gorgeous. And Godfrey, I've got to be honest with you, I was taking a drink of water during that song and sprayed it everywhere. Very funny, very sad, awful subject, and totally true as well, by the way. But Lizzie Borden from Jai Trio, and that was for our Godfrey over there in Edmonton. Thank you, Godfrey. Nearly good to chat then. Okay, first competition is over and done with. I've got a couple more people to add to the winners list, and then I will give out the answers and everything, and we'll have competition number two. But I want to get this one in quickly because Trisha's going out at 11 o'clock. So here, Trisha in Portsmouth for you, Nat King Cole, somewhere along the way.

0: Somewhere Along the Way from Nat King Cole, and that was for our Trish down in Portsmouth. Trish, thank you so much for that. In the first hour, look at the music we've had. We've had Ella Fitzgerald, Raymond Lefebvre, Fabian, Louis Armstrong, Neil Young, Free, the Chad Mitchell Trio. I mean, what a plethora of good music. Thank you for that. And we've still got requests to come, and we've still got room for more as well. So if you want a song in the program, you can give Ronnie a call. You can give me an email. Either is fine. First competition.
1: I met this lovely big man with a big laugh.
2: Yes.
1: And he said, what was I doing at the moment? So I said, well, I was newly married.
0: Well, there you go. Lots of you knew that that was Jilly Cooper. And well done to Paul.

In Eastleigh, Lynn on the Isle of Wight, Jackie, Janice and Ivy in Full Ham, Donna and Danny in Waterlooville, Bill in Brentford, Jane in Portsmouth, Southampton, Linda on the Wirral, because Alan emailed and said that Linda got it, so Linda, it's just you in the draw, Tom in Weston-super-Mare, Pat and David in Cyprus, Sheila from Gosport, Tom in Dartford, Leslie in Hayling, Janet and Derek in Southampton, David in Shepherd's Bush, Gabrielle in Middleton, and Sylvia in Biggin Hill. Well done to all of you. You will go forward to the draw in about half an hour's time. If I didn't read your name out and you did guess Jilly Cooper, just get in touch with us, let us know. We'll check it and we'll add you to the list. Things get a little bit crazy around here between about 10:30 and 11:30 with emails galore coming in, so sometimes I sort of miss it, but I think we did well. Okay, there. Time now for competition number two. You can hear a load of songs just before the answer. I, of course, cut the song off. I think there's about 6 or 7 or 8, but they're all connected somehow. I think if you know even 2 or 3 of them, you will probably guess the connection. But what one word connects all. All of these songs.

go. I think we may be back. So I'm fading out Patsy Cline there and Sweet Dreams. And I'm just waiting to get confirmation that we are back. I will hear myself on my system here in just a couple of seconds' time. And if I am back, then we will start competition number two again. Let's see. Still playing away in the background. There is a delay between me and some of the speakers that go out, which is why you have to wait for a little while. It's not everywhere that it happens. On the radio, it goes out simultaneously, just like that. But depending how you listen, it could be a bit of a lag. As I say, I can't hear me at the moment, but... Oh, there we go. Yep, okay, so that's good. Let's see. So we're going to do competition number two again. Thank you for all your emails. Let me know I went away. I'm back. I did call Angel Radio, by the way, and didn't get any reply there, so perhaps the excessive heat did something to the electronics. You never know, do you? Okay, so let's do competition number two, because I don't think that was out. Nope, you're going to hear a load of records. I've cut the sound off just as gives the answer. All we have to do is listen to all the songs and see if you can figure out the one word that connects them all.

Well, there you go. One word connects all of those together. It's as simple as that. You hopefully can give Ronnie a call on 0800 014 1955. Certainly you can email me, which is roy@angelradio.uk. Want to say hi to Chris and Amanda, who are in, I have to get this right because sometimes I get it wrong, they're in Bishop's Waltham, and they would like to hear California Girls for Amanda.

California Girls, the Beach Boys, and that was for Amanda from Chris. And I do hope that you enjoyed that. And I'm just trying to sort out all the emails here. Yeah, there you go. Chris in Bishop's Waltham. Thank you so much for that. Competition number two. All of these songs are all connected by one word. Have a listen, see what you can work out.

Yep, well, there you go. All of those songs are connected by one thing. You just have to figure out the one word that connects them all. That's competition number two. Coming up now is competition number three. All you have to do is tell me who is singing.

We'll let you know whether you're right or wrong. 0800 014 1955 to talk to Ronnie, or you can email me, roy@angelradio.uk. Let's see now, where are we? We are back on board, I think, yeah. So let's see, that was Chris in Bishop's Waltham, which means that this must be Rolling Ray in Fareham. Ray, very good morning to you. You would like to hear Andy Starr and Dig Them Squeaky Shoes.

sorry. I thought he'd finished. He started again. Andy Starr there and Dig Them Squeaky Shoes. And that was for Rolling Ray in Fairhamry. Thank you so much for that. Much appreciated. Mid-morning memory show with me, RB, from Angel Radio, coming to you live from Danbury, Connecticut. And I think we're all back together now, which is good. This is competition number 2. All of these songs, one word connects them.

0: So there you go. What one word connects all of those songs together? And I will tell you that it is just six simple letters. It's as simple as that. Who's this singing? This is competition number three. Nice introduction, I have to say. I think it's from Phantom, isn't it? Something like that. Here we go.
1: Night time sharpens, heightens each sensation. Darkness stirs.

ago. Who's singing there? Phantom. Yep, simple as that. You can give Ronnie a call, 0800 014 1955, or you can email me, roy@angelradio.uk. Let's see, back to the requests right now. And Stuart in Purbrook, good morning to you. I would like to hear Vernon Delhart and the Runaway Train. Oh, I do hope it's the Runaway Train. Went over the hill and she blew, she blew. Let's give it a go.

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Oh, the engineer said the train must halt and she blew. The engineer said the train must halt and she blew. The engineer said the train must halt. He said it was all the fire.

0: runaway train went over the hill and she blew. The runaway train went over the hill and the last we heard she was going still and she blew, blew, blew, blew.
1: Oh, marvellous. I didn't realise it was actually going to be that song, The Runaway Train, from Vernon Del Hart. Very enjoyable indeed. And that was requested by Stuart in Purbrook. Thank you for that, Stuart. Thank you. I really did enjoy it. You can probably hear from my voice. I said on question number three that earlier on that I didn't think anybody would get it. And I thought if anybody did, it would be Cole the Mole. But it wasn't Cole the Mole. It was Lynn on the Isle of Wight. In fact, two Lynns, would you believe? Lynn with an E and Lynn without an E. So well done to both of you. I'm not going to give you the answer just yet, but well spotted is all I'm going to say. And Chris in West Sussex, she says, I think it's Nana Muscuri, but I'm just going to say it's Nana Muscuri every week until it actually is. And this seems reasonable. I don't have a problem with that. Let's see what else came in. There were a couple of others. Spencer the Postman thinks that the connection word could be finger. No, it's not finger. And he thinks the competition could be... Well, I'm not going to say, but no, Spencer, it's not who you said it was. And let's see. Russell, no, you're not correct with your word. Does diamonds connect them? No, but diamonds was mentioned. Let's see, what else is there? Oh, there's a few more here in this one. Nope, it's not going to work. One of those programs where everything just goes crazy. Let's see. Oh, Chris, and she's gone away from Donna now. She says Colm Wilkinson. Could be. No. Jesse, yep, well done to you on competition number two. You are absolutely right. We shall put you in there. California. Yeah, well done. Let's see. Tom in Western Supermare. Let's see. Ooh, what is Tom saying? No. Competition number two, connecting word Mr. No, and you're wrong on competition number three as well. It's not Paul Potts, it's not Michael Crawford, it's not even Sarah Brighton, or Brightman even. Let's see. Ooh, Jesse in California thinks the mystery voice could be Andre Bocelli. No, it's not Andre Bocelli. Still got a couple of minutes to go though, to be sure. Going to Carol in Cosham right now. Carol, very good morning to you. You would like to hear Connie Francis and Three Good Reasons.

Three Good Reasons, and that was Connie Francis, and we played that one for Carol in Belsham. Carol is going to start again. Let me cut her out rather quickly. Sorry about that, Connie. Thank you, Carol, for that lovely song. Really very, very happy to hear it. Okay, I think we're going to call a halt from the competition's number two and number three as well, because it's gone 11:30. So well done to everybody that tried. Sorry it was a little bit chaotic and disorganized, but we lost transmission earlier on. But competition number two, well, let's see. Let me count them through and see what

0: That's Washington Square.
1: Washington.
2: They won't leave in the night. I've no fear.
0: Diamonds
2: that they might
0: are forever.

and that was a cube, and there was more, but I think now you probably guessed that they were all shapes. Simple as that. Well done to Chris in West Sussex, and also Jesse up here in California. Well done to you both. You will be going forward to the final draw in just a couple of minutes' time. Well done indeed. And number three, well... Have a listen, see if you can work it out one more time, and the answer will be revealed.

Okay, I think that's quite enough of that. Some people thought it was Michael Crawford. Some people thought it was Sarah Brightman. Danny and Donna over in Waterlooville thought I was Barbara Streisand, but it was me. As simple as that. I know, a little bit of playful banter. It goes a long, long way, right? It was me. I did it yesterday. Yeah, I'd had been a few beers, I have to be honest. Well done to the two Lynns, Lynn with an E on the Isle of Wight and Lynn without an E, also on the Isle of Wight in Shanklin. You'll all be going forward to the draw in just a couple of minutes' time, and I'm not sure what the prize is this week, but it could be me singing more songs, which you really don't want. But thank you to everybody that joined in. If I didn't call out your name as a winner, do please get in touch with Ronnie or myself, and we will of course check it out and make sure that everything is put through as the way that it should be. Let's see, is that right now? Yeah, it is. Morning, Roy. Woke up this morning feeling rather dizzy. I did actually as well, Alan, to be absolutely truthful. So plans for the day ahead all changed. So it's feet up and listening to the show as usual, waiting for Linda to bring me my coffee and toast. Well done, Linda. Would love to hear Me in My Imagination by Guy Mitchell. Better put this phone down, not helping the dizziness. I know it's, you know, awkward holding the phone up, isn't it? Linda says the mystery voice may be Jilly Cooper. Well done, Linda. Absolutely it was. Here, though, is Guy Mitchell.

0: absolutely gorgeous. That was Me and My Imagination from Guy Mitchell, and that was requested by Alan in the Wirral, or on the Wirral, as he says. Correct. Well done. Thank you, Alan, for that. And I do hope you got your coffee and toast. That was well over an hour ago, so might be time for another slice. That's all I'm saying. I'm not saying any more than that. Let's see, a couple of more emails. Jesse. She says, oh, come on, that's cheating. And Lynn says, I rang in as well and emailed you for the third competition. So I think the two Lynns are me. Okay, well, I'll make note of that and see what happens when we do the draw. But thank you for that, Lynn. It's nice that we know all of these things and get things noted. See, we're not cheating or anything, which is good. I just need to read, where is it? Danny Donna says, yeah, right, we demand a whole Roy Beagley album now. You know, the interesting thing, Danny, is that there actually is a Roy Beagley album not available, I have to say, many, many years ago as a Christmas present for my wife, trying to do something different. I actually recorded about 7 songs, which I used existing songs, but I rewrote all the words to these songs, and I did some poetry as well, a Christmas present for my wife. And I think only 4 people, including myself, have so far ever heard it. It's that bad, you really don't want to hear it again, but thank you. I did like being compared to Barbara Streisand and Michael Ball, for that matter. We'll see what happens. Let's see, we still have a couple of requests to go here. I really shouldn't keep babbling on. Dave Down Under, very good morning to you. Hope you're well. He would like to hear the Big O.
1: A candy-coloured clown they call the Sandman tiptoes to my room every night just to sprinkle stardust.

beautiful Roy Orbison and In Dreams here on Angel Radio, and we played that for Dave Down Under. Thank you, Dave. Really did enjoy it immensely. Okay, well done to, sorry, just have to pull the information up here, Gabrielle in Middleton. I think you phoned in, Gabrielle. You are this week's winner, so if you'd give Ronnie a call, or you could email me, whichever you want, 0800 014 1955, or roy@angelradio.uk, you will win an afternoon cream tea hamper with clotted cream and scones. Nice and slimming, to be sure. So well done to Gabrielle in Middleton. I want to say a very good morning once again to Jessie up there in California. She would like to hear the theme to A Shot in the Dark from Henry Mancini.

Fabulous stuff. That was Henry Mancini and the theme from the film A Shot in the Dark, which I actually watched just a couple of weeks ago. Jesse, thank you for that. Very enjoyable indeed. Once again, congratulations to Gabrielle in Middleton. She is this week's winner, and well done to you for that. Do please give Ronnie a call or email me. Either is fine. I want to say good morning to Elisa, and she says, Roy, the internet crashed, didn't hear any of the songs for competition 2. Hope you did, because I did replay them, Elisa. But she said, did you hear Tea for 3 yesterday with Eileen's last program on the Havana's anniversary of 24 years? I did. It was wonderful. She said, could you please play Happy Anniversary by Slim Whitman? Unfortunately, that version seems to be quite a few years on from what we can play, Elisa. At least I couldn't find a version less old than 1974, but I could from Jane Morgan.

happy anniversary from Jane Morgan. That was requested by Alyssa in Plymouth for our Eileen and her Len's 71st wedding anniversary. Eileen, Len, well, congratulations. I believe it was last week, but 71 years, very, very impressive. And Eileen, we love you. Loved your program yesterday, and you will always be ours here on Angel Radio. That's just about it from me. I'm going to play out not with my usual theme, but with Ennio Morricone and Jill's theme, because it was requested as a song from Russell in Portsmouth. Played it a couple of weeks ago and a lot of people liked it, so I said, how about playing it again? So I will, but before I do that, I won't be able to play it all, Russell, but I'll do my best. My thanks to Ronnie for a difficult morning, but well done to her in the studio, and also of course my thanks to Terry and Lexley in Hythe New Forest for their sponsorship. Without you, we wouldn't do any of this, and I will leave you with Ennio Morricone and Jules' theme.

0: 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Remember!
1: 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If you'd like to discuss this further, please call me, Richard Palmer, on 01329 835 439. A pension is a long-term investment. The fund value may fluctuate and can go down. Your eventual income may depend on the size of the fund at retirement, future interest rates, and tax legislation. I'm looking forward to hearing from you.
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1: And there's Grandad with his hanky on his head.

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That was Aka Bilka and Pacha Bell from Canon Indie. What a wonderful beginning. And thank you to Roy for the last 2 hours and his wonderful rendition from Phantom of the Opera. Whoever would have known that was Roy. So good afternoon and welcome to Once Upon a Memory with me, Janice, with songs and stories to remember our loved ones past.

from 1967. That was The Seekers with Emerald City, and played today especially for Bob in loving memory of his wife Brenda, who passed away on this day 25 years ago. If you have a request or a song that you would like played in memory of a loved one, you can call me on 0800 014 1955, and that's a free phone number, or you can email me at janice@angelradio.uk.

especially for June in gospel. That was Till by Shirley Bassey. Now, June also told me that her husband was a great grower of sunflowers and people passing by would stop and admire them. So I found a song about sunflowers by Glen Campbell. And this is especially for you, June.

0: next night, darling.
1: Cool, you don't need a shave.
0: Yeah, I know, that marvellous here.
1: I can't stop for too long, though. Only 5 minutes, I've got to go.
0: Yeah, all right then.
2: That was the great Mark San, and featuring the just as great Wendy Richard with Come Outside. Judy told me that her dad would sing this song often to her mum, Renee, when they were courting. And apparently, Samantha's granddad loved this song. He died 10 years before she was born and says it's just so nice to feel a bit of a connection to him in a song. Right, Liz from Caution tells me that her sister Teresa passed away in April this year and was a huge fan of Billy Fury. I know someone else in London that's a huge fan too. And Anne goes on to say, I compiled a list of Billy Fury songs for her service, and this one was at the top of my list.

especially for Anne, in memory of her sister Teresa. That was Billy Fury and I Will, which was number one on her playlist. And that second one was In Thoughts of You, and that was number two on her playlist. So I thought we'd play that as well. So I hope you enjoyed that. Right, for Derek on Cloudy Isle of Wight. Well, this is from Cloudy Havant at the minute. The sun seems to have gone in, but it's still very, very warm. He remembers at the age of seven sitting on a very hot day on a wall with his dog Toby and could hear this song by Oliver echoing from the kitchen window. It's provided him with a very happy memory of the music that his parents played and, of course, sitting with his little dog Toby. And that was 63 years ago. So let's bring back that memory to Derek today, and with the song from Oliver, Good Morning, Starshine.

especially for Derek on Cloudy Isle of Wight. That was Oliver and Good Morning Starshine. And I hope that provided a visual diary of an unforgotten memory of you and your little dog listening to that song together. Right, we're going down to Portsmouth now, and for Dave Down Under, this is in loving memory of your cousin June Etherington, who sadly passed away earlier this year at the age of 85. June lived in Bierminster and was often likened to the late Penelope Keith with her airs and graces. I would say to Dave, your name is David, not Dave. In 1963, when Dave, or David as I should probably now call him, has fond memories of being just 18 years old and going to Australia on the £10 pom, he stopped in Aden where June and her husband were stationed. They met Dave and on taking him to the duty-free shop asked if he had any music. Of course he hadn't, so they bought him a transistor radio which kept this young 18-year-old in touch with what was going on in the world and something that Dave has never forgot. So in June's memory, here is three in a row by the great Patsy Cline, especially for Dave Down Under.

0: There we go. Three songs by the great Patsy Cline in memory of Dave Down Under's cousin June Etherington. That was Patsy Cline with Sweet Dreams, A Closer Walk with Thee, and Back in Baby's Arms. My dear mother, says Jane, would ask every piano player, guitar player, singer and musician if they knew this song. They would shake their heads and say, no, I don't know that one. She's crossed that shining river now, but, well, just for you and your mum, Sheila, this is Mally Ann and Slim with When They Ring Them Golden Bells.
1: Well, we always try to find a place on our show for a sacred song, and we hope that it will serve to remind you to attend the church of your choice tomorrow. Here's Mally Ann and Slim coming out here now. And they're going to do a very popular sacred song for you, When They Ring Those Golden Bells.

That was Malianne and Slim when they ring them golden bells. And that was especially for Jane in memory of her lovely mum, Sheila. Right, this song was played at my granddad's service, says Julie, and it comforts me so much. And also, Rita says that this is my cat's favourite song, or was my cat's favourite song. Take from that what you will. Right, this was on radio when me and my wife lost our baby at just 11 weeks. Never forgot this song. And they say, rest in peace, Michelle. Daddy loves you so much, and not a day goes by that you're not on my mind.

beautiful dulcet tones of Tony Bennett and Stranger in Paradise. In memory of Margaret Turner, now her family say, Margaret loved this song because she said it understood her better than most people did. And her family play it now to remember her quiet strength and the way she always made sure that no one else ever felt alone. And they would like to hear Petula Clark and Kiss Me Goodbye.

that's Petula Clark with Kiss Me Goodbye. And from Kiss Me Goodbye to Don't Say Goodbye, Davy Collins played this song the night before leaving for military service in 1969, and his family still chooses it because it captures his gentle way of saying goodbye, full of love and never fear.

was the Criterions and Don't Say Goodbye. Right, in memory of the late Linda Mayfield, Linda adored this song as a teenager, and her children play it now because it reminds them of her youthful spirit and the way that she held on to every moment with the people that she loved.

There you go, a lovely rendition of Via Con Dios there by Cliff and the Shadows. Right, this song by Buddy Holly was Reverend Hale from up there in Hertfordshire's favourite hymn-like song. His congregation apparently still play it because it feels like sending him off with the blessing that he gave to so many other people.

as Buddy Holly and Stay Close to Me. And I can just imagine Reverend Hale's congregation still playing that in his memory.

Johnny Mathis there from 1958 with A Certain Smile, especially for Rose, who had a smile that could brighten the darkest day. And her grandchildren play this song to remember that warmth and the way her joy filled every room. Right, Helen, this is for Helen's family, for Helen Carter. Helen loved deeply and left a mark on everyone that she met. This song is played because it says exactly what her family feel and say, we will remember her always.

That's Johnny Cash and I'll Remember You. Right, we're going down to Portsmouth now, and a very good afternoon to Terry One, who would like me to remember his late wife Shirley with this song by Johnny Sandon and Some Kind of Wonderful.

There we go, Johnny Sandon, especially for Terry One down there in Portsmouth. Right, at the beginning of the show, I played a song for June in Gosport, who was otherwise engaged and sadly rang up and didn't hear me play her song. So I'm going to play it again, but by somebody. So I played it before by Glenn Campbell, and that was Sunflower. So let's play it this time by Dean Martin. And June, I hope you're listening. And this is in memory of your late husband who loved growing sunflowers.

Especially for you, June, and I'm sure you were your husband's sunflower. Right, for Michael and Anna Roberts, this was their song in 1959, and after Michael passed, Anna continued to play it every anniversary. Now their children request it today to honour a love story that never faded, and this is the Fireflies, and You Are Mine.

the Fireflies, and You Were Mine, especially for Michael and Anna Roberts in their memory from their family. Right, Edith Clark's family have asked if I could play I'll Be Seeing You by Billie Holiday. Edith played this during the war whilst waiting for her husband's return, and they would like to hear it again today as it reminds them of her hope and her unwavering love.

Billie Holiday and I'll Be Seeing You. Well, Bobby proposed to his wife with this next song playing on the radio and played again today to honour the love story that began in that quiet moment 45 years ago today. And his family would like to hear Engelbert Humperdinck in the still of the night.

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I'll hear your voice, I'll see your smile, though blindly I may grope. The memory of your helping hand will buoy me on with hope. Should you go first and I remain to finish with a scroll, no lengthy shadows shall creep in to make this life seem droll. We've known so much of happiness, we've had our cup of joy, and memory is the gift of God that death cannot destroy. Should you go first and I remain, one thing I'd have you do: walk slowly down that long, long path, for soon I'll follow you. I want to know each step you take, that I may walk the same. For someday down that long, long road, you'll hear me call your name.

that's Beyond the Sunset by Cowboy Cobus, especially for Brian, in memory of his lovely wife Irene, who passed away 10 years ago today on the 4th of August. Right, this is Peggy Lee and Till There Was You. And this is in memory of Mary O'Donnell. And Mary's family said this song described exactly how their mum felt when she met her husband, Ron. And it's requested today by Billy, Andrew and Leanne to remember their mum's gentle spirit.

That was Benny Goodman and Good Night, My Love. Right, in memory of another wonderful husband and wife team, this is for Harold, in memory of Harold and June Watson. They walked hand in hand everywhere, even into their later years. And their families would like to hear Jerry and the Pacemakers play, singing Walk Hand in Hand to honour a partnership that was built on love and devotion, not just to each other, but to them as a family.

1965. That's Gerry and the Pacemakers with Walk Hand in Hand. It is the everyday moments that we remember about someone that perhaps we take for granted that seem so special when that person has passed away, and is best summed up by Ronnie Milton with Moments to Remember.

and I can't sum it up better myself. That's Ronnie Hilton with Moments to Remember. Right, looking at singers who passed away on this day, the 4th of August, we've got Lee Hazelwood in 2007, who passed away just aged 78 from renal cancer. He was most widely known for his work with guitarist Duane Eddy during the late 1950s, and of course with singer Nancy Sinatra.

Nancy Sinatra and Lee Hazlewood with My Elusive Dreams from 1968, and that was in honour of Lee Hazlewood. Also aged 78 and passed away in 2015 on the 4th of August was singer-songwriter Billy Sherrill, record producer of Tammy Wynette, George Jones and Charlie Rich. So let's play a couple of songs in his memory.

Tammy Wynette and Stand By Your Man. And before that, Charlie Rich with We Belong to Each Other. Songs that were co-written by Billy Sherrill, who passed away on this day, the 4th of August 2015, at the age of 78. Such a great songwriter. Right, let's move on to Glen Campbell and Words. And this is especially for the Brown family in memory of their mum, Mavis.

That's the Everly Brothers and I'll Never Get Over You. Now for Mandy, in memory of her lovely mum Rita, this is Tom Jones with My Mother's Eyes from 1967.

Tom Jones with My Mother's Eyes from 1967. Well, I think that brings us to the end of my show today. Pete will be with you in a short while for a bit more waffling, and I'll be back tomorrow evening with Ivan for the midweek request show. But until then, I'll leave you with George Jones, and don't stop the music.

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0: don't do. It's raining. I'm kind of fed up with this. Oh, everybody walking around t-shirts and shorts, and it's got the cheek to rain. Oh. Didn't see that coming. What is rain? Do you remember rain? My goodness me. Probably a flood alerts by tea time. Welcome along. It's one of our normal Tuesday afternoon efforts, Tuesday waffle, which means Pat's with me. We got our three. Hope you're joining phone-ins. We have a brand new, never done it before. We've done the theme of it, A to Z of 60s, because we like to return to 60s. We go around the houses, do all sorts of quizzes, but today we return to the 60s. So we've got a whole lot of new names. All you've got to do is tell us who they are, and they all arrive alphabetically. Tunes you should be, or I hope you'll be familiar with. We've got Pat's pick, Pat's choice, call it what you will. I didn't know he could sing. What else we got? I didn't know he could sing. That'll be coming up shortly. You will need a pen and a bit of paper if you think you know you're 60, so get that prepared. But yeah, what a miserable afternoon. God, blimey. Need some sunshine, don't we? Oh, it was clammy this morning, wasn't it? Oh, I took the dog out for a walk this morning. And I thought, oh, I had enough of this. The dog was panting. It was only 7 o'clock in the morning. Kept saying, don't worry, Bella, get you home soon. Pant. But anyway... Welcome along. Should say it's one of our normal ones. We've got a special one next week. Tell you more about it. So we like to do every now and then something a little bit different on a Tuesday, and we've certainly got something different next week. But welcome along. I was going to play... In fact, I will play the original version of Gravy Waltz, because we like that. I was going to play Millicent Martin, but I've actually done that quite a few times before. So we'll give that a miss. I'm just checking my old thing, make sure it works. Right, it does. Fancy a cup of tea?
1: Hello. Yes? What? No, thanks very much. It's awfully good of you, but I'm much too busy today. Yes, very, very busy. Yes, thanks. Ah, God. Hello. Yes. No, that's awfully kind, yes, but another day I'm frightfully busy, yes. Thank you very much.
2: Mr. Buchanan.
1: What is it?
2: I want you to listen to this song of mine.
1: A song?
2: Yes, song.
1: Must you?
2: I really must.
1: Must you? Get it out of your system,
2: yes,
1: I suppose.
2: Yes, I'll play it for you.
1: Yeah, thanks awfully, yes. Yeah. Oh, dear. Sounds like the one I heard yesterday.
2: It couldn't have been.
1: No?
2: No.
1: I think it's awfully good.
2: Mr. Buchanan.
1: Yes, what is it?
2: May I have your autograph?
1: Autograph?
2: Please?
1: I can't write, I'm sorry.
2: I've got a new book space.
1: Yeah, but I'm very busy.
2: I've come a long way, you know.
1: Yes. Equally long way to go back, too, isn't it? Yes. Goodbye. Hello. Oh, no, I'm sorry, no.
3: Your tea, Mr. Buchanan.
1: Tea? Ah, that's different, bless your heart. Every nation in creation has its favorite drink. France is famous for its wine, its beer in Germany. Turkey has its coffee, and they serve it blacker than ink. Russians go for vodka, and England loves its tea. Oh, the factories may be roaring with the boom-a-lack-a, zoom-a-lack-a-wee. But there isn't any roar when the clock strikes four. Everything stops for tea.

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Oh, they may be playing football, and the crowd is yelling, "Kill the referee." But no matter what the score, when the clock strikes 4, everything stops for Thebes. Oh, the golfer may be golfing, and just about

0: symphony. He might have written more, but the clock struck four, and everything stopped but he.
1: There you go. We're just looking at a picture of Spencer the Postman, which put me completely off, because I haven't got anything lined up. Spencer gets in touch with me on a Saturday. He gets in touch with the Captain Brian, and I think most programmes. And we've all, you know, you build up a picture of what Spencer the Postman looks like, apart from the fact he wears shorts even in winter. We thought he'd be a sort of, you know, no disrespect, but a strange-looking chap, you know. Because he sends little things in. He asks for all these rock tunes, so I thought he's going to be long-haired, grey-haired, ponytail. And Alan and Wendy, who live in posh Drayton, have just sent a picture of him. I said, because he's their postman. I said, could you get a picture of him? And one has arrived. He's got unfashionable socks on, I must admit, because you don't wear white socks. You tell him that. Can you tell him from me, you know? He's got a hat on, so he don't know, you know, what his hairline is like. But he looked as well. Pat said, Pat in here, she said, well, he ain't bad, is he? You know. And there's a lovely picture of Alan with the toilet brushes. He's got two of them. And he's got a black glove on. He must have rushed out the house. Can I have a picture of Spencer? Send it to Crosser. Yeah, toilet brushes. That's what it looks like. Posh house. All very posh house. Yeah, but thank you very much, Wendy and Alan. We now know what he looks like. We've already started circulating amongst presenters here at Angel. And I'll make sure the captain, Brian, sees one on Saturday. As I've mucked things up at the beginning, I was looking for Gravy Wars. Can I do the film trailer? Let's get it out of the way. Would you go and see this?
2: 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Seven times more musical with seven great songs in full channel stereophonic sound.

0: seven brides for seven brothers.
1: Lovely. Our film trailer, I think we go and see that, especially if you're a fan of old musicals. Here's the version then that quite a few of you like, and I've been playing Millicent Martin's vocal version, but last time I did that, somebody said, oh, go on, play Steve Allen's. So here it is, Gravy Waltz.

There you go. Pat picked that once, in one of Pat's picks, and it was the first time I actually heard it. And Gravy Waltz, big hit in America. Should we do the doodah? The completely don't know what I'm doing here. Should we do the I didn't know he could sing? If you're ready for this, I'm sure we've got new listeners now, I think, in Alton. We're up in the Alton area, which is, if you don't know where Alton is, it's you know, just up a bit from us around in the Hampshire area. I used to do the Alton Assembly Rooms. There used to be a circuit called the ABC Circuit, Petersfield Town Hall, where I got attacked by chicken rolls. I don't want the name of a bloke or anything. I did a skinhead thing. Event with a group called the Pyramids, and all these skinheads, literally skinheads in their early days, turned up, boots, shaved hair, braces, and I came on cheekily with chirpy chirpy cheep cheep. They started throwing these chicken rolls, which they didn't pay for, they just picked them up off the table that was selling them, all these chicken rolls. Police came in the end. Why did you play chirpy chirpy cheep cheep? Oh dear. Yeah, I think they had a hit. This one, Skinhead Moonstomp. It's all these skinheads. Frightening it was. Yeah, Alton, Liphook. Oh yeah, used to do that. Any of you remember any of those little concerts on a Saturday night? Let me know. They were good fun. Anyway, you ready for this voice? Hello, Alton, and all around Alton, which is Petersfield and all around that area. Can now hear us on DAB alongside the internet, you know, radio player. You can hear us anywhere. You can sit on a beach in, I don't know, Ayia Napa, turn your wireless on, and you can pick up Angel. It's brilliant nowadays, isn't it? Technology. But anyway, do you know who this is? Because you don't associate him with singing. If you do know, Alton people, you may not know, you can ring us free. Will not cost you a penny at any time. And the number is, which I should remember, which I don't, 0800 014 1955. 0800 014 1955. Get your pen and paper if you think you know the 60s, because that's the big quiz around about 25 to 3. Or send an email if you think you know who this chap is. Okay, studio@angelradio.uk. studio@angelradio.uk. If it's raining, I know it's not the world-shattering event, but we haven't seen rain for ages down here on the south coast. Let us know. Have you got much? Is it pouring down? Have you got thunder and lightning? We're always curious to know what the weather's like. Anyway, I didn't know he could sing.

Lovely. Can I, in case I forget, say thank you to three people. I've got on a bit of paper here, so, who said, did you once do an interview with Jimmy Cricket? And the other one said, I remember the interview you did with Jimmy Cricket. What a lovely bloke he sounded. Yes, and I still got it somewhere at home. So you never know, we might get an opportunity to bung it on again. But lovely, lovely chat. I worked with him a few times. He was, you know, what you imagine him to be. Really nice. And his son, who I think his son's now a vicar, his son was equally as friendly. Nice bloke. Sad news yesterday that he's gone. But do you want to hear this bloke again? Here he comes. I didn't know he could sing. Underneath.

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0: Dear friends of the air, once again, this is yours very truly, Little Jack Little, and our opening title today, friends, I've Always Wanted to Waltz in Berlin. Here it is. I always wanted to waltz in Berlin. Waltz in Berlin. Waltz in Berlin. The way things look, we'll be waltzing right in. Right into Germany. And Uncle Sam will be leading the band. Eins, zwei, drei, one, two, three. Ach, du lieber Victory. Always wanted to waltz in Berlin. Under the linden tree. Und I always wanted to watch on the Rhine. Watch on the Rhine. Watch on the Rhine. We'll watch and watch until everything's fine. Over in Germany. And here is how we will keep them in line. Eins, zwei, drei, one, two, three. Jump, I give you liberty. Always wanted to waltz in Berlin. Under the linden tree. Und I always wanted to fly to Berlin. Fly to Berlin. Fly to Berlin. The way things look, we'll be flying right in. Right into Germany. We will drop down a present or three. Eins, zwei, drei, one, two, three. Ach, du lieber factory. Always wanted to waltz in Berlin. Under the linden tree. I wonder how many of you folks today...
1: One day we must do a little medley. Has the phone been ringing, Pat, just out of interest? Yeah. Why ain't anybody ringing up? We'll just check. Do you want to hear this voice again? I've got an email saying, can I give a clue? Hang on, don't panic. Good clue. Hang on a minute, there's the clue. Hang on a minute. Go back there. One, two, three, four. It's not Clive Dunn, by the way. Do you want to hear him?

you'd know him. You'd know him. Star of, well, my favourite all-time comedy show. It's the only TV show I've got the whole series of, but it's by the by. But, and they still show the programmes today, 50 years or so after they were made. And they're still hugely popular. Don't panic. Go on, if you think you know, 0800 014 1955. We'd love to hear from you. He wrote this, and here he is. I think he sings on it as well. Can't remember which version I brought with me. Cole Porter.

0: Recently, I saw an advertisement which said, sound investment for shrewd business Omi. New songwriting team wants backer for new musical Apply Bona Song Publisherettes. So, the next day, I went round to their address in Chelsea and the sign on the door said, private, enter without knocking, so I did. Hello, anybody there?
1: Oh, hello, I'm Julian and this is my friend Sandy.
2: Oh, hello, Mr. Holmes. Oh, jolly, the Barbary.
0: Thank you.
2: What brings you trolling in here?
0: Well, I'd like to invest in your enterprise.
3: Horny boat!
2: Oh! Yes, go on.
0: What sort of...
2: Go on, dog.
0: Well, yes,
2: come right out with it, love.
0: What sort of thing are you planning?
1: Well, we're involved in diverse spectacles.
2: Yes, we've done several exciting things in the West End. But now we want to do something risky in Drury Lane.
0: Yeah. Well, good luck.
2: Jewel and I are going to do something we've always wanted to do.
1: We're going to mount a musical.
2: Yeah.
0: A musical what?
1: Well, it's too early to tell, really. We've toyed with the Three Musketeers.
2: And mooted Midshipman Easy. Mooted him.
1: Yeah. We haven't definitely settled on the book yet.
2: Been thinking along the lines of that one with that Barbara Strident in it, you know.
1: You know, Fanny Pallone.
2: That's right, Fanny Pallone. The story of what's-her-name, Bryce.
0: Fanny?
1: Well, maybe up to you, but we was enthralled.
2: Went together, didn't we, Jewel?
1: Together,
2: oh,
1: yes.
2: The magic evening. Magic.
1: My lallies turned to water when she sang that song.
2: True, they did. They he's sensitive, Mr. Rawley. He's sensitive. Touched him.
1: Yes.
2: He gets touched. He gets easily touched. And moved. Touched and moved.
1: Touched.
2: Every time he goes to the theatre, he willfully suspends his disbelief.
1: Willfully. Yes. Then I get touched and moved.
0: Yes, I can.
2: Touched
0: I
2: and
0: can
2: moved.
0: Quite believe it.
2: When he's in the theatre, he's in another world.
1: Another world.
2: Offered him a chocolate nanty.
1: Nanty.
2: He wouldn't even accept a walnut whip.
1: Yeah.
2: And they're his favourites.
1: No, I have to face it. I am kinky for the walnut.
2: Yes, you are. I love. Go on, love.
1: But
2: tell him.
1: It's the sweet tooth.
2: Sweet
1: I
2: tooth. Yes. He's got it. Say that again.
1: But mark you, the goodies are as of naught when I'm in the theatre.
2: True.
1: I'm transported. That's why I'm transported to another place.
0: That's after you've been touched and moved.
1: After I've been touched and moved.
2: Yes, that's why we thought we'd do our own musical.
1: Yes, we've already written a number of the songs.
0: Oh, you write your own songs?
2: Oh, yes, with a musical bent.
1: Say that.
2: Oh, yes. We are what you might call a modern-day Rodgers and Hartface.
1: Yeah. And we have been described as another low and learner.
2: Because we're both low and we're both learners.
1: Oh, dear.
2: Here, play him some of their numbers, Jewel.
1: Shall I?
2: Oh, Jewel's marvellous. He's a miracle of dexterity at the cottage upright.
1: Right. Here goes. Here's a little song Sand and I wrote. We had been to see My Fair Pallone and we thought, why not? Why not adapt another of Bernard Shaw's works?
2: Anyway, we thought we'd tackle Back to Methuselah, and here's the title song. Go on, Jewel. Does it lovely, he does.

0: thought of doing St. Joan.
1: Oh, yes. Lovely.
0: Oh, St. Joan, be mine alone. Be my Pallone, though you're just a farmer.
1: Lad, then you may love you too.
0: But I'll be true, so take off your arm.
1: Oh, boner vocal.
0: Yes.
1: Boner.
0: Lovely chant. Yeah. But it never worked out, did
1: Neither
0: it?
1: Did Captain Brassbound's conversion.
0: No. Or Omi and Super Omi.
1: But then Jewel had this blinding flash.
0: Blinding. It come over me. Come over me in waves, Mr.
1: Didn't it,
0: Horn. Yes, it did. I thought, why not do a musical based on the life of the grand old Omi himself?
2: You mean Bernard Shaw?
1: Yes. And we're going to call it Bernie. Bernie. It's all about Bernard Shaw's unrequited love for Patrick Campbell.
0: Of course, he's Lord Dungravy now.
2: Mm. I think you're a bit mixed up. Surely you mean Mrs. Patrick Campbell.
1: He's right! He don't tell no lies!
0: No.
1: I always wonder what they saw in each other.
0: Well, Shaka's on good. Anyway,
1: true,
0: yes,
1: true, what you true, say, it's true. Never,
0: yes. The big song comes when Mrs. Pat Campbell sings to GBS of her love for him.
1: Song and dance, yeah. Number.
2: Sort of Buck and Wing Pinero.
1: Oh, he's at it again! Right, Jewel, after four. Bernard Shaw, I love you more and more and more and more.
0: Although you like to eat your carrots raw,
1: it's a bore.
0: On me you put the markers,
1: crazy about your knickerbockers.
0: Yes. Oh, darling Bernie, won't you please say yes, yes, yes. Don't light my spirits, Eb.
1: To hell with beer,

0: smashing. Don't ring just for a while. Pat, join me in the studio. Thank you to Philip in North Chingford, which is on the edge of Epping Forest.
1: Yes, he was very detailed about that.
0: He said there's no rain here. It's muggy and unpleasant. It's horrible today, wasn't it? Ooh, very muggy earlier on. Margaret in very posh Porchester. It's raining quite hard here. We can hear it on the conservatory. It's raining here because you can see all the people walking along with umbrellas
1: and it's raining on the Isle of Wight.
0: Didn't expect it, did they? They said it was going to be in the West Country today. Yeah. We were going to have sunshine all day.
1: Did they?
0: Yeah, so if you're planning sunbathing, it might get an hour in later on. Jason's been on. Oh, hello. Jason's got it correct. Did you see his email? He's always a bit late. He has to speak to people of an age because he's very young. He rings around the family to find out if they know who it is.
1: Yes, I can believe that.
0: Yeah, but he's got it correct. Well done. And Pat will now tell you.
1: Right.
0: It is.
1: It is Arthur Lowe.
0: Arthur Lowe.
1: Actually, a lot of people didn't get that right, so they were saying anything but Arthur Lowe.
0: He sang that, I think, in the musical I saw, the Dad's Army musical, which is one of my favourites. And but yeah, I couldn't give too many clues away on it. But yeah, the wonderful Arthur Lowe.
1: So.
0: Miserable so-and-so, evidently, but there you go.
1: The listeners that were correct were Rob from Yeovil, Joe from London, Trevor from Biggin Hill, David from Shepherd's Bush, Derek from the Isle of Wight, Robbie from West Moors, Paulette from Wallington, and Jason. They all said Arthur Lowe. Well done to those listeners. Thank you.
0: Do you see my little poster I did for next week?
1: Oh, I haven't seen it.
0: Have a look at my little poster.
1: Thank you.
0: Yeah, that's what's happening next week.
1: Mm-hmm.
0: Okay.
1: Oh, next Tuesday.
0: Yeah. Over the years, Johnny Diamond, I keep mentioning, and Southampton people, probably more than Portsmouth people, will know John. Probably the top DJ around in Hampshire in the 60s. He lives in Spain with Jackie, with a C. I misspelt it. Mm-hmm. But as a thank you to him for his contributions, he did all the... old jingles from a long time ago with the Archers and this is Angel Radio and Pico and all that sort of stuff, and good friends of the station, and so we said, well, John, pick the music. We asked him for years and years. He's now picked about 20 tunes, and I said to him, could you add a 5 more just to fill the show, because Pat will be doing her bit next week. We've got the phone in quiz, we've got all that sort of stuff, but we hope all the music should fit the programme okay, would be John's selection. And he's picked some really lovely tunes.
1: I look forward to that.
0: So Johnny Diamond, who some of you may have danced to at the Royal Pier in the Mecca Ballroom on by the docks in Southampton, and practically every nightclub ballroom going. He was on the BBC, did Radio 1 and all that sort of stuff.
1: Lovely poster.
0: It's right there, isn't it?
1: Pete, very nice.
0: I like that.
1: And that's on the Angel Radio website,
0: is it? It's on the Angel Radio Facebook page, if you want to have a look. So I hope it might bring back some memories of Johnny Diamond. I sent my letter off to the Daily Mail.
1: Yes.
0: About the scandalous £10 charge.
1: Oh, yes.
0: But yeah, I was so annoyed about that. Yeah. I wrote more or less, if they say it's not for the money, give it to charity in that case, which they won't. But they put a letter in today, and I thought, oh, well, it's mine. It's not. Mm. It wasn't. So whether that will be it, and they decide we'll put this because it was better written than that oik from Portsmouth. But I never know, it might be in tomorrow. They might do a follow-up tomorrow.
1: Yeah, you never know.
0: But £10 to kiss someone goodbye in the airport, absolutely scandalous.
1: Yes, it is. But that's been going a while, hasn't it, that £10?
0: Yeah, and
1: I don't think it's been going, it's not a recent thing, it's been doing for a long time.
0: It used to be about £8 and then it's gone up.
1: Yeah, shocking.
0: But even paying to sit next to someone on a plane, your sister, brother, a fiancé, auntie, uncle, granddad. It's scandalous. This world is all rip-off and rip-off and rip-off. So it's a good job I don't moan. But anyway.
1: Well, hopefully they'll answer. Will they reply to you? Did they reply to you?
0: No, they'll probably just turn around and say miserable so-and-so. But anyway. Are we ready for this?
1: What
0: this
1: is brand
0: new
1: next?
0: And I've not played it since I did it. So I hope it works.
1: Right.
0: It's quite simple. I'm going to play you 13 hits. Sorry there's so many. Sorry, Pat, there's so many.
1: That's all right, no.
0: And they're all in alphabetical order. All right?
1: Okay.
0: So if it was you know, well, if it was, can't think of one.
1: ABC.
0: If it was, yeah.
1: ABBA, for example, which
0: so
1: it isn't.
0: So if it was Gary Puck and the Union Gap,
1: the next one's going to be, yes. Gary.
0: Well, I think you get the gist. Have we got a medley? No, we haven't. So, Pat will give you some clues.
1: Yes.
0: Hopefully not too difficult or not too easy, somewhere in the middle. All you got to do is tell us who these acts are, all right? And I think there's a couple of tricky ones in there. But anyway, if you're ready, Pat, I am ready as well.
1: Okay, number one, a band from Newcastle. Number two, watch out, he might sting you.

0: Number 4. Belmont's lead singer.
1: Don't forget, it's all alphabetical order. All right, so don't put down the Belmonts, because obviously it's not D, is it? But it's a stupid thing to say, really, wouldn't it? We'll read W.

0: Number five, and the American duo. Number six, Australian hitmaker. Number seven, Liverpool band, three number one hits. Number eight, Manchester band. Number nine, three-piece hit parade regulars. Number 10, singer's surname and Christian name could be used either way round.
1: Difficult one, this, I reckon. So it's J we're looking for, okay. J, alphabetical order.

There we are. They're all in alphabetical order. 13 of them. And if Pat's so kind, we'll ask her to come in again at about 3:05 or wherever whenever the phone stops ringing. And we'll have another bash at them with the clues. All right. Pat is now going to go to the... Look, we say this every week. Even if you only got one or two, join in. It's not going to cost you anything. It's free. 0800 014 1955. Where else would you get that lovely offer? So if you're in Wimbledon, Woking, West Bromwich, is that a place? Yeah, wherever. Workington, Wisbeach, Woke, you know, wherever, you get the gist. You haven't got to be in those places, but just ring in. It's free. I promise. We haven't done the Fraser Hayes 4. For quite a while, the group that used to be on Round the Horn or Beyond Our Ken, and I've got a reminder this week. Why have you stopped doing? I forgot to bring them in. Here they are.

Fraser Hayes Four bringing back memories of the old light programme when he used to have, well, he used to have bands, didn't they, on the these big shows, Round the Horn and all that, and he used to have musical interludes in the middle. Yeah, Fraser Hayes Four. Jim Dale, yes, he's still alive. He's 91 in, I think, about 10 days' time. So, well, he lives, I think, in America. Hugely popular in his day, and very talented man. Here he is with one

0: Well, short and sweet, wasn't it? Right, I thought it went on a bit longer than that. It was. For those that moan, I never tell you who those classical pieces were. Symphony number one. Do you want to hear our string section for this week? We've got all these little sections in this program, haven't we? But here we go.
1: Everybody?
0: If it goes did did did did did did did, then I've got the right track. Ready? Oh, it didn't, but this will do.

Very nice too. Talking about Johnny Diamond, who we're featuring next week, as a bit of a thank you for all the help he's given me over the years for the 60s show on a Tuesday waffle. I didn't realise, until I looked up some pictures of him, that the Royal Pier was a Mecca ballroom. So we have that in common, because I used to do the Mecca ballroom when it was the Locarno in Portsmouth, with the old revolving stage. I look back now, because I've got this terrible lack of confidence. I know it's probably hard to believe, but yeah, you used to have a resident band who were at the front, and then you were at the back, and you used to press a button, and then the stage would go around, and you'd be at the front, sideways on, which is, I hate being sideways on,

0: set of turntables with sometimes 2,000 people in front of you, sometimes 2,500 people. Then when it was your turn to finish, I'll be back later on. Band would press the button. And I remember once I was I was around the band. I really had a good night. Everyone was leaping around. I was, oh, I couldn't believe it. I had a couple of barley wines. I wasn't driving. And there were only 10p a bottle in, barley wines, revolting stuff. And the band came on after me. And whereas I was getting the dance, I actually chuckled, but they came on. And it was sort of, why do birds suddenly, everyone, I pressed the button. And the stage went round. And I came on to big cheers. Hence to say, I was in trouble. The band didn't speak to me. Dreadful. Oh, the Mecca Ballrooms, eh? Let's do this.
1: Well, just for a change, here I am with a bunch of gramophone records. Thing that's never happened to me before. But this time we're going to play tricks with them. And the things that a camera can do with a bunch of gramophone records have to be seen to be believed. So, let's see. Now, first of all, we'll go to the North Country, where they're very rightly and very properly fond of brass. Any sort of brass. But particularly brass as represented by Foden's Motor Works Band. A world's champion brass band, and deservedly so under its...
0: Oh, there we are. Put them on. Mortimer. The old days, eh?

Wonderful, yeah, it was old, wasn't it? For all brass, I love brass bands. Somebody thought we'd bung that one on. Foden's Brass Band. It was an old Pathé newsreel from donkey's years ago. Yeah, brass bands, yay. We're ready to do the second play of these A to Z. Remember, they're all in alphabetical order, all right? Don't want the names of the tunes, we just want the artist. Pat, as you can probably hear, is still nattering away on the phone out there. Is she about to end? No, I can't hear her. Don't think she's coming in yet, so I'll play a tune. Yes, Pete, play a tune. Here we go. Who should we have? Should we have, I don't know. Let's have K-Star.

0: K-Star. I'm not sure if Pat's ready for us yet, but I think she's on her way. Don't ring just for a while, because Pat's back in here. Right.
1: Yes.
0: See, it's. Did you notice? It was Johnny Diamond before mentioned. He's got a son in Spain. He says 47. I can't believe that. I can't believe that. That's
1: you know, serves him right, really, doesn't it?
0: Yeah,
1: honestly,
0: serves him
1: it does.
0: Right for living
1: yes.
0: There, doesn't it? Well, how much is 47? That's 40.
1: It's 150.
0: It can't be that hot, can it?
1: Anyway.
0: Oh, yeah.
1: I don't feel sorry for those people living there.
0: No, well, you go out there, don't they? No. Get what they deserve.
1: Yes, absolutely.
0: Yeah. Right.
1: Now, did you play them again, Pete? Did you have another
0: not
1: game?
0: Not really, because I was waiting for you to come in.
1: Oh, I see.
0: But you were natural on the phone.
1: Mm.
0: I wouldn't
1: it's
0: do
1: just
0: it without
1: that
0: you.
1: We had Jason from Portsmouth, the Jason, yeah. And he said he wanted to hear it again. He was stuck in the middle of a road by the King's Theatre. Yeah. I said, no, we'll play it again, but he's probably still stuck in the middle of the road waiting.
0: I wouldn't Never do it without
1: mind.
0: You, Pat.
1: Huh?
0: I wouldn't do it without you. So.
1: Okay, so are we ready? Right, the first one.
0: He wouldn't know anyway, Jason,
1: no.
0: But he's too young.
1: Yes, right. Probably is. Just right. Wanted to speak to
0: well,
1: me.
0: Hang on a minute, I haven't got him ready yet. Alphabetical order, right?
1: Alphabetical order.
0: Right, so A, B, C, D, E, obviously I'm it's a stupid thing to say, because that's... Yeah, and don't forget, if you are new to us, hello Alton, and all around that area. Don't forget, you ring in for any programme you want to ring in on, if we're doing it live. Remember, it's free to ring, all right? Request shows tonight with Mr. Godfrey. All the shows. 0800 014 1955, and I promise you it won't cost you a penny. Or you can send an email, right, which comes through to me and to Pat. Pat will give you the clues. I will plonk the music on, and I wish you the best of luck. If you've already joined in and you suddenly hear one, you go, I know what it is now, then please get in touch. You don't win prizes for this. We're not like that lovely chap in America who gives away, you know, hampers and stuff. You have to give away some nice prizes, don't you? We don't give you anything.
1: No.
0: Apart from our gratitude for tuning in and listening and taking the time to get in touch.
1: Exactly.
0: That's all. I think that warrants, you know...
1: Better than anything.
0: I think it's better than nothing, isn't it? Mm. Right. If you're ready, Pat, I'm ready. Off we go.
1: Yes. Number one, a band from Newcastle. Number two, watch out, he might sting you.

0: Number three, American girl group. This got everybody, by the way.
1: Should we give them a close?
0: Piece of material.
1: Piece of material. Will that help you with that one? Piece of material.
0: Mm.
1: Begins with C. Oh, I know what it is now.
0: Mm.
1: Look, I'll get a terrible impression of what our listeners sound like, don't I? Sounded like that. Anyway, I'm sure you don't, but yeah, think of a piece of material.
0: Right. Yeah.
1: Carry on, Pat.
0: Number four is Belmont lead singers.

Number 5, American Duo. Number 6, Australian Maker. Number 7, Liverpool Band, 3 number ones on the trot. Number 8, Manchester Band. Number 9, three-piece Hit Parade regulars. Number 10, singer's surname and Christian name could be used as either way round.

0: Number 13, one of the biggest bands to hail from Scotland.
1: This one.
0: Have I?
1: Yeah.
0: Number 12, Spanish chart band.

0: Lovely.
1: Oh.
0: Football next week, isn't it? Starts.
1: Football.
0: First game, QPR down here, isn't it?
1: I think we're doing the Caribbean Cup.
0: Carabao, whatever it's called. West Ham, difficult game.
1: Mm.
0: And then QPR at Fratton Park.
1: Yes,
0: on
1: first game
0: pitch.
1: Of the season.
0: Yeah.
1: With no players.
0: Yeah, well, let's hope they do well this year anyway. So, anyway, thank you. Pat is now returning. You've got about 20 minutes on this. If you'd like to join in or you'd like to add to what you've already done, we'd love to hear from you. I think Mr. Diamond might enjoy this in the heat.

Etta James. We've got another one of hers in John's selection next. And one other nice thing about the World Cup being all done and dusted in tennis is that some of the bands that you used to go and see on a regular basis are back working in the pubs, which is great for the pubs, great for the bands, because it gets the crowds. And one pub I always admire, and there's thousands, I know hundreds of pubs going through difficult times, lots of them doing okay, which is great, but I love people that try things during the week instead of the predictable weekends. There's this lovely pub on the top of Portsdown Hill, the George, which I believe, I always say this, Queen Victoria stopped off there once. Yeah, she used to like a good band. They've got a band on tonight who, whereas I sometimes feel a bit old and neglected, I think, well, the phone doesn't ring anymore, no one books me. Good old Crosser. And but is it my age, I think? I don't know what it is. But the band are on, they're out there tonight. They all used to be in bands from years ago in the 60s. I used to work with them. And it's lovely because, I mean, you've got a bloke from Coconut Mushroom, one of the biggest bands around Portsmouth at the time. There's a bloke from White Plains, a bloke from The Image that I used to work with at the old Tricon Club. They're all getting on a bit. But they do it for the fun. And I think that more than the money, which is what the old days. But it's lovely. And they're up there. They're called Mocus. And they're on the George tonight. And if you live out that way, you know, you like good tunes, been beautifully played. Nip in and see them. They are. Well, I love going up there. Got to get there quite early because there's not much room. But good luck to Mocus tonight. Good luck to pubs everywhere who are putting on live entertainment. And it cheers me up a bit to see some old boys still performing. I think there's hope for me yet. God, blimey, I'm looking at the emails here. Can I said John said it was 47 degrees. I can't. 47 in... I can't believe that. No rain in Orpington, I believe. No rain in no rain in Orpington. You'll get it. They said it was going to stop in the West Country, didn't it? So we were going to have a lovely, hot, sunny day here. But not to be. Am I going to the carrier? Anyway, move on. Hang on. Oh, hello. I recently bought a new radio with a DAB. DAB, yes. I found your wonderful station. I live in Highcliffe. A bit posh, isn't it, Highcliffe? I look after my mum. She has a condition that I will not mention, but hearing all the old songs of her childhood really brings back a lovely smile to her face. I bet she enjoys the programmes where they play more music than chat, like you get with me. Thank you for a wonderful radio station. I did try and find it on FM radio. It doesn't reach Highcliffe. Russell and lovely mum from Highcliffe. Well, good afternoon to you. And thank you for your... I'm going to leave this letter on the email so when Tony gets in, he can see it and other presenters can see it. But thank you so much. We always love to hear from people. And I used to do the Highcliffe Hotel. That's where I know the name Highcliffe. Bournemouth Seafront. Yeah, well, the Tory party out there, doodahs, they're party things, you know. Yeah, but don't forget you can hear us if you're abroad or anywhere. I'm not great on this technical stuff, but we're all over the country nearly on DAB. And I think you look up Angel Vintage, not Angel Radio, Angel Vintage, right? But if you're sort of, you know, like I was in Ayia Napa in Cyprus, I was sitting on the balcony at night and I thought, shall I listen to Big Colin and Leslie? I need to double up their listeners' figures. And I just got on radio player, looked at Angel Radio as opposed to Angel Vintage. You keep it up. Pressed it, and lo and behold, there was Big Cole live in Cyprus. So you can listen to us all over the world, as people do, which is wonderful. We're always chuffed to bits. But Russell and Mum, hello in Highcliffe. Thank you for sticking, well, getting hold of Angel Radio. I'm glad you enjoy it. Don't forget, any requests you want, always get in touch with the request shows, either by email or... I don't do them on this show because I'm the miserable so-and-so. But most programmes, you get requests and you can just ring in and they're usually played, you know, very quickly. So that's Russell. Sorted him out. And I'll leave that as... What do you normally do? Inbox. Markers unread. Yeah. That means that anybody can have a look. Yeah. It hasn't rained in ages, but when it does, there will be usual floods. Yes, Johnny over there in Spain. They get terrible floods over there, don't they? God, dear, awful. So he decided to move there. Yeah. Probably been just as happy in Southampton. God,
doubt that. So, anyway, did I think we're all right? Yes. So moving on. This is old, one of our novelty tunes. Russell's mum, I hope you enjoy this one. He raised his hat.

0: Lovely, nice little bit of violin playing at the end there, which I should have edited out. Hildegard, she was a looker, she was. Very nice. This is lovely. The nice thing about doing this on a Tuesday afternoon is that we can bung in a bit of everything, all right? Mix it all up. Don't just, you know, stick with tunes. Get you some things that, oh, that was lovely to hear. I haven't heard it for a long time. Now, look, you see things on telly, and dramas on telly, which are usually quite depressing. The soaps, oh, God, they're depressing, most of them now. Where's the humour gone in Coronation Street? I don't know. It's not the same. Emmerdale, oh, my God. I've given up, Emmerdale. Stuck with it for about 5 years. I've given up now. It's so depressing. Oh, even the dogs, I think, they're doing away with the dog. I thought that would cheer me up with my little dog looking. But this is how it used to be. A lot of people used to talk like this. Hello, darling. How are you? Here you are. Here you go. Percy Digmore and his friends all speak like that. Oh, hello, Peter. How are you? Oh, matron's coming down today. A matron at the university. She used to love this tune. Yeah. And let's say people speak like that. I'm going to sit on my balcony tonight and have a wine. Oh, we love a wine. G&T. G&T and a wine. But this is how it used to be. If you watched a play, and this was Noel Coward, in his mind, typifying two people, two ex-lovers who meet. It's a bit scratchy, this, but again, it's quite old.
1: What are you doing here?
2: I'm on my honeymoon.
1: Very interesting. So am I.
2: I hope you're enjoying it.
1: It hasn't started yet.
2: Neither is mine.
1: Are you happy?
2: Perfectly.
1: Good.
2: Are you?
1: Ecstatically.
2: What's she like?
1: Hair. Very pretty. Plays the piano beautifully.
2: Very comforting.
1: How's yours?
2: I'd rather not discuss it.
1: Oh, well, it doesn't matter. You'll probably come popping out in a minute and I shall see for myself.
2: Have you known her long?
1: About 4 months.
0: Move on, Peter.
1: We met
0: on
1: a house party in Norfolk.
2: Very flat, Norfolk.
1: There's no need to be unpleasant.
2: It was no reflection on her, unless, of course, she made it flatter.
1: Your voice takes on an acid quality every time you mention her.
2: I swear I'll never mention her again.
1: Good. Now keep off yours.
2: Thank you.
1: Not at all. That orchestra seems to have a remarkably small repertoire.
2: Strange how potent cheap music is.
0: Oh, my gosh, you're going to start singing. I think that was from Private Lives. Okay, I'm a great Noel Coward fan, but I think that was Private Lives. My apologies if I haven't got it quite correct. But I don't think I could put up with Gertrude singing, "Someday I find you." Or they could smash glasses, couldn't they, some of those singers in the old days? Oh, dear. Here's Dame Julie for Percy.
3: I don't claim that I am psychic.
0: This is not Julie. She comes along in a minute.
3: And I kick away.

0: Evans. Another one. Got rid of Gertrude Lawrence, and then Julie Andrews comes along. Taken off, I think, Gertrude Lawrence. God, got some high voices there. Thank you very much, Linda and Bernie. They sent a picture. They, oh, very trendy old Bernie there with the old modern haircut. Yeah, very nice too. Nice picture of you, Linda, as well. Says, we would love to see what Spencer looks like. Spencer the postman. He requests tunes on every programme. Saturday morning wouldn't be the same. Hello, Crosser. That's it. That's all he does. Then he delivers his one letter every half hour. We'd love to see what Spencer looks like. I don't suppose he ever will. Was only wondering this morning what he looked like. I imagine he's retired postman. No, he's not. He still works. Well, turns up. He's never got his job done because otherwise his constant requests, he's always, you know, always ringing up for request. He requested Freeze Armour Move. He's got good taste, I'll give him that, on Roy Bigley's excellent programme this week. Last week, Captain Beefheart, he asked for some weird stuff from me, funny enough. He's obviously an ex-hippie. Well, I'll tell you what I do. I can't put him on this picture now, but what I've done, I hope you'll keep up with this, Linda and Bernie. I've sent it to me at home, all right, that picture. So what I'm going to do when I get home, I'll put it on when I get home tonight, or first thing in the morning, I'll put it on the Angel Radio, Friends of Angel Radio thing, because anybody can look at that, all right, Friends of Angel Radio Facebook page, and I promise I'll put it on either tonight or I'll put it on tomorrow morning, and watch out for his white socks. Oh, Spencer, oh, white socks, Spencer, they don't wear white socks now, Spencer. Where's this blooming pack gone? Where are you? God, is she waffles on the phone? Yes, I have been enjoying the show this afternoon. God, yeah, I know I've waited long enough. There'd be one. I'm ensconced in Addenbrooke's hospital for a few weeks and getting involved. He's getting all these bits that have been taken out, put back again, is our Bill of Royston. And I'll send him good luck messages. And I hope it all goes exceedingly well. And we'll play, you know, any tunes he wants during the next few weeks. And all the best to you, Bill. Our fingers are crossed, as I'm sure yours are. And you'll get back to watching the hairy groups in the pubs and having a few pints of beer. Hello, Percy's been on. When Gertrude Lawrence first read Private Lives, she told Noel, read the play and there's nothing that can't be fixed. Noel replied, the only thing, my darling, that needs fixing is your acting. Ah, there you go. Thank you for Dame Juliet, and I do not speak like that, do I? Yes, he does, doesn't he?
1: Yes, he does. He does.
0: Hello, Peter, how
1: he's
0: are you?
1: He's rather educated. Yeah,
0: it's university, isn't it? You used to have a butler. Yeah, matron and everything. Mm. Yeah, hello. Hello, Peter, how are you?
1: Mm.
0: Yeah, he's very much like that. Nice. He tries to be common when he comes in here, but he's generally...
1: he lowers his tone.
0: Because he's very friendly with, you know, quite a few famous stars, yeah. Oh. I expect he puts on the voice for them.
1: Oh, I expect
0: hello,
1: so.
0: Hello, darling. Hi. Percy, darling. How are you? Yeah. I'll get round to talking to Pat in a minute. You were quite right. It was some Private Lives by Noel Coward, 1930, from Paulette in Warlington, East Surrey.
1: Mm-hmm.
0: Isn't that lovely? Just to prove we've got people all over the country. Right. Pat's in here. She's now going to belt
1: through.
0: Do you know,
1: Peter, how many we got? 26. And I've still got two on the answer phone, which I will pick up when I do a bit later on. Okay, shall we fire away? Right, number one, The Animals. Number two, Bee Bumble and the Stingers. Number three, The Chiffons. Number four, Dion. Five, Everly Brothers. Six, Frank Ifield. Seven, Jerry and the Pacemakers. Eight, Herman's Hermits. Nine, Ivy League. 10, John Fred and the Playboys. 11, Kathy Kirby. 12, Los Bravos. And 13 was Marmalade. I said to Fred and Pat, it's what you spread on your toast. He said, Marmite. Not quite, Fred. Sorry, dear. Right, so who have we got? All the listeners that rang in. First, Eddie from the Isle of Wight, 13. Madeline from Drayton, 13. David from Shepherd's Bush, 13. Jason from Portsmouth, 13. Linda and Bernie from Garswood near Ashton, 12. Philip from Chingford, 13. Philip from Gosport, 13. Janice and Jackie from Fulham, 12. Herbert and David from Great Torrington, they upped their score to 12. And then we've got Wendy and Alan from Farlington was 11. Keith and Kate from Newmarket, Canada, 12. Barbara from Waterlooville, 11. Margaret and Richard from Porchester, 8. Jean and Stuart from Stretford, 13. Alan from Orpington, 13. Joy and Derek from Bracknell, 9. Michael from Damp Hillsey, 10. Donald from Poole, 11. Mike from North Battersley, 8. Fred and Pat from Southfields in London, 7. David from Leon Solent, 9. 10. Keith and Kate from Canada, 9. Jeff from Greenwich, 13. Well, I do have commiserations for you, Jeff, because he said Charlton's up for sale again. Well, that is so sad, isn't it? Lovely footballing team like that. Paulette from Warrington, Wallingham in East Surrey, 7. Ian from Egham, 13. And June, Nanny Moncaster, was 8.
0: That's good, wasn't it?
1: And that's 26 people. And still 2 on the phone.
0: David's been on. He said, you're right about the soaps. Do you remember Jack Duckworth thinking he was going to see another woman? Vera turned up. Wonderful. because he was a bit of a dating site. And what about the bathroom scene? Everybody remembers the bathroom scene. Where the bar fell through the ceiling. Oh, wonderful. Reg Holdsworth, wasn't it? And I've not watched either for years now. And just see it, you know, Toaster back on the road. And they're doing the Concord charity. I think that's a 60s night. The David St. John, he's still around, comedian. I'd like to think Al Postie Spencer would turn up at a charity karaoke, which Candace is running. Yeah. I wonder if they've got any Santana and stuff like that. Lovely picture of Johnny Diamond's back. I'm sure it's not his back. Very good back. I'll let you see that because you might get sort of a bit hot.
1: Excited.
0: With that. With a naked body on there. Linda, I should look out for Spencer on the Facebook page. Yeah, I promise Linda and Bernie, I'll stick it up tomorrow. Either tonight or tomorrow. I'm going to see this band at the George tonight, so I might be in a bit of a rush. I'll stick it on there tomorrow. Look out for the white socks. Extraordinary. They don't wear white socks now, do they?
1: No one wears.
0: No. Tell him when he's next delivering. I met my beautiful new baby granddaughter yesterday. So adorable. And that's from Nanny Moon Munkester. Lovely, isn't it, when they're...
1: Sweet.
0: But then you go through the period when you think, oh, we've gone all through that. Baby's waking up the feed. I've got the greatest respect for ladies now who've got kids. When you see them pushing the pram, getting the pram on a bus, taking them to school every day. I know lots of blokes do it. I know they do their fair share. They do their fair share, blokes. Mm. But the nappies, the changing, the sleepless nights. Yes. Sometimes you think, oh, isn't it good, I've got a little chihuahua dog. And, you know, you're quite happy. And... goodness, loads of... Yeah, I'll leave the Johnny Diamond for you to have a look at. Right, hang on a minute. What are we doing here? Your tunes, should we do them?
1: Do you know what order they're in? Should we play a record?
0: You tell me. Hang on a minute. Hang on, I've got to stick me other thing in here.
1: Yeah, but I don't want to give the game away yet. Oh, you're going to put
0: Look, what I'll do... Let me play a tune, because we're going to drop the one-go question, because I don't think we've got time. So I shall play a tune, and then Pat will then tell me which order she wants her three in a row. So let's play. What should we play? Should we have another Frank Sinatra? We like

0: Captain Archer, perhaps join me again. I don't think we've got time for the one-go question today, so because we've got Pat's choice, Pat's pick.
1: Pick three of
0: coming
1: them.
0: Up. So, three on the trot. Right. You now tell us about number one.
1: Born Rosemary Victoria Euro on the 4th of August, 1941. We're going to celebrate her birthday. She was known as Timmy. Her family, from an Italian, owned an Italian restaurant in Los Angeles, which was failing financially. And teenager Timmy started singing there, which drew unexpected massive crowds, including Elvis Presley. She was married twice, 1957, and later to her manager, with whom she had a daughter. Timmy died in Las Vegas at the age of 63. So this is, I found this lovely record of her. She's had some lovely records. Timmy Euro with Pretend.

night. That was Timmy Euro with Pretend. So we're celebrating her birthday. She did record in 1964 My Foolish Heart, but we're going to hear Cliff Richard's version.

0: Right, that was Cliff Richard singing My Foolish Heart. Finally, recorded by Timmy Euro in 1963, here is Linda Gail Lewis with her brother Jerry, Gotta Travel On.
1: We like this, don't we?
0: We love it.
1: Turn the volume up.
0: Yeah, please.
1: This is really good loud. Ready?

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Jerry Lee Lewis. And his sister Linda Lewis, not to be confused with the British singer from the 70s, 80s and 90s. Let's do a quick one of these, then Pat will tell you what's on Angel very soon.

0: out of All By Yourself in the Moonlight. Pat's join me again very quickly to run through the programme guide and a couple of extra things.
1: Bill and Pat from Hines Park got 10. And John from Cleveland also had 10. John, you...

0: 10:30 Beagley at Night, Part 1, 11:30 Beagley at Night, Part 2, 1:25 Eileen's Angels, 2:30 Late Night with the Stars, Juliet, 3:35 Dave Gamblin's 60s, 4:30 The Bob Dylan Story with Henry Turtle, 5:25 Composers with Ian Horner, 6 o'clock Classics with Love with Rod Hardesty, 6:05 Dance Band Days with Tony Bradley, 7:30 Good Morning with Jack Johnny Mack, 8 o'clock Breakfast Bustle with Olivia, and 9 o'clock Snap and Crackle with Sharon. That's that. So nearly home time, Peter.
1: Yes, thank you very much. You get times when you say, I really enjoyed it.
0: I really enjoyed
1: today. It was good fun. Thank you, all of you. I'm amazed how many people joined in today. It's wonderful.
0: Well, it's 30 took part in that quiz.
1: We're chuffed to bits for that. We're going to leave you with Nigel's tune, theme tune. We've nicked it because we like China tea. Nigel on in a minute, as he will say, very good, very good. So we'll be back next week with a Johnny Diamond special. We still have Pat's pick. We still have the quiz. And whatever else we need to fill up with, if you see what I mean, because John's picked all the music. DJ from Southampton at Royal Pier. Did you see the body of him? Did you see his little...
0: I haven't seen it, no. I will do in a moment.
1: I'll get some cold water for you.
0: Yes.
1: Look, thanks for tuning in. Look after yourselves. And a few thunderstorms around, it seems, isn't it? And a bit
0: of
1: rain.
0: That'll be fun.
1: We could do with it. They always say that, don't we? So from Pat, it's goodbye.
0: Goodbye.
1: From me, it's goodbye. We'll leave you with Russ Conway. Very good, very good.

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1: Bill and Phyllis from Royston are delighted to sponsor the quizzes on Pete's Wireless Waffle.

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4: Tricia and Michael are absolutely delighted to be sponsoring Tuesday afternoons Nigel on the Bright Side.

What a wonderful way to start off the show. Junior Walker and the All-Stars, and What Does It Take to Win Your Love? Well, it's a very good afternoon to you. It's just after 4 o'clock Tuesday, and it's Nigel here on the bright side, and our show is very kindly sponsored by our Tricia and Michael in Huntington. And a very good afternoon to you. I tell you what, it's really nice to be able to come in here on a Tuesday and listen to my old theme tune being played there. The old Russ Conway, China Tea. Thanks, Pete, for digging that up. And thanks, Pete, for a really good show. And, of course, our Pam. I tell you what, Pam was busy this afternoon. All the phone was going a lot. And I was sort of thinking, how does she cope? But I tell you what, she copes very, very good, very good.

And from 1964, the good old sound there from Marvin Gaye, and How Sweet It Is to Be Loved by You. But of course, Junior Walker and the All-Stars, who we played just before that record, he also had a very, very big hit with that particular song. Absolutely magic. Anyway, if you were listening to the show on Sunday, I encouraged everybody to do the old rain dance, the old African rain dance, and there we were banging with our pots and and all this sort of thing. And I like to measure the clouds by elephants, because if you get a big black cloud, that is 100 elephants, okay? So I was trying to get the old rain dance. I was trying to keep it sort of subtle so we wouldn't have a great big downpour. But I'm pleased to say that it has worked, and that just a little bit of drumming and all that sort of thing produced a baby elephant coming down. Yes, only a baby elephant. So we have had a little drop of rain. Maybe we could do with his mother as well, but not yet, tonight, okay? So tonight we're going to have the baby elephant and his mum coming down, but right now I've invited the baby elephant into the studio, but he's too busy.

Well, it's not very often that I'll start off with three Summer of Motown records, and that was a big Motown hit there for Mandy Miller in 1956, and Nelly the Elephant, Our Little Cloud. Well, the cloud was a dark grey layer cloud today, the baby elephant. And you can understand why I call them elephants, because it's called a nim, bow or boss, and then a T and R, and then a T-U-S, right? So it's Nimbostrus, or Nimbostrus, or a baby elephant. So I think a baby elephant sounds a little bit better. What's he rabbiting on about, you all say? Well, I'll give you the answer. I don't know.

Oh, very good, I hear you all say. Very good. 1955. And that was the sound of Jimmy Shand and the Bluebell Polka. And saying the old Bluebell Polka, very good afternoon to Emsworth and everybody in the old Bluebell down there. And glad that you opened up after the little fire next door, but went onto your roof a couple of days ago, or a couple of weeks ago, may I say. Well, we're going to be looking at some lions today, just for a change. You know, we've had an elephant. We will be looking at some lions. We'll be looking at a funny old title to a song. And we're going to go back to the year 1967 and find out what was in the top five at that particular time this week. Okay, so we will play those records there. But I'll give you an update about the old knitting. Yes, and tell you how many poppies have been done. And if we don't know all about that, I will tell you later. We have our northern soul spot for Angela, which I'm sure that she's not doing her ironing today. And she's moving all the furniture to have a little northern soul dance when the time comes. Very good.

And that was Crispian St. Peter, and You Were On My Mind. Okay, let's go back to 1967 and look at see what was in the charts at this time then, okay? Number five in the charts was The Sound of, what do you reckon, The Monkees. Oh, we've had The Elephants, haven't we? We got The Lions later on, and we got The Monkees now. So, alternate title.

0: and that was number five in the charts, starting from the 2nd of August 1967. And I reckon I could record that record myself, because I'm always going like, see? And if you want to do that as well, all you got to do is put your finger on your lip, okay? Just put, come on then, put your finger on your lip and then lift it up and down like that, and then just go boo, boo, boo. So when you're lifting it up and down, it goes boo, boo, boo, boo, boo, boo, boo, boo, boo, boo, boo, boo, boo. 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Anyway, this one was number four in the charts.
1: I tell myself, what's done is done. I tell myself,

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That's when the phone rings and I jump.

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He'll never hurt me

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Her nose never got blocked up. Think about it. Vicky Carr. Okay. Must be me. Dave Davis on now. And he was number 3 in the charts.

great old song, that one. That was the sound of Dave Davis, and that was Death of a Clown. Another thing that happened on Sunday, getting away from the old elephants, talk about cooking. And we had a good old recipe that was read out, and I was sort of saying that I left the oven up too high, so I never turned it down to the right sort of regular, so it did go a little bit black on top, but it was really, really magic. And Tricia actually sent the recipe to us. Now, I do like a little bit of Indian cooking, and I do make the old chai, Indian chai. So I thought it'd be a good idea to mix the two together. So we had the old tea cake from Tricia. Also, I like the old chai. So what I've done today, I've sort of done a little mixture. So I've made a cup of chai, or not a cup of chai, I've made 300 millilitres of chai with the black tea, and I'm soaking the fruit in there at the moment. So when that comes back, now you may say, what is chai? Well, chai basically is Indian spices. So we've got a little bit of cinnamon in there. We've got some cardamoms, which is squashed up, a little bit of black pepper, and also some, did I say ginger? Yeah, you bash up the ginger, and you put that in there as well, and a bit of lemon rind, which is really, really good for you. And you boil that up first, and then you put your tea leaves in there. So that's what I've done at the moment. So I'm hoping that this will come up very good. Oh, what was the other thing I put on? Fennel seeds. A little bit of fennel, just to give it that better kick. I will let you know how that comes out, okay? Let's come back to our chart. The 2nd of August, 1967, and we are now on number 2. And we can mention our Olivia on this one.

Oh, Olivia, did that bring back memories to you? That was San Francisco and the sound of Scott McKenzie. And our Olivia, she wants to get back over to San Francisco. Oh, let's hope that happens soon for you, my darling. Right, let's get to number one in our charts, okay? What do you reckon it was? Do you know what? I haven't got it up there. So I'm going to have to talk for a minute. What a silly Billy I am. I've got all the sort of them songs all ready to go on. And when it comes to the big one, I'll never put it up. So watch. Oh, I can't even find it. Oh, dear me. This just happened to happen to me, didn't it? Right, now, what do you reckon it was? Let's have a little think about all the records that was in the charts in 1967. What do you reckon was in the charts at number one? It was this one.

And there you go, another one sound this week in 1967. Good old sound there from the Beatles. And All You Need Is a Bit of Love. I was saying when I came in earlier on today, we had quite a bit of rain, really. Not an awful amount, but just enough to get the ground dry, and or wet, I mean, but it's dry now. Let's see, have we got any more rain coming? I'll have a look at the weather today. The temperature this afternoon is 24 degrees Celsius, or that is 75 degrees Fahrenheit. Your high tide, well, it was high tide at 4:05. So you better get back in off the water quick, swim quick, because the tide's going out. Sunset this evening will be at 8:45, 8:45. And tonight is going to be warm under clear skies with cloudy spells bringing a few isolated showers. The temperature this evening, 17 degrees Celsius, that is 63 degrees Fahrenheit. And the moon this evening is going to be a waning gibbous moon. Well, tomorrow, Wednesday, will still be warm and sunny, but less warm and more breezy than in previous days, with the temperature at 20 degrees Celsius, 68 Fahrenheit. Tomorrow morning, that's mid-morning, and in the afternoon, 22 degrees Celsius, 72 degrees Fahrenheit. Now, your local outlook for Thursday to Saturday. Thursday will be a dry day with sunny spells and cloudy intervals. Friday will be mainly dry with passing clouds and sunny spells. Saturday looks like being dry, but mostly cloudy. There you go. That's our weather here in Angel Radio Land. Have you had any rain where you are? We do need it. We do need it badly. Anyway, I had a little message from our Big Chief. Big Chief Passing Wind. He's just joined up with Artie Shaw and made a record called Jungle Drums. Very good.

0: very good, very good. Artie Shaw and Big Chief Passing Wind and Jungle Drums Magic.
1: My name is McNamara, I'm the leader of the band. Although we're few in numbers, we're the finest in the land. We play at wakes and weddings and at every fancy ball. And when we played a funeral,

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The annual celebration, all the gentry will be there. When General Grant to Ireland came, he took me by the hand. Says he, I never saw the likes of Mac.

This Uncle Julius sent from Sweden I did come to play with McNamara's band and beat the big bass drum. And when I march along the street, the ladies think I'm grand. They shout, "This Uncle Julius playing and with an Irish band." Oh, I wear a bunch of shamrocks and a uniform of green, and I'm the funniest looking Swede that you have ever seen. There's O'Briens and Ryans and Sheans and Means, they come from Ireland.

0: 1945, Bing Crosby and Mac Namara's band. Absolutely brilliant. And that was specially for Mrs. Eaney. Very good afternoon to you, Mrs. Eaney. Hope that you're well and knitting like a good one at the moment, our poppies. And talking about poppies, we're going to talk about lions. The poppies, okay, we're making them like a good one because of the fact that Portsmouth is celebrating its 100 years as a city. Well, the Pride of Portsmouth Lion Trail is a free city-wide public art trail, and that features 45 lion sculptures and a roaming unicorn. Okay. Now, I tell you what, the other day I was on the bus with Mum, and there was a young lad, Hilsey, and he sort of come up and he had his pen there and his book and his phone, and he was having a look round, and I thought, well, that's funny, what's he doing? And he came out of the park, and then the bus came along in front of him, and he ran up to get that one. And then when we got to Cosham ourselves, there he was standing at the bus stop, and I was wondering what was going on. Well, the actual thing that he was doing, he was on the trail, the Lion Trail. And the Pride of Portsmouth, as I say, celebrates Portsmouth 100. And this trail, it features 45 uniquely designed lion sculptures and a roaming unicorn. Now, each one is created by talented artists and inspired by the city's heritage, people and the communities. Now, the sculptures are placed around the city. Like I said, that nipper, he got on the bus at Cosham and he jumped off somewhere else, and then he got another bus and he was jumping off. And they go all over the place. Port Solent, Cosham, Hilsey, Copner, Baffins, Fratton, Southsea, and the city centre. Well, it started on the 13th of July and it carries on till the 13th of September. Now, if you're coming into Portsmouth and you want to do something, or if your children's at home, or if you just fancy a little run out in the afternoon, I tell you what, it looks good fun. And visitors can explore the trail at their own pace. You can get a printed map, which is available for free at Portsmouth Libraries. That's for free. If you're not a card holder, that's £2. And the official Pride of Portsmouth app, which allows users to track all 45 lions following the Roman unicorn, you can follow him as well, and you can unlock information about each sculpture, and you can claim rewards. And the trail is family friendly and encourages walking, cycling or using public transport to navigate between sculptures. So there you go.
1: I'm Dylan from the Isle of Wight. I think the Lion Trail is a very good idea, because I like walking out and about throughout Portsmouth, exploring places and finding lions. It's like a treasure hunt, but with lions. It's very cool.
0: There you go. That was our Dylan. And Dylan's come across from the Isle of Wight, and he's enjoyed very, very much going round and having a look at these lions. So for more information, pop into the library and you can pick up the map. And it's a good day out for you. Really, really good. Ethel Merman now for 1947. Thank you, Dylan.

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So they should be over in England now. So I hope you've had a really, really good journey, and welcome to England.

0: This is nice, isn't it? 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What a way to spend an evening. Sitting on a rock in the middle of the desert with me boomerang in me hand. I should very likely get bushwhacked. Get out of it, nasty bushwhacking animal. Think I'll make a nice cup of tea. Good gracious, there goes a kangaroo. I must have a practice with me boomerang. Hit him right behind the left elbow. Now then, slowly back.
1: If you throw that thing at me, I'll jump right on your head.
0: Isn't it marvellous? 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

0: 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If you want your boomerang to come back, well, first you've got to throw it.
1: Oh, yes. Never thought of that. Daddy will be pleased. Must have a go. Excuse me. Now then, slowly back and through.

0: Oh, my God. 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
1: Don't talk to me about first aid, boy. You owe me 14 chickens, you know what I mean? Learned you to throw the boomerang, you know. First things first.
0: Yes, I know that, but I mean, I think on this occasion, you know...
2: Ah, very good stuff there, very good. That was Charlie Drake, and my boomerang won't come back. And just before that, we had the four. I've forgotten who that was. The Foremost, sorry. And I've forgotten the name of the tune. Waltzing Matilda, that's right. And that particular version of Waltzing Matilda, that come from the film On the Beach, that book by Neville Shute. Oh, I tell you what, if you want to sort of break your heart, you read that book. Very, very sad. But the actual tune there, that loosened up a little bit. On the Beach, Neville Shute. Anyway, it's coming up now for about 50 days of making poppies. And if you don't know what we're talking about, I mentioned just now about the Lions in Portsmouth. And what we're after at the moment, we're after knitting poppies. And this is for a sea of poppies, which is going to be transforming Soapsy Castle. Now, at the moment, it's sort of quite an exciting project, and people are very much knitting and very good as well. And we want 13,000, and we've now reached 4,500, so that is really, really good. Now, you don't have to be a big knit to actually join in, because it doesn't matter what the poppy will look like in the end. So if you've never knitted or you are learning, that'd be good, because it comes from the heart. And every poppy there, it will come from the heart. It bring back a memory, and it will remember all those people that sacrificed their lives during the wars for us. And we can go down there, and I tell you what, you're going to probably need a box of hankies when it's finished. It will look spectacular. And as I say, you don't need to be an expert at knitting. All you need to do is to have a go. If you knit one, two, it doesn't matter how many you knit. I popped over yesterday to Stamshaw and Tipner Leisure Centre, and they have every Monday, although for the next 4 weeks, so on holiday, so there won't be anybody there. But they have a knit and natter on a Monday afternoon. So that's, if you sort of fancy having a go on that, give it 4 weeks and go down there. And as I say, it's very, very good therapy. You may not knit for a long time, but have a go.
3: Generally, I only knit when one of my children tell me they're pregnant. So the poppies were something quite different. And it's such a worthwhile cause, I thought it would be worth doing. It'll also be amazing to see the results on the castle wall.
4: I was unable to knit due to stiff fingers with arthritis. But when I saw the appeal for poppies, I thought, I'm going to try. After a few attempts, I managed to make something that really looks like poppies, and it has helped to stop cramp in my hands.

Ah, can somebody help me with get the old piano out, please? Ah, look at that. I've only been playing for a week. Not bad, is it, really? No, that was Charlie Coon's Want Me Really. That was Amapola. Does She Love Me? Oh, and I've got sixpence. So, there you go. Now, I know that Angela's been waiting for a Northern Soul, and she's got her steps there. Don't forget, you've got to express your personal rhythm, okay? You can glide, you can shuffle, you can high kick, but be careful about that. And you can spin around the floor, but all you need is a little bit of music on the old Northern Soul scene. So there you go.

Oh, that was good. That was absolutely brilliant. That was the Fascinations for you, and Girls Are Out to Get You. And just before that, we had Gino Washington, and I've Been Hurt by Love. Ooh, we got a blister. Oh, here we go.

I'd say, well, let's have a look and see what's on our wireless today. But at the moment, you're listening to Nigel on Nigel on the Bright Side. And this is kindly sponsored by Tricia. Ah, Tricia and Michael in Huntington. At 5:30, we have Theo Backer. And Theo will be on from 5:30 till 6:05. And his show is kindly sponsored by David in Leafy Shepherd's Bush. And at 6:05, we got the Dance Band Age with Tony Bradley, sponsored by Doreen in Bullock, in loving memory of Mum and Dad. At 6:30, we got the Navy Lark, sponsored by our Sally and Robert in Horsham. And then we got Late and Easy at 7:05 with Bill Davis, sponsored by Jane from Nantwich.

Yeah, they go, I'll let that little record go off there, and I can tell you what else is going to go on there. We've got the Navy Lark at 6:30, sponsored, well, I told you that one, by Sally and Robert and Orson. Great and Easy, Bill Davis at 7:05, sponsored by our Jane from Nantwich. And then we've got our 8 o'clock Tuesday request with our David Godfrey. And David's show is sponsored by Jean, in loving memory of our Ellen. At 10:30 this evening, we've got Beagley at night. And that takes us through to our nighttime shows, which are kindly sponsored by Millie in Mill Hill. Beagley at 2, part 2. That's on at 11:30. And then at 1:25, we've got Eileen's Angels. 2:30 is Late Night with the Stars with our Juliet. And then at 3:35, Dave Gamblin, our Dave, takes you back to the 1960s. 4:30 tomorrow morning, the Bob Dylan story with Henry Turtle. And then we have Ian Horner playing the records from the composers. That is at 5:25 tomorrow. 6 o'clock, Classics That We Love with Roy Hardesty, sponsored by our Jilly in Rowlands Castle. And then we have at 6:55, Dance Band Days, Tony Bradley, sponsored by Doreen in Bullock, in loving memory of Mum and Dad. Good Morning Tomorrow Morning is at 7:30 with Johnny Mack, sponsored by Barnum Vintage Vinyl. And then our Olivia is in with Your Breakfast Bustle at 8 o'clock, sponsored by John and Teresa in Cambridge. And that takes us through to 9 o'clock with our Sharon. And Sharon will be here snapping and crackling until she finishes. And that is kindly sponsored by our Sue and Peter Taylor in France. So that is our programmes right the way through till tomorrow. Have you seen the lights?

What a singer that Patsy Cline was. 1956, that one come out, and that was called Walking After Midnight. Well, I'm going to be walking after another minute because we've come to the end of our show today. I hope you've enjoyed it. I hope you've enjoyed the music, and I hope you've enjoyed the old Northern soul dancing as well. Don't forget, if you want to sort of do something, look out on the old Lion Trail, and also Knitting Poppies. Looking forward to being with you on Sunday at 12 o'clock. And many thanks there for our treasure in Michael from Huntington and sponsoring today's show. Take care. God bless. Bye.

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0: Now we have vintage music with an international flavour. Theo Bacher is sponsored by David in Leafy Shepherd's Bush.

today's show, we start with the Colonial Club Orchestra and the popular song published in 1928, You're the Cream in My Coffee. The music was written by Ray Henderson, with lyrics by Buddy G. De Silva and Lou Brown, and it appears in the Broadway musical Hold Everything.

And it was a Dutch singer from Amsterdam, Johnny Jordaan, and Belgium and Holland. It was recorded in 1956 and written by P. Verris and Harry de Groot. The King Sisters and the orchestra directed by Alvino Ray. The Java Jive, recorded in 1941.

And there was a composition by Reuben Bloom, the American composer and pianist. We heard the Mills Brothers and Johnny Mercer. Swing is the thing. The Dutch-born and successful in Italy, Peter Van Wout, a recording and a hit for him in 1956, A Primavera.

And that was Alibert and Adieu Venise Provençal, a recording of 1934. The lyrics were by Henri Alibert and René Sarville. The music by Vincent Scotto. The song speaks of a farewell to the city of Martigues. Alibert was a French singer and actor. Marion Ryan, the popular British singer in the 50s, and Hot Diggity. She was once called the Marilyn Monroe of popular song.

0: and it was a Dutch singer, Lammy van den Hout, and my aunt plays guitar. Mijn tante speelt gitaar. A recording of 1948. I say goodbye today. Thank you for listening. Hope you enjoyed it. And take care.
1: Goodbye, everyone. To the next time.

0: Are you the next karaoke superstar, or are you gloriously terrible at singing? Either way, come along to Angel Radio's Karaoke Afternoon on Sunday the 23rd of August from 2 p.m. at the Lord John Russell on Elbert Road in Southsea. 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

The Blue Room, the Hamilton Sisters and Fordyce, providing the vocals for Carol Gibbons and the Savoy Orpheans at the Savoy Hotel in July of 1927, while the sisters were Pearl and Violet, who were joined by Jesse Fordyce. They were sufficiently well known to tour and record in England, and they recorded with Ambrose and Carol Gibbons. And while in England, they also had the opportunity to meet up with the writers of that song, Richard Rodgers and Lorenz Hart, who also wrote our next number, Blue Moon.

Blue Moon, Frankie Trambauer and his orchestra, with the vocals provided by Dick Robertson, dating to November of 1934. Alex Mendham and his orchestra are very busy these days, playing on the Queen Mary in Long Beach in California, and also on the Queen Mary II, plus European dates. Last year, Alex produced another wonderful CD of dance band and big band music, and it's a CD that features another number with the word blue in the title, Blue Lou, here following the original Fletcher Henderson arrangement.

Alex Mendham and his orchestra with Zing Went the Strings of My Heart, with the vocals provided by Alex. And it comes from Alex's new CD, Let's Misbehave, available from Alex's website. Just type in Alex Mendham and his orchestra into a search engine and all will be located. Mildred Bailey and her orchestra now with a song from 1937. From the movie Wake Up and Live, Never in a Million Years.

0: greater thrill. No, never in a million years.
1: And that's a lovely version of Never in a Million Years, Mildred Bailey and her orchestra in 1937. I recently played some Jimmy Dorsey broadcast recordings from 1939. But let's dip into a broadcast from August the 22nd, 1938. And this broadcast comes from Chicago, although this uninformative CD fails to identify where Jimmy was playing.
2: And here's an adroit alibi for indolence and an excuse for extenuation offered by Jimmy Dorsey, with vocal variations by Bob Everly, set to the tune of It's the Dreamer in Me.

Jimmy Dorsey, peer of the saxophone, completes his swing cycle as his boys climb on their killer cycles for a farewell rhythm ride. In a minute or so, Jimmy will be on his way back to the Bon Air Country Club. But now he calls your attention to the beguiling beauty of BB.

Two numbers from Jimmy Dorsey and his orchestra in Chicago on August the 22nd, 1938, showing Jimmy's musical skills on clarinet and saxophone. First with It's the Dreamer in Me, with Bob Eberly, and then BB. Let's play out with another track from Alex Mendham's CD, Let's Misbehave. This time it's a Benny Goodman classic, Sing, Sing, Sing, and it features Nicholas D. Ball on the drums. I'm here next week with more of the same, more dance band and big band sound, so please do join me then. And until then, this is Tony Bradley saying, as always, keep safe and take care.

The Dance Band Days was sponsored by Doreen of Balloch in loving memory of her mum and dad, Beryl and Don, as they loved dancing.

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0: Are you sitting comfortably? Then we'll begin. The next Vintage Wireless program is sponsored by Sally and Robert from Horsham.
1: Ladies and gentlemen, we present the Navy Lark with our three stars, Dennis Price, John Pertwee, and Leslie Phillips. Nowadays, ordinary daily shopping seems to get more and more expensive. Fortunately for a naval detachment on a small island off Portsmouth, they never have to go shopping. They just indent from stores. And they claim, with some justification, that no other unit makes a bigger dent in the stores than they do. But that's only one of the complaints of the inspecting officer from Portsmouth.
2: And one last thing, number one. Next time I come to inspect this island, I'd be obliged if you didn't try and blast my launch out of the water with your big guns.
3: It was just blind bad luck, sir.
4: Oh, yes, sir. We reckon we got it.
2: What?
4: Well, we reckon we got it. Right, sir.
3: Exactly. What Mr. Phillips is trying to say, Commander Burby, is that the jetty guard mistook you for an admiral at a distance, and naturally I ordered a 21-gun salute.
2: That I am well aware of. 20 of them landed within 50 feet of me.
4: Really? I wonder where the other one went.
3: I know where I wish it had gone.
2: You nearly had my rudder off a couple of times.
4: Well, say, you should have sat down. You mean the boat? Oh.
3: Aren't you supposed to be doing something, Mr. Phillips?
4: I am, sir, yes.
3: What?
4: My nut.
3: Well, go and do it somewhere else. I can only apologize to you again, Commander Purvey.
2: Very well, but let it be clearly understood that whether you call it gunnery practice, a 21-gun salute, or pooping off a few to celebrate the Chinese New Year, I will not be shot at again.
3: Quite, sir.
4: I don't think he likes me very much.
3: Who does? However, I must admit that I don't find Commander Purvey a riot of fun myself.
4: All the same, we have to have an inspecting officer coming over from Portsmouth. I much preferred Commander Shaw to this replacement.
3: Agreed, Mr. Phillips, but I seem to remember it took us quite a while to get Commander Shaw into our little ways.
4: Oh, I don't know. After we shot at him a couple of times, he soon got the message.
3: Yes, he did seem a little more friendly.
4: It's rather a pity. Just as we get Commander Shaw trained, he gets replaced by old Thunderguts.
3: Yes. Very disrespectful of you, Mr. Phillips, but I agree.
4: I say, sir, do you think it would do any good to ask Chief Petty Officer Pertwee if one of his many relatives could get Commander Povey posted somewhere else?
3: Certainly not, Mr. Phillips. I wouldn't dream of such a thing.
4: Oh.
3: You ask him. I hardly think this unusual influence will be able to cope with this situation, but with Pertwee, one never knows.
4: I'll mention it in passing, sir.
3: Good. Ever since Povey took over from Shaw, I've had a positive flood of signals and forms from Pompey. I've even had to open up a not-received file.
4: A what, sir?
3: A not-received file, Mr. Phillips. A little device of mine for storing all the instructions, suggestions, and rockets I prefer not to know about and have therefore not received.
4: But, don't you get more signals asking why you haven't replied to the first lot, sir?
3: Oh, yes, always. So they go in the not-received file, too.
4: It's infallible, sir.
3: Very nearly, Mr. Phillips. As a rule, whoever is doing all the writing gets posted, retired, or fed up long before I do.
4: What happens if they don't, sir?
3: Oh, eventually, if they're really persistent, I send them an urgent priority signal demanding to know why they haven't answered my signal.
4: But you haven't sent one, sir.
3: I know, but it keeps them quiet for a bit while they try and find it.
4: There's just one thing that puzzles me about this idea, sir.
3: What's that, Mr. Phillips?
4: How come CPO Pertwee didn't think of it first?
3: It is surprising, but let us be grateful, Mr. Phillips. The day Pertwee opens up a not-received file, we consider him as completely cut off from the outside world, and us in particular.
4: Well, I'll go and see him straight away, sir, and see if he has any suggestions about the Povey situation, sir.
3: By all means. And whilst you're in the stores, you might also mention that I'm still waiting for a new chair, Mr. Phillips. This thing's a disgrace.
4: What sort of chair do you want, sir?
3: Oh, I'm not fussy. One like that luxurious, well-upholstered dream of a lounger's paradise Pertwee has himself would do.
4: Aye, aye, sir.
3: And before he explains why I can't have one, tell him standing orders state I can sit.
4: Aye, aye, sir. I'll go round to the stores immediately.
3: Oh, by all means, Mr. Phillips, because if I don't get a chair soon, I shall have to put your name on the subscription list of the Unit Comfort Fund.
4: I beg your pardon, sir?
3: A very expensive list, that, Mr. Phillips. Whenever I'm sure there's something going on that I don't know about, the Unit Comfort Fund usually benefits.
4: I've heard about it, sir. It costs CPO Pertwee a bomb.
3: A very frequent and generous subscriber.
4: He put it another way, sir. He reckons he's been done rotten.
3: Then watch it, Mr. Phillips. The Unit Comfort Fund may have a social evening any time now.
4: I'll contact CPO Pertwee at once, sir.
3: Thank you, Mr. Phillips.
4: I don't think he likes me very much.
5: Who does?
4: Heather, do you mind? They should never let women have the vote, let alone join the Navy.
5: Well, what's number one's trouble this morning?
4: Me, Commander Povey, me, his chair, and me again.
5: But the others I understand, but what's wrong with his chair?
4: Well, he falls to pieces when he sits on it.
5: Oh. So what are you going to do about it?
4: Hoping he's
5: going
4: to sit on it. I'm going over to see CPO Pertwee about a new one.
5: And the best of luck. The last person who got anything out of those stores was a powder monkey on the Victory.
4: I know, and if the Victory had come from Pertwee's stores, Nelson would still be awaiting delivery.
5: Why don't you get a new chair for yourself while you're about it?
4: What a good idea, Heather. After all, if I'm not going to get one for number one, I may as well not get one for me at the same time.

0: Who's here? We're stock taking. Good morning.
1: I didn't know we were taking stock, Chief.
0: You're not, but I have. I perish in sight too often.
1: You mean to say we're a bit short?
0: Yeah, just a bit, Johnson. Yes, just a bit. In fact, the only thing is we've got the right number of here is this flaming hut and us.
2: Good morning, Chief.
0: Good morning, Mr. Phillips.
2: I see you've been tidying up.
0: Aye. Tidying up, sir?
2: Yes, there seems to be a lot more room in here than usual. Pertwee.
0: Yes, sir.
2: How do you get on with Commander Povey?
0: Well, as an inspecting officer, he's everything the Navy could wish for, sir. I hate the perishing sight of him.
2: Yes, that follows. I was wondering if perhaps one of your relatives couldn't, how shall I put it?
0: Would find Commander Povey a more agreeable posting, sir?
2: Exactly, Chief.
0: No, sir. No, nothing doing, sir. No, we tried it.
2: Oh, pity.
0: Yeah, we had him marked down for a nice, cosy little island off Scotland, sir. You know, just him, Four Falcons, and James Robertson Justice.
2: Oh, it sounds ideal. Who objected? The Falcons?
0: Oh, no, sir. No. Commander Povey got wind of it.
2: What happened?
0: Well, a relative of mine is now on an island with Four Falcons and James Robertson Justice.
2: Oh, hard luck, Chief.
0: Yeah, thank you, sir. Thank you. However, with regard to the other little matters, everything is under control.
2: Oh, good.
0: Yes, sir. Another relative of mine, sir, who happens to be in the record department, you know.
2: They do get around, don't they?
0: Yes, sir, they're very mobile, sir. Yeah. Well, this relative happened to notice, quite by chance, and it's a pure coincidence,
2: Oh, of course, yes.
0: That Commander Shaw was overdue for promotion and has rectified this oversight rapidly.
2: Good show.
0: Yeah, he also noticed that there happened to be a vacancy of the right rank, which, quite by chance, and is a pure coincidence.
2: Yes, all right. Let's take it for granted it wasn't half a fluke, where's Commander Shaw now?
0: Well, he's Commander Povey's immediate superior officer at the Admiralty, sir.
2: Cool. That ought to hold him. Well done, Pertwee.
0: Thank you, sir. Will that be all, sir?
2: Yes. No. Number one can't sit down. Number one wants to know what's happened to his chair.
0: Well, I never touched it. I've got three witnesses who could prove it. I wasn't even there.
2: No. He wants to know what's happened about a new one.
0: A new one?
2: Yes, I want a new one as well, as a matter of fact.
0: Oh.
2: A couple like this effort of yours will suit our anatomies very well.
0: Well, it can't be done, sir. No, can't be done, sir. Look, main stores are very strict about office furniture. Right, I'll tell you what. Look, I could get you a nice line in dead upright untouched deal.
2: Pertwee?
0: Yes, sir.
2: I don't want to be difficult, Pertwee. But why can't number one and I have a chair like yours?
0: You see, it's a question of rank, sir.
2: But in that case, surely officers...
0: No. No, you can only cop one of these if you're the first Sea Lord.
2: Oh, I see.
0: Yes.
2: It's silly of me. Yes. Thinking that a sub-lieutenant would be entitled to... Hey, just a minute.
0: Yeah, what about that enamel, sir? The enamel, I've got it in muddy brown, dustbin grey.
2: Pertwee?
0: Yes, sir.
2: What are you, as a chief petty officer, doing with a first sea lord's chair?
0: Oh, well, minding it. Yes, minding it.
2: Yeah, it's not good enough, chief.
0: No?
2: How did you get hold of it?
0: Well, sir, a relative of mine in Whitehall, he plays a very confident hand at poker, sir.
2: Good grief. You mean you won it?
0: Well, he won it, yes, temporarily, sir, yes.
2: How did you get hold of it?
0: How did I get hold of it?
2: Yes.
0: Would you care for a game, sir?
2: Yes. No, of course. Well, do the best you can, Chief, about the chairs, yes, won't you? And number one's getting up steam.
0: Yes, message received and understood, sir. I'll indent for your chairs today.
2: Good show. Carry on.
0: Aye, aye, sir. Thank you, sir.
2: I can't get over the way you've tidied up this place. There's almost an echo. Morning, Chief.
0: Good morning, sir. Good morning. Johnson!
3: Aye, aye, Chief.
0: Look, get me them indent forms, sharpish.
3: Right, Chief. You going to indent for the two chairs, then?
0: Not really likely. We'll have 200.
3: What for?
0: What for?
3: Yeah.
0: Strategy, my son, strategy. Look, main stores at Portsmouth aren't exactly used to getting small orders from this office, are they?
3: Oh, you mean they might get curious if you only ordered two of them?
0: That's right, my son, unless it was battleships. Yeah, the Pertwee family motto is take the order, bump it up a bit and pass it on.
4: Right, Eddie, go and get the food.
5: Attention. In the event of situation not being remedied to my satisfaction within 24 hours, I shall be obliged to institute court-martial proceedings against you. Signed, Purvey, Commander, Portsmouth, etc., etc., etc. Got that?
6: Yes, sir.
5: Anything else?
6: Yes, sir. Accept your signature on this Indian form from a warrant officer, Hildebrand Pertwee, Quartermaster Main Stores, Portsmouth.
5: Pertwee? Pertwee? That name sounds familiar.
6: It seems to be quite a common name in the service, sir.
5: So I gather. Now then, what's this? Chairs, urgently required by... Good grief! Are they mad? But they'd never get them on the island.
6: What's the matter, sir?
5: This indent is for 1,000 armchairs. In pale mauve chintz.
6: With navy blue. Good gracious.
5: Yeah. Now, jolly soon put a stop to this nonsense. I want an urgent signal sent to number one island detachment. A signal reads, go for goodness sake, find me an able seaman who can take shorthand. I want to spread myself.
7: Come in.
0: Wanted to see me, sir?
7: Yes, Chief. Now, where's my confounded chair?
0: Oh, well, I've indented for it from main stores, Portsmouth, sir.
7: Oh, splendid. Otherwise, I may have to purchase one out of the Unit Comfort Fund.
0: Oh, blimey.
7: In order to make good the expenditure, I shall have to run another social, Chief. Tickets, same price as before, of course.
0: Yes, I'll get on the blower and chase him up straight away, sir.
7: Aha, I thought you might. Nothing like one of my socials for, come in.
2: Oh, excuse me, sir.
7: I don't know about excusing you, Mr. Phillips. I try to make allowances.
2: Oh, oh, thank you, sir. That's jolly kind of you. And, oh, yes.
7: What seems to be the trouble, Mr. Phillips?
2: A signal from Commander Purvey, sir. It's red hot.
0: Permission to leave, sir.
7: There, stay where you are, Chief. I haven't read the signal yet.
2: Oh.
7: Ah, yes. This does concern you, Chief.
0: Yes, I thought it would, sir. Permission to leave, sir.
7: No.
0: Thank you, sir.
7: This signal, by way of a change, is from Commander Povey and reads, chair indent ridiculously excessive and cancelled.
0: Oh, hard luck, sir. Hard luck, sir. Well, still, there it is. Well, if there's nothing else, I'll be
7: there. One moment, Chief.
0: Yes, sir.
7: Whenever you admit defeat as easily as that, I can't sleep at nights.
0: No, sir?
7: No, Chief. I lie awake wondering what is the fast one you've pulled that I haven't found out about. In short, how could one chair be considered ridiculously excessive?
0: One chair?
2: It's the poof.
7: Yes, Mr. Phillips, something is troubling you?
2: Yes, it is. No, it isn't. I know. Couldn't we put that signal in your not received files, huh?
0: Not received files?
7: Thank you, Mr. Phillips. That's done it.
2: Oh, pardon, sir.
0: A not received file, sir? Do you mean you could have filed where you could...
2: I made a mistake, Patrick.
7: Most certainly did, Mr. Phillips.
0: Well, he said pardon, sir.
2: Thank you, Pertwee.
7: Now, look, about this chair, I understand the Commander Shaw has received a little unexpected promotion and is now Commander Povey's immediate superior officer at Admiralty.
0: Yes, I had heard, sir. Yes.
7: Had you really?
0: Yes, sir.
7: Well, perhaps it might be in order for me to ring him up and congratulate him.
0: Oh, yeah, quite in order, sir. Yes, yes. And do the conversation, sir.
7: You think I might mention...
0: A certain signal is...
2: Had to go in your not-receive file.
0: I've
2: done it again, sir.
7: Yes.
0: Yes. Well, if that's all said, I must get back to the stoves.
7: You seem to be in a terrible hurry, Chief.
0: Yes, sir. I've just remembered some critical work which requires my urgent considerations.
7: Oh, I was afraid of that. Very well, Chief. But before you get too deeply involved in your administrative duties, you won't forget that the Unit Comfort Fund may have a social at any time, will you?
0: No, sir. No.
7: Ah, splendid. Carry on.

0: Admiralty, yes, sir.
1: Commander Shaw here. Any sign of an answer to that urgent query I put through just now?
0: Your leading seaman, Wyatt, is on his way to your office with it now, sir.
1: Good, Shaw. Come in.
2: Leading seaman, Wyatt, sir. Your 11s, you see.
1: Well done. That'll be all.
2: Aye, aye, sir.
1: And try and be on time tomorrow.
2: Aye, aye, sir.
1: It gets lonely in here. Carry on. Good gracious, it works. Hello? Commander Shaw here?
3: Lieutenant Price, number one Portsmouth detachment here, sir.
1: Oh. Oh, dear. Look, do me a favour and ring up somebody else up here. There's a good chap.
3: Ring up somebody else, sir? Why?
1: Well, I've only just got here, and I was hoping I might be able to stay.
3: I'm sure you will, sir. With all due respect, sir, that's why I rang you up. I wanted to congratulate you, sir, on your promotion.
1: Oh, thank you very much. I don't understand it either.
3: Richly deserved, sir. I felt I just had to ring you. By the way, sir, whilst we're still on the phone, I wasn't going to mention...
1: Not much. Go on.
3: Well, sir, do you happen to remember the chair in my office?
1: Chair? You mean that badly stacked pile of firewood behind your desk?
3: Exactly, sir. Well, I had thought of indenting for another one, but Commander Purvey seems to feel the indent is excessive.
1: Really? Well, it's hardly the thing, but you leave it to me. I'll have a word with Commander Purvey myself.
3: Oh, but I wouldn't dream.
1: That's all right. I'll enjoy it. I've been trying to find something to do ever since I got here.
3: Most kind of you, sir. Most kind. Goodbye, sir.
1: Goodbye.
0: Orderly room here, sir.
1: Send a signal to Commander Purvey, Portsmouth, will you?
0: Aye, sir.
1: Message reads, chair indent for island detachment considered essential. Delivery to be immediate priority. Signed, Commander Shaw, etc., etc. Got that?
0: Aye, aye, sir.
1: Good. Oh, by the way.
0: Sir?
1: Any more in the pot?

0: Sky Stores Portsmouth, Warrant Officer Hildebrand Pertwee speaking.
1: Nunky, it's me again.
0: We're closed for stock taking. Good morning.
1: Now, wait a minute. Hold it, hold it. Look, what about my chairs?
0: Oh, I'm getting them as soon as I can.
1: Well, haven't you got any in stock, then?
0: Yes, but not 1,500.
1: Ah, of course you... What's that? How many?
0: 1,500.
1: Well, stone me. How did it get up to that number?
0: Well,
1: it's... don't bother. I can guess you've all been at it.
0: Course.
1: Look, Nunky, look, hurry up and get those chairs. It's getting a bit hot over here.
0: I'm not surprised. I'm having to call in all available chairs in all units over here.
1: Well, look, hurry up for Drake's sake. Goodbye.
2: Well, if Monday's no good, how about Tuesday evening?
3: I've got to wash my hair.
2: Wednesday evening?
3: I'm on duty.
2: Thursday?
3: Bath night.
2: Friday?
3: I don't know yet, but I'll think of something.
2: I know. How about Saturday? I've got two seats for a play.
3: No, thanks. I've seen one.
2: Oh.
3: Oh, that's number one again.
2: So what? Let him wait. Do him good. Oh, coming, sir. Coming.
3: That's right. Show him who's boss.
4: Come in.
2: You buzzed, sir?
4: Yes, Mr. Phillips, I buzzed. Several times. I was trying to find a tune you liked.
2: Oh, thank you, sir. Oh, any sign of your chair yet, sir?
4: No, Mr. Phillips, not so much as a cast iron.
2: Have you tried contacting a CPO Pertwee again, sir?
4: Frequently.
2: What did he say, sir?
4: As far as I remember, stalls here, we're stock tagging, good morning, click.
2: Well, sir, you know what they say about Pertwee. If at first you don't succeed,
4: give up. However, I shall have one more go.
5: Yes, sir?
4: I'm feeling in a reckless mood, Heather. Try and get CPO Pertwee again, will you?
5: Aye, sir.
0: Stores here, we're stock taking.
4: Two bob each way dandelion.
0: Yeah, who's that?
4: It's number one.
0: Cheat. I'm sorry, sir. I mean, what can I do for you?
4: I just rang up to see if by any chance you were on your way round here with my chair, Chief.
0: Oh, no, I'm afraid not, sir. No, I'm still waiting delivery from main stores.
4: I see. Have you phoned them up about it?
0: Well, I was just about to now, sir, when a funny thing happened. They rang me first.
4: What for?
0: To ask if we'd got any chairs.
4: How strange.
0: There's someone up at the Admiralty stores wants 1,500.
4: Fascinating. Then we'd better get hold of mine, quick.
0: Yes, sir.
4: Goodbye, Chief.
2: Any luck, sir?
4: No, don't be ridiculous, Mr. Phillips. I was talking to CPO Pertwee.
2: Oh, I was forgetting. I suppose it wouldn't do any good to have a word with Commander Povey, sir.
4: Well, neither do I, but we can always try.
5: Yes, sir.
4: Oh, Heather, get me Commander Povey at Portsmouth, will you?
5: Aye, sir.
4: Oh, by the way, Heather, what about Tuesday?
5: I'm washing my hair.
4: Wednesday evening?
5: I'm on duty.
4: Thursday?
2: Bath night, sir.
4: What?
2: Excuse me, sir, excuse me.
4: What is it?
2: Shortcut, sir. Try Monday week.
6: Commander Povey here.
4: Oh, Lieutenant Price here, Commander Povey.
6: And to what do I owe this great honor, may I ask?
4: Well, Commander Povey,
6: I can't believe we're actually communicating with each other after so long. Day after day, I've sent you signals. Duplicate signals.
4: You have, sir. Well, I really
6: and
4: haven't received...
6: And what have I had from you? Nothing. Not one single solitary blasted word. Not even a full stop from your end. And not that it would surprise me in the slightest if your confounded wireless room was tuned into Housewife's Choice or Worker's Pay Time all day long. If there is big a bunch of left-handed, dunder-headed, know-nothing, simple-minded...
4: Give me the other phone, will you, Mr. Phillips?
2: Don't think Commander Povey is quite finished, sir.
4: I'm sure he hasn't, but he doesn't need my end of the conversation anymore. Pass me the other phone.
2: Aye, aye, sir.
6: These years is beyond my comprehension.
7: Admiralty, Commander Shaw here.
8: Number one Portsmouth Island detachment here, sir.
7: Oh, law. What do you want?
8: Well, I couldn't remember if I had congratulated you on your promotion, sir. We always got on so well.
7: You've already phoned me about this once, number one.
8: Have I really, sir?
7: Yes, you also asked me to arrange about your chair.
8: Well, now, it's funny you should mention that, sir. It hasn't turned up so far, and I thought you might be able to...
7: No, I most certainly can't, number one.
8: Oh, why is that, sir?
7: Because a couple of ratings from stores have just been in here and pinched my chair.
6: gracious.
7: And as far as I know, there isn't an officer in the whole confounded Navy who can sit down. Goodbye.

0: 1,499, 1,500 chairs. They're all here, Chief. Chief? Chief, where are you, Chief?
1: Walled up behind 1,494 and 1,495.
0: Oh, I'm sorry, Chief. Here. There.
2: Oh, God. That you, Johnson? Very kind of you to let me out.
3: Oh, that's all right, Chief. I'd do it to anybody, really.
2: Look, why don't you look what you're saying about doing?
3: I didn't do it deliberately, Chief.
2: No, it's just as well you didn't, my son, or I'd have your guts for darkness. Larry. Now, look. About these chairs.
0: What are we going to do with them all, then?
2: Do? Well, it's simple. Look, sort out the best two.

0: chairs on the way back.
1: Aye, aye, Chief.
2: Ah, there you are, Pertwee.
0: Yes, sir. And how's your chair, sir?
2: Absolutely first class, Pertwee. Good. First class, yeah. I hope you enjoyed your 14 days compassionate leave.
0: Yes, sir. Yes, thank you, sir. Yes. Yes, very kind of you, sir.
2: By the way, Pertwee, number one wants to see you urgently.
0: I thought he might.
1: Did you, Chief?
0: Yes, he's back. Oh, Stone. Hello, sir. Where did you come from? Is there something I can get for you, sir?
1: Well, barely not, Chief. I've just made an inspection of the unit, and as far as I can see, the only person who hasn't got a new chair is me.
0: Well, there's a liberty. Yeah, it must have been a temporary slip of memory for which I have a complete explanation, sir.
1: What?
0: I forgot the perisher.
1: So I gathered. Yours is comfortable, I trust, Mr. Phillips?
2: Oh, yes, thank you, sir. Any time you'd like to borrow it, sir, you're only too welcome.
1: Well, thank you, Mr. Phillips. Most generous of you. But during the chief's absence, I've made other arrangements.
2: Other arrangements, eh?
0: Mm-hmm. What? All right, where is he? Now, who's at it? Where's my chair? Where is it, sir?
1: I've got it, Chief. My word, it is comfortable, isn't it?
0: Yes. Very luxurious, sir.
1: Yeah. Which reminds me, Chief.
0: Here it comes.
1: The Unit Comfort Fund is having a social on Friday.
0: Yes, I thought it would. Yes.
1: I've put you down for 30 tickets in the raffle, as usual.
0: 30? But they're a quid each, sir.
1: Magnificent contribution, Chief, and so unexpected.
0: Yes, wasn't it?
1: Yes. And as I'm expecting quite a crowd at the social, you might have a discreet word with the proprietor of that little second-hand furniture shop in the town for me.
0: The proprietor?
1: The proprietor, Chief. I understand he's keen to donate some more surplus chairs he's recently acquired.
2: I say, that's jolly sporting of him, sir.
1: Yes, isn't it, Mr. Phillips?
0: It's a carve-up. That's what it is. That's what it is. It's a diabolical carve-up.
1: Quite so. Good morning, Chief. Grand day.

That was Dennis Price, John Pertwee, and Leslie Phillips having their fun in The Navy Lark, written by Laurie Wyman. Dennis Price was the number one, John Pertwee was the chief petty officer, Leslie Phillips was the sub-lieutenant. Commander Povey was played by Richard Caldicott, and Heather was Heather Chasen. Commander Shaw was Michael Bates, Able Seaman Johnson was Ronnie Barker, and Warrant Officer Hildebrand Pertwee, Tenniel Evans. The recorded production was by Alastair Scott Johnston.

0: That vintage wireless program was sponsored by Sally and Robert from Horsham. Here it is.
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the finale of the film Oklahoma, Gordon McRae, Shirley Jones and company there. That was the very first musical written by Rodgers and Hammerstein, and it was based on Lynn Riggs' 1931 play Green Grow the Lilac, set in farm country outside the town of Claremore. And that was in 1906. The original Broadway production opened in 1943, March the 31st to be precise. It was a box office smash right from the start and ran for an unprecedented 2,212 performances, later enjoying award-winning revivals, national tours and foreign productions. And this theme was from the Academy Award-winning 1955 film adaptation, and it's long been a popular choice for school and community productions. They certainly did, and Rodgers and Hammerstein won a Pulitzer Prize for that in 1944. Well, well done, Oklahoma. Let's move on now to something in a jazzy vein. Still Rodgers and Hammerstein. Hello, Young Lovers.

Hello, Young Lovers played in a very jazzy big band style there by Woody Herman. Woody Herman and his swinging herd. Hello, Young Lovers from The King and I, another Roger and Hammerstein production starring Yul Brynner and Deborah Kerr. Her voice dubbed, of course, by the great Marnie Nixon. And I really like that. Well, let's stay in a jazz vein. Jazz vocalese coming up next. Give Me the Simple Life. The Four Freshmen.

0: The Four Freshmen and Give Me the Simple Life, a 1945 song written by Rube Bloom. Music and Harry Ruby wrote the lyrics. It was introduced in the 1946 film Wake Up and Dream. It's become a standard, covered by many, including Bing Crosby. Recorded in 1945 with Jimmy Dorsey and his orchestra, Benny Goodman, with vocal by Lisa Morrow in 1945, Cal Tjader with a Brazilian style there in 1953, Tony Bennett 1955, June Christie, Rosemary Clooney, Julie London, Oscar Peterson, and many, many more. A great song. And now to Broadway and The Music Man. And I've got two pieces from that show. I've got a song from the original stage production and a cover version coming up after by the Beatles. This first one is Robert Preston, the brilliant Robert Preston, singing the song You've Got Trouble. This is where he starts telling the people from the little village that he's moved into. He wants to sell them musical instruments and start a boys' band. He's a complete charlatan, of course, and he wants to move the youngsters away from pool halls to become musicians so that he can sell them, of course, many, many musical instruments. Well, here he is telling his woes to the people of River City. Robert Preston from The Music Man.
1: A pool table, don't you understand? Friend, either you're closing your eyes to a situation you do not wish to acknowledge, or you are not aware of the caliber of disaster indicated by the presence of a pool table in your community. Well, you got trouble, my friend. Right here, I say trouble right here in River City. Why, sure, I'm a billiard player. Certainly mighty proud to say I'm always mighty proud to say it. I consider that the hours I spend with a cue in my hand are golden. Help you cultivate horse sense and a cool head and a keen eye. Did you ever take and try to find an ironclad lead for yourself from a three-rail billiard shot? But just as I say, it takes judgment, brains, and maturity to score in a balk-line game. I say that any boob can take and shove a ball in a pocket. And I call that sloth the first big step on the road to the depths of degrade. I say first, medicinal wine from a teaspoon, then beer from a bottle. And the next thing you know, your son is playing for money in a pinchback suit. And listening to some big out-of-town Jasper, hearing him tell about horse race gambling. Not a wholesome trotting race, no, but a race where they set down right on a horse. Like to see some stuck-up jockey boy sitting on Dan Patch? Make your blood boil? Well, I should say. Now, friends, let me tell you what I mean. You got 1, 2, 3, 4, 5, 6 pockets in a table. Pockets that mark the difference between a gentleman and a bum with a capital B, and that rhymes with P, and that stands for pool. And all week long, your River City youth will be frittering away. I say your young men will be frittering. Frittering away there, noontime, supper time, chore time too. Get the ball in the pocket. Never mind getting dandelions pulled or the screen door patched or the beach steak pounded. Never mind pumping any water till your parents are caught with the cistern empty on a Saturday night, and that's trouble. Yes, you got lots and lots of trouble. I'm thinking of the kids in the Knickerbocker, shirt-tailed young ones, peeking in the pool hall window after school. You got trouble. Folks right here in River City. Trouble with a capital T, and that rhymes with P, and that stands for pool. Now I know all you folks are the right kind of parents. I'm going to be perfectly frank. Would you like to know what kind of conversation goes on while they're loafing around that hall? They'll be trying out Bebo, trying out Q-Babs, trying out tailor-mates like cigarette fiends, and bragging all about how they're going to cover up a telltale breath with Sen-Sen. One fine night, they leave the pool hall, heading for the dance at the armory, libertine men and scarlet women, and ragtime, shameless music that'll grab your son, your daughter, with the arms of a jungle, animal instinct, masteria. Friends!

0: figure out a way to keep the young ones moral after school.
1: My children, children, gonna have trouble, trouble, trouble, trouble.
0: Mothers of River City, trouble. Heed that warning before it's too late. Watch for the telltale signs of corruption. The minute your son leaves the house, does he rebuckle his knickerbockers below the knee? Is there a nicotine stain on his index finger? A dime novel hidden in the corn crib? Is he starting to memorize jokes from Cap'n Billy's whiz-bang? Are certain words creeping into his conversation? Words like swell. And so's your old man. What if so, my friends?

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1: The children, gonna have trouble.
0: Oh, we got trouble. We're in terrible, terrible trouble. That game with the 15 numbered balls is a devil's tool.
1: Devil's tool.
0: Oh, yes, we got trouble, trouble, trouble.
1: Oh, yes, we got trouble. Here we got big, big trouble.
0: With a T.
1: With a capital T.
0: Gotta rhyme it with P.
1: With my P.
0: And that stands for pool.

Two songs from the show The Music Man. The first was Robert Preston from the original stage show singing You've Got Trouble. I say singing, it was more of a musical narrative and delivered with fantastic timing. I don't think anyone can match that performance by Robert Preston. And after that, we heard The Beatles singing Till There Was You. And that was from their second LP with The Beatles, released in 1963. A very young Paul McCartney singing the vocals on that. And that was exactly 8 months after the band's debut, Please Please Me. And the album features 8 original compositions, 7 by Lennon and McCartney, and 6 covers. And that was one of them. Well, let's stay on the Broadway stage, going back in time to 1950, and the show Call Me Madam. This is Ethel Merman, from singing The Hostess with the Mostess.

0: There's some great lyrics in that song from Call Me Mad, a Methyl Merman there. And that was a 1950 musical written by Howard Lindsay and Russell Crowe's, music and lyrics by Irving Berlin. And he was certainly doing very well there. The show is a satirical show on politics and foreign policy that spoofs post-war America's penchant for lending billions of dollars to needy countries. And it centres around a character, Sally Adams, played there by Ethel Merman, a well-meaning but ill-informed socialite widow who is appointed United States ambassador to the fictional European country of Lichtenberg. I don't think that it was all that fictional. But certainly it's an interesting show, not one that I've seen, but I certainly like some of those songs. Well, let's stay on Broadway, going back from 1950, sorry, going forward to 1960. And we hear the voice of Richard Burton. Now, I don't know if we've played any Richard Burton on Angel Radio. I'm sure we have, but certainly it's a rare outing when we do hear his voice. But he was one of the stars of the original stage show of Camelot. And here he is singing the title song from that show.
1: It's true. It's true. The Crown has made it clear. The climate must be perfect all the year. A law was made a distant moon ago here. July and August cannot be too hot.

Richard Burton singing the title song to the stage show Camelot in 1960. It was written by Alan Lerner, book and lyrics, and Frederick Lowe. Music based on the King Arthur legend and adapted by T.H. White. From the novel The Once and Future King, the original 1960 production ran on Broadway for 873 performances, winning 4 Tony Awards and spawning several revivals, foreign productions, and the 1967 film Camelot, where Richard Harris sang the title song. And I think that is probably the more well-known version. The original cast album was America's top-selling LP for 60 weeks, and I found that in a charity shop in Lyme Regis for and paid just 50p for it, so how about that? Well, the show premiered in Toronto, and what a story. It overran. The very first performance overran. And it was only meant to last for 2 hours and 40 minutes, but instead it clocked 4.5 hours. But despite that, the show did receive good reviews. And after much cutting, a lot of cutting, Richard Burton, Julie Andrews, Roddy McDowall, and many more in the main cast, played that to great success. So there we are. Camelot. I can't imagine sitting in the theatre for 4 hours. My goodness me. Well, that was Alan Lerner and Lowe. So let's move on now to another songwriter of the great American songbook, Hoagy Carmichael, and one of his most famous songs, My Resistance Is Low.

0: distant. 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
0: low. Hoagy Carmichael singing My Resistance is Low. And what a prolific singer, songwriter, actor and composer Hoagy Carmichael was. Often described as the most talented and inventive, sophisticated and jazz-orientated of all the great craftsmen. Phew, what an accolade. Yes, of pop songs in the first half of the 20th century. And, well, you've only got to look at the list of his most famous hits. Stardust, Georgia on My Mind, The Nearness of You, Heart and Soul, Lazy Bone Skylark, Canyon Passage, Old Buttermilk Sky, In the Cool, Cool, Cool of the Evening, and that one, My Resistance is Low. Well, I have a request now for Len. Len in Norwich. Len, thanks very much for phoning in. Len, you heard me play Girl Talk by the New York Voices recently, and you liked it so much you'd like to hear it again. Well, Len, thank you very much for calling the show. And don't forget, if anybody wants to hear any of the songs I play on this show, Light and Easy here on Angel Radio with me, Bill Davis, do call in and I'll be more than happy to play them for you again. But here we are, Len, up there in Norwich. Make yourself comfortable. Girl Talk, the New York Voices.

Girl Talk by the New York Voices for Len in Norwich. Len, I hope you enjoyed the wonderful harmonic sound of the human voice there. New York Voices also became known as Singers Unlimited, and they took vocalese to another level. And thanks very much for requesting that, Len. I hope you enjoyed it, listening to it as I did, playing it for you. Well, let's stay with the Great American Songbook and another great American songwriter. This time, I've completely forgotten who we are playing. Let's just press the button and talk about it afterwards.

Well, the name of Johnny Mercer was what I was grasping for when I was introducing this song. My Sugar Is So Refined by Johnny Mercer, who he had a great collaboration with many other songwriters and also was a great songwriter in his own right too. And I always enjoy listening to any song by Johnny Mercer or Hoagy Carmichael. Moving on now to Broadway. And this is Mel Torme singing something from My Fair Lady in a jazzy style. And I heard this on Tony's Breakfast Show the other day. It's from an album called Mel Torme Sings Sweet Schubert Alley.

Mel Torme singing On the Street Where You Live from the original sound, from the original, originally from the show My Fair Lady, and that was from his great album. Mel Torme sings Schubert Alley, S-H-U-B-E-R-T. Schubert Alley is a walkway in the centre of Broadway, said to be the very epicentre of Broadway, and it's named after the impresario, the Schubert brothers, who had quite a number of theatres in New York on Broadway back in the 1920s. I really enjoy Marty Paich, the great voice of Mel Torme, Marty Paich, Dectet, just 10 musicians. There's nowhere to hide, and the quality of Mel Torme's voice really comes out. And as you listen to the instrumental there, there are some little snippets of other tunes, like Old Man River, creeping in. It's a really well-produced album, and if you don't have it, I can tell you, it is still available. Well, up next, we've got something from Finian's Rainbow, and it's Rosemary Clooney. The song, Old Devil Moon.

Old Devil Moon, sung by Rosemary Clooney, from an album that she recorded quite late in her career, and I think her voice has a certain quality and maturity there. Was an extremely enjoyable jazzy track. Now, something a little different. The show, Mac and Mabel. Book by Michael Stewart and lyrics by Jerry Herman. And the show involved the relationship between Mac Sennett and Mabel Normand, who became one of his biggest stars, and his wife. And it was quite a demanding relationship. And Mac Sennett, of course, he founded the great studio of the Keystone Cops. And I will be playing some tracks from this. This was produced quite late, in 1969. And this is the overture. It gives you a feel of... It takes you back to the days of silent movies and the Keystone Cops. So here we have the overture to Mac and Mabel.

The Overture to Mac and Mabel, written by Jerry Herman, and despite getting great accolades, it ran for just 8 weeks until back in the early 70s, David Jacobs started playing the ballad I Won't Send Roses, and it brought it back to popularity. So thank you very much, David Jacobs, and thank you very much for listening, because we have come to the end of another show. I'd just like to say thank you very much for listening, and see you next time. Take care. I'm going to play out with something from the British Light Music catalogue. This is Toot Sweet, and I'll say toodaloo.

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0: Hub, and I'm very pleased to come here.
1: 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It's marvellous. All sorts of things are going on here. Thoroughly enjoy everything.
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12: Indeed we are. Good evening. Welcome to the programme. If you'd like a request, 0800 014 1955, and david@angelradio.uk. Right, our first request of the evening is especially for Ken in Southampton. It's Runaway and The Hunters. We've got your quiz questions already lined up, so get your pens and paper ready for question number one coming very soon.

That's the Hunters, Runaway for Ken in Southampton. Thanks, Ken, for your email. Beryl and Colin in Drayton, Frank Sinatra, and we're just in time.

There we go. That is just in time. Frank Sinatra for Beryl and Colin in Drayton. And now we're off to our next record. It's for Alan in Orpington. And it is the Beach Boys' Summer Means New Love.

There we go, Alan in Orpington. Thank you for choosing that nice piece of music. Right, Jamie in Totten, Ennio Morricone, and here is Adoni from 1967.

There we go. Ennio Morricone and Adonai are there for Jamie in Totten. Thank you for your call, Jamie. We are your favourite nostalgia radio station, Angel Radio. On August the 23rd, between 2 and 7, the Lord John Russell in Southsea. 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That's on the 23rd of August between 2 and 7. This is Angel Radio on your Tuesday evening in loving memory of Ellen in Waterlooville, sponsored by Jean. All You Need Is Love and the Beatles, that's for Val and Ray in North End. And here is quiz question number one. Who wrote the Whitney Houston hit I Will Always Love You? Who wrote the Whitney Houston hit I Will Always Love You? 02392 498 556.

There we go. The Beatles, All You Need Is Love, and that's for Valerie in Northend. Right, we're off to Wendy in Norwich. Hello, Wendy. It's Ella Fitzgerald, and it's too darn hot.

It's too darn hot. Keeping you company here on Angel Radio. That's for Wendy in Norwich. What we're asking you at the moment, who wrote the Whitney Houston hit I Will Always Love You? Any ideas? 02392 498 556 or david@angelradio.uk. Who wrote the Whitney Houston hit I Will Always Love You?

Angel Radio on this Tuesday evening. Question one was, who wrote the Whitney Houston song hit I Will Always Love You? We've just played The Coats of Many Colours. Trish in Portsmouth, Jenny in Hailing Island, Neil in Santa Monica, Nikki and Paul in Southampton, Alan in Orpington, Beryl and Colin in Drayton, Christine in Portsmouth, June in Gosport, Trevor in Biggin Hill and Susan in Biggin Hill. Well done to you all. It was written by Dolly Parton. I Will Always Love You was actually written by Dolly Parton. She also did perform it as well did Whitney Houston. There's also an addition to that particular Dolly Parton song. Elvis Presley wanted to record it. But if Elvis recorded a record, he demanded 50% of the actual rights to the record. That's how he used to work it. Right, are we ready for the next request? It's for Jackie and Sousy. It's A Day Without Love than The Love Affair. Right, we have got a lyric competition now. Question two. Which song starts, I work all night, or I work all day to pay the bills I have to pay? Which song starts, I work all night, I work all day to pay the bills I have to pay? 0239249856 and David at angelradio.uk.

Love the Love Affair for Jackie in Southsea. This is Angel Radio on your Tuesday evening, lovely memory of Ellen in Waterloo, sponsored by Jean. Which song starts, I work all night, I work all day to pay the bills I have to pay? Oh yes, the answers are coming in fast and furious. Everyone so far has got this one correct. Right, our next request is for Big Sammy in Bristol. Here is John McCormack, and we're off to Philadelphia.

John McCormack off to Philadelphia there for Big Sammy in Bristol. Right, now we're off to our next request is Trevor and Biggin Hill. Take a letter to Maria R.B. Greaves.

0: said to my wife,
1: take a letter to Maria. That's for Big Sammy. No, it's not. That was for Trevor and Biggin Hill, actually. I just didn't move the slip over. Right, which song starts, I work all night, I work all day to pay the bills I have to play? Any ideas? I'll give you a helping hand. It's a famous band, very famous. They were known from the Eurovision Song Contest. I think that's... I'm not giving any more away. Right, our next request is Dean Martin, Ghost Riders in the Sky for Angie in South Sea.

Ghost Riders in the Sky, and that's especially for Angie in Southsea. Well done to the following people: June in Gosport, Neil in Santa Monica, Trevor in Biggin Hill, Jenny in Hayding Island, Alan in Orpington, Beryl and Colin in Drayton, Adrian in Bognor Regis, Thelma in Gosport, Alice in Portsmouth, Kay in London, and Baron Delilah in Dawlish. Well done to you all. The song was Money, Money, Money. That was your quiz question for that particular one, so well done. Right, here is your next quiz question before we play the next request, which is especially for Trish in Portsmouth. It will be Nat King Cole and Unforgettable from everyone at number 27. What is the real first name of TV's Judge Rinder? What is the real first name of TV Judge Rinder? Any ideas? 02392 498 556 and David at angelradio.uk.

unforgettable. And Nat King Cole from everybody at 27 for Trish in Portsmouth. Jane and Malcolm over there in Gosport. Here is Johnny Mansingers Up, Up and Away.

Johnny Mann, up the way for Jane and Malcolm in Gospels. What is the real first name of TV judge Rinda? If you think you know, 02392 498 556, or david@angelradio.uk. Team Real Richard and Simon to remember, and is Hal Balbert, is Tawana Brass, and this guy's in love with you.

Team Rule, Richard and Simon to remember, and that's how Balbutton is to Warner Brass, and this guy's in love with you. Keeping you company, it's Angel Radio on this Tuesday evening in loving memory of Ellen in Waterlooville, sponsored, of course, by Jean. Right, well done to Jenny in Hayling Island, John in Newcastle, Fred and Pat in Southfields, Beryl and Colin in Drayton, Alan in Orpington, Trevor in Biggin Hill, Barry and Delilah in Dawlish, Kay in London, Edward in Halifax. We asked you, what is the real name of TV judge Rinder? His first name is Robert, or Rob, either would have done. So well done to those people. Right, are you ready for your next quiz question? Which famous car had the registration plate GEN11? Which famous car had the registration plate GEN11? 02392 498 556 or david@angelradio.uk. 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
1: You pretty chitty bang bang, chitty chitty bang bang, we love you. And our pretty chitty bang bang, chitty chitty bang bang, loves us too. High, low, anywhere we go, on chitty chitty we depend. Bang bang, chitty chitty bang bang.

There we go. Which famous car had the registration plate GEN11? Oh, I wonder which one it was. Casuals and Jasmine for Alice in Portsmouth. 0239 249 8556 if you think you know which car we're talking about.

There we go. I think that record I played earlier was a big help to quite a few people that worked out the answer. We asked you which famous car had the registration plate Gen 11. Of course, it was Chitty Chitty Bang Bang was your answer, so well done to everyone that got it right. Jenny in Hayling Island, Barry in Delilah in Dawlish, Pearl and Colin in

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Nikki and Paul, hello to you in Southampton. Rosemary Clooney, Little Red Monkey.

Rosemary Clooney and the Little Red Monkey. Well, lots of answers are coming in with our other clues. 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Right, Neil Diamond and Mr. Bojangles for Barry and Delilah in Dawlish.

Neil Diamond, Mr. Bojangles, and that's especially for Barry and Delilah in Dawlish. We asked you, was CFAX a BBC or ITV teletext service? It was the BBC's version of the teletext service. ITV's was just simply called teletext. Jenny in Hayling Island, Christine in Portsmouth, Trevor in Biggin Hill, Neil in Santa Monica, Beryl and Colin in Drayton, Alan in Orpington, along with Kay in London, Edward in Halifax, and of course, Ben in Southsea, Barry and Delilah in Dawlish. Well done for that particular question. And the BBC, when BBC One wasn't actually broadcasting anything during the day, in the afternoon, you would get music and pages from CFAX used to be rolling around on the screen so people could read the news and any information on programmes that used to come up. Right, are we ready for question number 6? What type of fever did the Bee Gees have? What type of fever did the Bee Gees have? 02392 498 556 or david@angelradio.uk. Ben in Southsea, hello to you. Nice to have your company.

For Ben, Ian Sousie, that's Harry Nilsson and Mr. Bojangles. It's not very often we came up with the same song, but sung by two different artists. Well, that means that was not David's double, because it's not the same song. Even though it's the same title, it's not by the same artist. So it has to be exactly the same. Nancy Sinatra, Lee Hazelwood and Summer Wine. That's for Daisy. Hello to you. You're a brand new listener. Nice to have your company. And you're in Exeter. And

There we go, Summer Wine for Daisy, a brand new caller. Thank you for your call, Nancy Sinatra, Lee Hazelwood. Right, Donna, hello to you in Brighton. Dave, Baby Cortez, and Rinky Dink.

There we go, Rinky Dink, Dave Baby Cortez, and that's especially for Donna in Brighton. Hello to Emma in Bishop's Waltham. How nice to have your company. It's Russ Conway and Forgotten Dreams.

Russ Conway and Forgotten Dreams, that's for Emma in Bishop's Waltham. Christine in Portsmouth, hello to you. Bobby Darren, love, look away.

Bobby Darin, Love A Look Away. That's especially for Christine in Portsmouth. Well done to our following people: Neil in Santa Monica, Jean in Waterlooville, Thelma in Gosport, John in Newcastle, Alan in Orpington, Linda in Porchester, Trevor in Biggin Hill, Bevan and Colin in Drayton, Barry and Delilah in Dawlish, Kay in London, Edward in Halifax, Alice in Portsmouth. What type of fever did the Bee Gees have? They had night fever. So well done to everyone that I got our quiz questions right. Jenny in Hailing Island, hello to you. Leonard Nimroy, Ruby, Don't Take Your Love to Town.

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1: 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Ruby, Don't Take Your Love Away. That's Leonard Nimoy, of course, from the Star Trek era as well.
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Side Lights, and of course Nat King Cole. Well done to Thelma in Gosport, Trish in Portsmouth, Jenny in Hayling Island, Fred and Pat in Southfields, Trevor and Big in Hill Island in Orpington, Barry and Delilah in Dawlish, and Gemma. Yes, you were all right. Trish in Portsmouth, Jenny in Hayling Island, Thelma in Gosport, Fred and Pat in Southfields, Trevor and Big in Hill, Alan in Orpington, Barry and Delilah and Gemma. Well done to you all. Yes, that was my double. Right, our next request is Cliff Richard and Summer Holiday, and it's for Dennis

for Dennis in Exeter, Cliff Richard, and we went on a summer holiday. Thanks, Dennis, for your call. Thelma in Gosport. We're staying with Cliff Richard till the next time.

Especially for Thelma in Gosport. That's Cliff Richard. Till the next time. Keeping you company on your Tuesday evening in loving memory of Ellen in Waterlooville, sponsored by Jean. Now we're off to Arthur in Bognor Regis for Buddy Holly with True Love Ways. Just

Buddy Holly, True Love Ways, and that's especially for Arthur in Bognor Regis. Next request is Del Shannon, The Answer to Everything. It's for Stan in Harwich, especially for Sally. They've just celebrated their 55th wedding anniversary.

Stanley Harridge and his wife Sally celebrated their 55th wedding anniversary. Thanks, Stan, for your call. June, hello to you in Gosport. Frank Sinatra, Among My Souvenirs.

for tuning Wakefield Chords. That's Perry Como and No Other Love. Right, here's a bonus quiz question for you. It's a theme tune. Can you tell me the name of the program and the main presenter? Ooh, any ideas on this? 02392 498 556 or david@angelradio.uk.

Any idea the name of the programme? Don't get anything for two in the bed. Maybe that might help. 02392 498 556. A few people have come in already. Baby, let me take you dreaming, Tommy Edwards. That's especially for Lynn in Bitten.

That's Baby Let Me Take You Dreaming and Tommy Edwards, especially for Lynn in Bitton. Well done to Trevor in Biggin Hill, Barry and Delilah in Dawlish, Alice in Portsmouth, Linda in Porchester, Jean in Waterlooville, Alan in Orpington. Well done. The programme that we were looking for is you all had a Brucey bonus. Play your cards right. Jean in Waterlooville would like Johnny Mathis and Miracles.

Waterlooville, Johnny Mathis and Miracles. Also, well done to Lynn in Shanklin. Yes, she got it right as well. She found Brucey's bonus, Play Your Cards Right, our mystery theme tune and programme. Well, it is just gone 10 o'clock, a bit later than usual. Here's the 10 o'clock votes. Right, your songs are Christy in St. Peter's, The Pied Piper, or John Denver, Leaving on a Jet Plane. Christy in St. Peter's, The Pied Piper, or John Denver, Leaving on a Jet Plane. 02392 498 556 or david@angelradio.uk.

John Denver leaving on a jet plane, and then before that, Christian St. Peter's and the Pied Piper. Right at the last minute, it was going to be Christian St. Peter's, but then somebody voted and tied, so we played them both. Pretty Little Baby, Connie Francis, for Theo, with lots of love from Nan.

Connie Francis, pretty little baby, especially for Theo, with lots of love from Nan, Fred and Pat in Southfields in London. Good evening to you. Thank you for your calls tonight. Here's our Balbutish Tijuana Brass and Carmen.

There we go, Herb Albert and his Tijuana Brass, Carmen from Fred and Pat in Southfields. Adrian in Bognor Regis, hello to you. John Fred and his Playbill band, Judy in Disguise with Glasses.

John Fred and his Playboy band Judy in Disguise with Glasses for Adrian in Bognor Regis. Thank you, Adrian, for your call. Changing slightly now to tribute to Penny, was my manager in Debenhams of Southsea back in 2008. She went into hospital, I believe, for a normal standard operation, and unfortunately she had complications and she sadly passed away. So our thoughts are with her family during this sad time. Here's Russ Conway and Passing Breeze.

Tonight's programme in loving memory of Penny, who sadly passed away. You're listening to Angel Radio on this Tuesday evening.

Here's a look at our programmes. Coming up after me, it's Beagley at Night, part one. Then our nighttime shows are sponsored by Millie in Mill Hill. Beagley at Night, part two at 11:30. 1:25 are Eileen's Angels. 2:30 Late Night with the Stars and Juliet. 3:35 Dave Gavlin's 60s. 4:30 The Bob Dylan Story, Henry Turtle. 5:25 Composers with Ian Horner. 6 o'clock Classics We Love, Rod Hussey, sponsored by Jilly in Mildon's Castle. 6:55 The Dance Band Days, Tony Bradley, sponsored by Doreen in Balloch in memory of Mum and Dad. 7:30 Good Morning with Johnny Mack, sponsored by Barnum Vintage Vinyl. And at 8, it's The Breakfast Bustle with Olivia, sponsored by John and Teresa in Cambridge. 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

Tonight, warm under clear skies with cloudy spells bringing in a few isolated showers. Tonight's temperature is 17 degrees 63 Fahrenheit. Tomorrow and Wednesday will be warm and sunny but less warm and more breezy than previous days. Tomorrow's temperatures 20 degrees 68 Fahrenheit tomorrow mid-morning, rising to 22 degrees 72 Fahrenheit in the afternoon. The local outlook for Thursday to Saturday. Thursday will be drier day with sunny spells and cloudy intervals. Friday will be mainly dry, passing clouds and sunny spells. Saturday looks like being dry but mostly cloudy. Across the UK tonight, it'll be partly cloudy with heavy scattered showers in northern and western areas. Partly cloudy in the south and southeast, with the odd shower possible. A big thank you for your company in loving memory of Ellen in Waterlooville, sponsored by Jean. On behalf of myself, David Godfrey, and the rest of the Angel team here in Havant, to wish you a very peaceful good night. 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

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For me, David Godfrey, I'll see you Sunday afternoon. Good night and God bless.

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Very good evening to you, 10:30 on this Tuesday, August the 4th. And welcome to Beagle at Night with me, RB, for the next three. And welcome for the next 3 hours. I've got some good music for you, as proven by the first song. Here's Rosemary Clooney.

Rosemary Clooney really couldn't be anybody else, could it? And it don't mean a thing if it ain't got that swing. I can still swing, not as much as I used to, but I can still do it when I try.

Roses of Picardy, and that was from Vince Hill. And of course, we all remember Vince Hill. It's just down the road from Danny Street, just to the left of Frankie Lane, as you pass Glen Close.

0: Paul Whiteman and his orchestra with Bing Crosby supplying the vocal there from 1929, and if I had a talking picture of you. So welcome to the programme. I hope you have had a good week since I was with you last week. I've been not too bad here in Connecticut. Can't think of anything crazy that has happened over the last 7 days, which is always good. Weather's not too bad at the moment, actually. We're sort of in for a fine spell over the next couple of days. Mind you, most evenings we'll probably have loads of thunderstorms, because that's the way it goes here. Nice and warm during the day, and then it all goes crazy around about 7 o'clock at night. That's usually what happens. Looks as if the forecast in the UK is going to be sort of like sunny spells. So, you know, pretty much the same as it is here, but without the thunderstorms.
1: My mother said when first I wore a long black skirt and blouses to always keep my eye on any thing that's wearing trousers. They're always running after tricky little girls like me. But if one starts to chase me, I

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For my mother's sake, always look under the bed before you blow the candle out. See if there's a man above you. I always do.

0: Natalie Wallace under the bed here on Angel Radio. Coming up very, very shortly, we're going to have poetry, first one of August. And that'll be coming from Jesse up in California, which is up in Scotland. The real one. I sound a little bit like QI really now, don't I? Where is California? It's in Scotland, absolutely. But first...
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I don't know whether I'm here or there. Those dreams that we saw, you built them up and you knocked them down. I don't

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4: Good evening, everybody, and welcome to our Poetry Corner. I wonder, do you remember Esther Ranson's TV programme That's Life, and a regular appearance of Cyril Fletcher, who would delight us with one of his odd odes? That would have been back in the 70s, but maybe a few of you remember Cyril Fletcher from long before that. There used to be a poem of his played on TV as part of a public service cartoon, and he read the poem as a voiceover. For absolute years, I have tried to discover that poem. It would have helped if I knew what it was called. I could only jab at Google with snatches of remembered lines. However, with enormous effort and relief, I finally unearthed this treasure, which I now reveal for your pleasure and delight. Ladies and gentlemen, I give you Gertie and the Hygiene Lesson. Ate exactly Gertie's stretch, and not too greedy little wretch, was taken after school to tea for a birthday treat by her auntie. Next day dawned, as next day will, to find poor Gertie properly ill. She cried, "Come here quickly, mum, I've an awful pain inside me tum." The doctor came and shook his head. "It's not a chill or sweets," he said. "Perhaps the food you've given Gertie was chopped up when your hands were dirty." Upon this, Mum was really hurt. She said, "In my home there is no dirt." The doctor said, "In general terms, on your hands are lots of germs. Before preparing food, you ought to wash your hands in hot soapy water. At high degrees of heat they die. If merely warm, they multiply." Or else poor auntie's birthday tea, the cafe, clean as clean could be, may hide behind its posh exterior a cook with habits most inferior, who, licking her fingers, passes on her germs to your confection. The story was made up. Did you guess? And here's its message to impress. Hands spread germs. Always wash them when handling food.

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1: And our thanks to Danicles and Donicles for their sponsorship of Poetry Corner. And they and Jesse will be back around about the same time next week. We heard there, Food, Glorious Food, seemed fitting. And that came from the 1968 film Oliver, written by Lionel Bart, if memory serves me correctly. I could go on, but frankly, the piano parlour is getting very, very crowded, so let me tell them to play their wares and they can clear off home.

0: Well, in the piano parlour this week, we had Winifred Atwell there with Five Finger Boogie. We started off with Floyd Kramer and Java, and right in the middles, it was the great Liberace and Chopsticks. And we'll have some more from the piano parlour around about the same time next week. Now it's time for the first of one of our new features here on Beagle at Night. And each week at around about this time, we're going to be casting what we call the spotlight on a famous person. They could be famous now or back then, not necessarily a film star, they could be absolutely anybody, and we just hear a little bit from them, talking live, and also, well, anything else that we can dig up that we think might be of interest. So here is the first spotlight.
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0: And this week we cast the spotlight on Harry H. Corbett. Harry H. Corbett was born on the 28th of February 1925 in what was Rangoon, Burma. He was brought up in Ardwick, Manchester, by his aunt after his mother died when Harry was just 18 months old. He was educated at Ross Place and Benchall Primary Schools and also attended Sharston Secondary School. He was a Marine in World War II, posted to the Far East, and upon his return to the UK, he eventually became an actor and appeared on television in such programmes as The Adventures of Robin Hood, Deadline Midnight, Comedy Playhouse, and of course, Steptoe and Son, that started back in 1962 and ended 12 years later, albeit with a hiatus from 1965 to 1970. His film career included films like Never Look Back from 1952, Carry On Screaming in 1966, and also a couple of film versions of Steptoe. Here is Harry talking to Eamon Andrews back in 1966.
3: Table number two would like to take wine with table number three.
4: Well, Harry, I must say that you look very smart in this get-up. It's a little different from the clubber we knew in the old junkyard, isn't it?
5: It was your lot that insisted we wore it. It's just like a wedding back there, it is, isn't it?
3: Oh, lovely do. She needn't have cried like that. She wasn't family, no. She only lent us the chairs.
4: Now, you're trying to brush away this comment on your sartorial elegance.
5: Not at all.
4: Yes, you are. And I was reading recently that you were taking sherry with the PM at number 10, yes?
5: Yeah. Yeah, he has a good brand of sherry there. Good brand of sherry there.
4: And
5: you bought it in before the budget, of course.
4: Sherry, I thought, was safe during the budget, but never know. He got it in anyway, I suppose. What about the development of the Harry H. Corbett character? You've now gained a taste for country life, got yourself a place in Kent and all that, right?
5: Oh, my God, don't talk about it. Yes, I've got a little shack in the country there. It's all clay. I keep going out and picking up lumps of clay and sniffing at it and going, ah, ah, ah.
4: You're right.
5: We don't even grow concrete. It's ridiculous.
4: Are you able to garden? Are you fond of gardening?
5: Oh, love it to death. Love it to death. Sitting there, glass in one hand, listening to him saying, and plant your early spuds now. Get them in with a good mulch. I'm mulching away. Yeah, I'm a great gardener, definitely. I wish I could raise my hands in this soup. I borrowed it off a mate of mine. Every time I raise my hand, a rotten dove flies out. I got the only suit in England that's guaranteed by the RSPCA. Safe for animal habitation is.
4: Harry, do you, get a chance of coming back to Manchester very often?
5: Yes, very often. But I'm bewildered. I'm baffled. I'm not in Manchester. Unfortunately, I haven't been for about a year. And when I clocked into this hotel, I almost filled my passport number in. It's so changed. I mean, it's all, buildings all over the place. Yeah, it's a mad, wonderful city. I mean, London, I think London's had it.
4: A lot of the streets, I presume,

0: two new as the boy have gone, have they?
1: No, that is a bit of a tragedy. Some of them are still about, but I suppose they'll go eventually. Sometime.
0: How old were you when you left Manchester?
1: Well, I was first induced to leave when I was 17 in the Marines.
0: Oh, I see.
1: You're looking at a hard-bitten man now. Be very careful. As my corporal said, Corbett, you're a good soldier gone to seed. I've been in 6 weeks.
0: But I know that, I don't know, we take that as read when you left, but you got some of your, a lot of your acting experience in the theatre workshop, John Littlewood's theatre workshop, which in fact began here in Manchester, didn't you?
1: Yeah, that's true. There's a lot of us, a lot of people after the war put their money together, and we sort of went around Manchester, which has always had the reputation of, you know, opening a big welcome to any new theatrical venture. And we were stuck in a two up and two down in Dean Street. The ladies get thrown out by the landlord every Tuesday.
0: But one of your theatrical experiences wasn't in the theatre workshop, if I remember. It was in a welding workshop, was it, or something? Where you tried out some of your acting ability?
1: No. I was in the hot. Well, I was in the spraying game.
0: Spraying. Sorry.
1: Yeah. I nearly said hot cars. It wasn't quite like that at all. We just sprayed cars. They were in great demand after the war, and. A lot of the fellas that used to come in and work with us, you know, went around the boozers at night with the accordions and things. And I used to mess about with them during the lunch hour. And eventually they said I was one of theirs. And I should go on the stage. So I went. And here I am. Evening. Has table number three paid for table number two's wine?
2: He felt very typecast as the son in Steptoe, but he seemed to be overcoming the typecasting when he died of a heart attack in Hastings in 1982, aged just 57. His last television appearance was in Tales of the Unexpected, entitled The Moles, broadcast 2 months later in May 1982. Here is Harry in song, for yes, he did indeed sing. This is Just for the Record.

0: what?
1: I'll give you points.
0: Pasha, for you, what I know. If I thought you'd been signed musical, I wouldn't have asked you around it or not. Give us my chocolates back. I've never heard nothing like it in my life. That's a good piece of wax, you know. It's out of the data posterity on record, though.
2: Harry H. Corbett, and like the big guys do, that's this week's Spotlight on Mr. Harry H. Corbett.

Aretha Franklin, and I say a little prayer, and Harry H. Corbett in Spotlight. We'll have another Spotlight for you around about the same time next week, and each week we will try and ensure that there is at least some conversation there between the guest and an interviewer, so that we can get to know the person in the Spotlight just a little bit better. But Harry H. Corbett, always a good bet, don't you think? Time now for us to go over earlier than usual to Holger's house. Listeners not familiar with this, and I'm sure there can't be many of them, well, every week you go over to Holger's house. He's on a little bit earlier now, which is good because it means he can go up to bed, because it's an hour later in Germany than it is for you, 6 hours earlier or later, whatever it is for me. Anyway, great song this week. It comes from, of all people, Marlene Dietrich, so you just know it's going to be good. So do please settle back and relax. Du, du, licht mir ein Herzen from 1951. No, I don't know what it means either.

Nobody can really say ya-ya like Marlene Dietrich, can they? Great song, and I think I got most of it right. Du lichst mir ein Herzen. Holger, thank you so much for that. You know me, I'm going to love any song that starts with doo-doo. It really was very pleasant indeed. And it's nice to have you in the first hour of the programme. And you can hear Holger from Germany in the programme every week now at around about 10 minutes to the hour, 15 minutes to the hour, something like that. Holger, thank you so much.

0: You mustn't touch her, cause she's mine on high.
1: Well, if you insist, the Merry Max there, and let's sing a song about Susie. In the second part of the program, as we called it, the remaining 2 hours, we will have new segments called Top Sellers, Movie Moments or Movie Memories. We also have My Musical, as well as, first time around, A Little Bit of Posh. We also have Beagle's Big Three, and we don't have Day at Night anymore, but we do have Double D. So, and that would be Doris Day, and there's going to be two songs from her. So it's sort of not quite as much Doris as we used to have, but enough to keep the diehards happy, I think. So that's all coming up in the second part of the program, which is the final 2 hours, as it were. But we've still got a little bit left in this hour, so how about this?
2: Well, girl, here we are at the end of yet another ripe, fruitful term at Devilstone. It's been an undistinguished term in many ways. Several girls have sat for scholarships, but alas, nothing has come of it. The lacrosse team has done all and more than was expected of it. 7 matches have been lost, and 2 matches were scratched. Well, now, I'm glad the games have been flourishing so, because, as I always tell you, life's a game. However, there's one little matter I feel I must mention. One of our number has not been quite pulling her weight. I don't know why it is, but there it is. Maybe she's not been feeling up to the mark. A bit peaky, perhaps, out of sorts, I don't know. Now, I'm not going to name that girl. She knows who she is. I've had to pull her up once or twice about it. Now, Betty Harrison, dear, don't giggle like that and don't nudge your neighbor. Ruth, stop it, dear, this instant. I will now announce the result of this term's good conduct marks. I name first Thurza Henderson. Well done, Thurza, dear. Clap her, girls, jolly fine show, dear. Second place is secured by Helen Gray. You would have been first, Helen, dear, but for your tiresome habit of talking with your mouth a chock-a-block. The geography prize goes to Blanche McDermott, who did us that wonderful coloured map of the Malay states, and who can now say all the towns of China in one breath. Well done, Blanche, dear. Peg away at it, and who knows where you land. At the end of last term and during the holidays, we had, as you know, infinite trouble with the drains. I had Mr. Spout over from Hinton, and he reported the discovery of quantities of sweet pudding just below the upper conduit, 5 feet short of our second sewer. Now, if any girl can throw any light on this tiresome affair, will she please make a clean breast of it, keep a stiff upper lip, and come and see me after fire drill. Many of our old girls are doing sterling work in the service of this wonderful empire of ours, and it will not be a surprise to many of those who knew her to hear that Beryl Throbbit took 7th place in her domestic science potato exam. I wrote to congratulate her in the name of Staddlestones, and also to Ruth Jordan, who got a diploma for her raspberries. And finally, may I say, that the Grace Darling Medal goes to Hilda Duggleby, who dealt so courageously with the cow that was being thoughtless on the croquet lawn. Well, girls, that concludes the school news. We'll just finish off with the school song. Miss Smith will give us the note. Delia, please. Got it, girls. Hum it, sing it, let it ring. Every word a jewel. Play up, Staddlestone girls, whether it's rain or fine. Play up, though your head whirls, a stitch in time saves 9. Don't forget your crucian, let the wheels run through. Play up, Staddlestone girls, we're proud of you. Play up, play up, play. Hold it, Betty. Up!
1: Wonderful Arthur Marshall. Remember him very much for Call My Bluff, if you remember that program with Robert Robinson. I think he was one of the team leaders at one point there, along with Frank Muir. Patrick Campbell was also in that program. It was very good as well. And as Jesse said earlier on, it's lovely to hear these people that we haven't heard for ages, like Cyril Fletcher and Arthur Marshall. So I do hope you enjoyed that. To take us to the end of our first hour, well, you're going to hear this. Actually, you're not going to hear this at all, because I'm rapidly running out of time. So you're going to hear the theme tune if you're off to bed now. Have a good night's sleep, and we look forward to your company here on Angel Radio tomorrow morning. But if you're going to stick around for at least part, or if not, hopefully all of the next 2 hours, I promise you, you won't be disappointed. But if you're going to leave us now, have a very good night's sleep. And from me, RB, keep well. For those of you who are staying, back soon.

I got no mansion, I got no yacht. Still I'm happy with what I got. I got the sun in the morning and the moon at night. I got no future

0: That was Mary Martin and Loneliness of Evening. So, welcome. If you've just joined us, if you've just bumped into us and don't know quite what it is that you're listening to, it is Peagley at Night coming to you from Angel Radio down in Havant in Hampshire, broadcasting throughout the UK on DAB and throughout Havant and the southern area coast of that area, Havant and environs, shall we say, on FM, and also, of course, around the world on the internet. And it's my favourite nostalgia radio station, and I think if you listen to it for a little while, it will fast become your favourite nostalgia station as well. Staffed by volunteers and old people like me. Simple as that. I think, without a doubt, Angel Radio must have the oldest average age of presenters of any radio station, possibly in the world. I'm not totally sure on that, but it's very difficult to think that there would be another radio station around that has got an average age that's even older than what I am, but we'll see what happens. Lots of good things coming up in this part of the program for the next 2 hours. Coming up now is the first of a new segment which we call Top Sellers, and what we're going to do each week around about this time is we're going to do a countdown of songs. It could be books, it could be films, it could be anything, and it could cover any year. This week we're going to take a look at the top three selling songs of 1933.
1: This week's top 10.
0: And this week, let's take a look at 1933. And let's start at number 10. At number 10, it was Bing Crosby with Shadow Waltz. And at 9, it was Ted Lewis and his band with Lazy Bones. Coming in at number 8, it was Ray Noble and his new Mayfair Dance Orchestra with a vocal refrain by Al Boley and the old spinning wheel. At 7, it was Ethel Waters and Stormy Weather. And at 6, Paul Whiteman and his orchestra with vocal refrain by Irene Taylor and Willow Weep For Me. Guy Lombardo and his Royal Canadians with Bing Crosby was at number 5 with You're Getting To Be A Habit With Me. And at number 4, it was Ray Noble and his new Mayfair Orchestra with vocal refrain from Al Boley and Love Is The Sweetest Thing. And at number 3, Leo Reisman and his orchestra, vocal refrain by Harold Arlen, and Stormy Weather.

0: At number three, Leo Erasmus and his orchestra, vocal refrain from Harold Arlen and The Stormy Weather. And at number two, George Olsen and his music, The Last Roundup.
1: Number two.

0: vocals came from Joe Morrison, George Olsen and his music in The Last Roundup. And the top-selling record of 1933, Leo Reisman and his orchestra with vocal refrain by Fred Astaire, Night and Day.
1: Number one.

top-selling records of 1933, and we'll have another top 10 for you around about the same time next week. You're listening to Beagley at Night here on Angel Radio. Coming up in just a couple of minutes' time, we have another new feature, which we're sort of calling Movie Moments or Movie Memories. And this week, we're going to take a look at the movie memory of Donna in Waterlooville, coming up very, very shortly.

0: Jazzy Dotes and Dozy Dotes, and that was, of course, the Pied Pipers. Okay, time now for movie memories, movie magic, call it what you will. And this week, well, it's been supplied by Donna in Waterlooville. Good evening to you, Donna. I do hope you are well, and Danny too, because I know that he is there with you. And she says, hi, Roy. Here's the Bishop's Wife clip, as promised. Really hope you enjoy this as much as we do. It's a magical scene from a magical Christmas film, utterly wonderful and most wondrous indeed. The person who uploaded this video clip onto YouTube also put this note with it. One of my favourite scenes from the Christmas film, The Bishop's Wife, joyfully captioned for your edification, words by the Reverend Benjamin Webb, 1820-1885, vicar of St Andrews, Wells Street, circa 1866. So here we go with Donna's favourite clip from The Bishop's Wife.
1: It's been a long time since Henry's been down here. I wish he had come. You know, when he was here, he was so close to people, so loved by everybody.
2: Uh-huh. And how does it seem to you now? That in dreaming of his cathedral, he's moved away from the people he loved?
1: Yes. It's going to be such a disappointment for Reverend Miller not to see him.
2: Oh, well, he doesn't have to be disappointed.
1: Oh, hello, Mr. Miller.
3: Oh, Mrs. Brougham, so good of you to come.
1: Oh, not at all. I'm delighted to be here. This is Mr. Dudley, the bishop's new assistant.
2: Mr. Dudley, a pleasure.
4: Thank you, Mr. Miller.
1: The bishop will try to get here later, Mr. Miller. Something important came up.
4: Oh, of course, he's a busy man now.
1: Yes.
4: This is Mrs. Duffy.
1: I know, Mrs. Duffy. How are you?
5: It's always an honor to have you here at St. Timothy's.
1: Oh, thank you. And this is Mr. Dudley. Mrs. Duffy is the organist.
2: Oh, I'm sure Mrs. Duffy plays enchantingly. Mrs. Duffy.
4: I'm afraid some of our boys are a little late. We really should begin, but I don't see how we can. It's really quite embarrassing. But you know, it is a little difficult to compete with basketball and Christmas. They're all good boys at heart.
2: I know they are. They'll show up.
4: I hope so.
2: Hello, Bobby.
6: Hello.
2: What do you sing?
6: I sing first soprano.
2: Oh, you're good?
6: Mm-hmm.
2: Well, how about giving out?
6: Me alone?
2: Well, you got George up there. Hello, George.
7: Hello.
2: Well, what do you say?
6: Okay.
2: You ready, Mrs. Duffy?
5: Oh, yes.
2: Hit it.

Well, Donna said it was magical, and indeed it was magical. That was a clip from The Bishop's Wife, and in there we also heard O Sing to God. Donna, thank you so much for that. That really was quite beautiful. And now, dear listener, it's over to you. This segment will only survive if you choose something and let me know about it. So if you have an idea, give me an email, roy@angelradio.uk, and let me know. If you have a clip that's up there on YouTube, so much the better. Point me in the right direction, the happy chap I shall be. And we'll have another movie moment or memory around about the same time next week. Right now, though, it's time for Beaver's Big Three. And this week, that comes from Gary, who is in Dorset, Bournemouth, to be precise. And a warm welcome to the program, Gary. I do hope you're well. And he said, I don't agree with you at all, Gary, actually. He says, now, I know this is a bit naff. It's not naff. It's absolutely wonderful. He says, but I really did enjoy the program Sing Something Simple. And I know a lot of people knock it, but for me, it just reeks of weekends, Sundays, long, long ago, and memories with the family. And if you could you play some songs from Cliff Adams? I don't mind what you play, as long as it is Dear Old Cliff, but not the old Sing Something Simple song, so we all know that one. So, Gary, I hope you like these.

And then I thought something rather beautiful with I'll Follow My Secret Heart and then Falling in Love with Love. Gary, thank you so much for that. And you really did bring back some nice memories for me and other listeners as well, I'm sure. And if you'd like to be next week's Gary, why not? Give me an email, roy@angelradio.uk. Let me know the artist. And if you want to choose the songs, Gary didn't, but you're quite welcome to. I'll choose them if you don't want to. Simple as that. And if you don't have email, same as before. If you give the receptionist a call and just say, could they please send me an email on your behalf and say that you'd like to do Big List Big Three and give them the artist and the songs, and that would be perfect. Now, coming up, according to my schedule, where are we? We're 40 minutes into the program. Yes, coming up in about 10 minutes time should be First Time Around, but I can't find it. I don't know what I've done with it. I've written it, and goodness knows what else have I done to it, but I can't find it, so I'm going to see if I can find that now. I know the song is Autumn Leaves, but that's all I know. To help me, I'm going to have a look around whilst you sort of listen to this.

Spud Murphy and his orchestra and My Little Girl from 1938. Well, I don't know what I have done with this week's first time around, but I can't find it. So I think we're probably going to have to give it a miss this week. It will be back of that, I absolutely promise. I've done it. I just cannot find it. It's very, very embarrassing because so far I thought the program was going quite well, but it just really shows you how much we need DAB Dave, doesn't it? No, I'm not trying to make him feel guilty at all. I'm very embarrassed. We'll see. I'll have another search for it. You listen to Henry Hall. How about that? Henry Hall.

Henry Hall, and the music goes round and round. Okay, so it's quite official. I have lost this week's first time around, so we will just have to redo it again during the course of the coming 7 days, and we'll have it at the correct time next week. Now, I just wanted to share a couple of minutes with you, if you don't mind, because I've had an experience recently which I've never had before, and I don't expect to ever have again. And it was quite an eye-opening experience, and I was wondering whether it's ever happened to you. And if so, I'd be very interested in hearing from you as to exactly what happened. For me, a friend of mine from many years ago, I'm really talking about from when I was about 12 and my early teens through to middle teens, and perhaps to the late teens as well, but teenage years, we had a fabulous group of friends, a really good crowd, and we had a reunion a couple of years ago. Regular listeners may remember that I spoke about that. But it turns out that one of the friends has written a book, and I read the book, and it is very strange because everything in the book, everybody in the book, I know. In fact, I was in the book. I wasn't named, but I was in the book. And it don't get me wrong, it's not salacious or anything like that. It was basically talking about our lives as teenagers, or in a particular reference, of course, to the author and his life. But I recognized absolutely everybody in it, knew everybody in it from those years. And it was just a very strange sensation. It was like almost reading my own diary, but just changing some of the words and stuff around. But I knew all the situations, I knew all the people, and it was just very, very strange. It's never happened to me before, and as I say, it probably will never happen again. But it brought back a lot of good memories. Brought back some sad memories as well, but it was a very good book. If you want to read it, it's called Swimming with Goldfish by Nicholas Gashen. You can buy it on Amazon. You might even be able to buy it in all good bookshops anywhere. But if you can't, then you can always try Amazon and give it a go there. But a very, very worthwhile, interesting read for me. And as I say, I'm still thinking about it after a couple of weeks. In fact, I'm going off to read it again at some point in the near future as well, because I'm sure that I really ran through it and missed a lot of the stuff that was going on. But very, very good, wonderful experience. And if Nick is listening, which I'm sure he isn't, but if Nick is listening, well done, my friend. It is a very good book, and it's all about Nick's life. So all about up until, I think, probably about 30, something like that. Very, very interesting read. So if you fancy it, give it a go. Anyway, I just wanted to share that experience with you. It's what this radio program is all about, and music, of course.

Autumn Leaves from Nat King Cole, not the song that I was actually going to play in the first time around, which has mysteriously vanished, but I thought I'd play it anyway because it's such a nice song. And Nat King Cole, of course, still to come in the programme, A Little Bit of Posh, sponsored by Danny and Donna in Waterlooville. It's coming up, let me have a look. How many minutes have we done? 53, about 6 minutes' time. Yep, it's come up in 6 minutes' time. And then in about 16 minutes' time, we have a new feature called My Musical. And in straight after that, we will have Double D, which is Doris Day, two songs from. So, still to come. Not bad, is it? Yeah, that book, very interesting. It's a very strange experience. I don't know if it's ever happened to you. I'll tell you the other thing that was weird happened to me. Talk about your life catching up with you. I think I've shared this with you as well in the past, but many moons ago I used to work at the Spectator magazine back in the late 80s, and it was one of the best jobs and companies that I ever worked for, and still think of it very fondly today. They have a summer party every year, and you may be aware of that, and staff used to go to the party, of course. And I went 1 year, I think it was, it was towards the end of the 80s, it could have been the beginning of the 90s, but somewhere around about there. Unfortunately, I got very, very drunk, and I thought I was hiding it very well, but apparently I did not hide it as well as I thought, because 2 weeks after the party in Private Eye said that I won the award for the most drunkest person at the Spectator summer party, which, weirdly, I was actually quite proud of. I didn't get into any trouble or anything, which was absolutely amazing, but I really didn't. But the reason that I mention this now is that in the Spectator, not last week, but the week before, the column written by Rachel Johnson, who is Boris Johnson's sister, she was talking about the fact that they'd had the 2026 summer party. And she was talking to Quentin Letts, and she said, you know, the first party I gatecrashed was so-and-so and such-and-such. And he said, yes, he said, yeah, I've been to lots of parties. He said, the one I really remember is where the Spectator circulation manager spent the evening in the garden talking to the statues until he fell over. And I thought, oh my goodness, it doesn't matter what you do, you could never get away from these things, can you? I mean, this has got to be 36 years later, and yet there it is. Well, I think I'm going to write to the Spectator, actually, and say, you know, since gave you all such fun, perhaps you should invite me to the next party next year, 2027, and I'll come along and I'd like to meet Mr. Letts, and of course introduce him to any statues that may be around. Also, I just want to go back quickly to the movie moments or movie memories and just say that the film The Bishop's Wife starred Cary Grant, Loretta Young and David Niven, because I don't think I mentioned that, and they were three very important actors of the day. All right, this is going to take us up to a bit of posh.

0: Yes, indeed. And that was Fun and Fancy Free from the Dinning Sisters. 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
1: 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Angel Radio.
0: Yes, indeed. Thank you to Danny and to Donna. Now, I should point out here that Angel Radio, for most music, has a cut-off date of December 31st, 1969. But that's not true of classical music, mainly because with classical music, it's very difficult to go back too far, because if you go back too far, they just didn't record it. So we are allowed a little bit of leeway. So this week, since it is now prom season through until September in the United Kingdom, thought we'd have something from the last night of the proms. It happens to be my favourite piece of the last night of the proms, as I remember it before I moved to the United States. So let's enjoy together, shall we, the Sea Songs.

I think you are too easy satisfied. It was... it sounded like first rehearsal. So, one more time.

0: No, absolutely brilliant. That was The Last Night of the Brahms, Fantasia on British Sea Songs, and I do hope you enjoyed that. I most certainly did. And we'll have another little bit of posh around about the same time next week.
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0: Time now for My Musical, a new segment of the programme where each week we hope to hear from you. And you'll tell us what your favourite song from a musical is and hopefully why. And we get to play a song of your choice as well. I'm going to start it off this week, and I'm not going to say it's my favourite musical, but it certainly is one of the songs that I enjoy most in a musical. Written by Cole Porter, so really, how shabby can it be? From the film High Society, here's Little One.

0: written by Cole Porter, sung by Bing Crosby there, from the film High Society, although I think that was another recording. I don't think that was the one that was actually in the film. But in the film, Grace Kelly, who was at that time recently engaged to Prince Rainier of Monaco, wore her actual engagement ring for her character's engagement ring. The ring is 10.5-carat emerald-cut diamond flanked by two baguettes. Also, sort of interestingly, though she is a central character to the story, Grace Kelly does not sing a solo. Indeed, but for accompanying Bing Crosby on True Love and drunkenly shouting Sensational, she really wouldn't sing at all. Rare for a musical. And entirely off the subject, but sort of interesting, the house used for the exterior of Dexter's mansion was later bought by Sunny von Bülow and her husband Klaus, and it was here that she fell into a coma, from which she never recovered.
1: Now, I would like to tell you of this little story of two babies a day old in a ward in Queen Charlotte Hospital, you see. And one leans over the crib and says to the other,
2: "Are you a little boy or a little girl?"
1: Stop your voice. And the other one leans back and says,
2: "I'm a little boy."
1: So the first one says,
2: "How do you know whether you're a little boy or a little girl?"
1: Then the other bloke pushes down the bedclothes and says,
2: "Look!"
1: Says,

0: see. Now, I was one of the first to give an In Town Tonight impression long ago, so here's an interview with one of our gallant civil defense forces. Here in the studio, ladies and gentlemen.
1: Oh, I'm here.
0: Here in the studio, ladies and gentlemen.
1: I'm ready.
0: Just one moment. You don't come in yet.
1: Okay, sir.
0: Here in the studio, ladies and gentlemen, we have Mr. Dum Chum, who is a fire watcher, and he's going to tell us something about it.
1: Yes, I'm a fire watcher. And then what stands on I built in Zinno Rivers.
0: Well, what exactly is the nature of your work?
1: Well, I'm not so much a bomb spotter as a bomb swatter. Putting out all the little old insanitary bombs.
0: Well, how do you do this?
1: Actually. Well, I'm very handy with my little old squirt.
0: Your what?
1: Farm. And down under there is no old farm, but we do have some funny experiences. Me and my brother, he work the stirrup pan together side by side, all cozy. Like. Well, one night, as ever was, my brother is up the ladder and drops the pump, which gives me such a clump that I get a lump on my rump, the chump. And then another time, me and my Valerie... There's a page missing.
0: Oh, well, suppose we leave your pal, Harry.
1: What, on the top of an eye building?
0: No, as there's a page missing. Now, tell me, do you ever make any mistakes at all?
1: Well, yes, we're not inflammable. I once turned my stirrup pump on a policeman having a quiet fag in an alley. My job is healthy.
0: Well, thank you so much, Mr. Dumchum. Goodbye.
1: Here, when do I get my money?

0: could, I knew I could.
1: And I knew he would, I knew he would. Chiquito and his orchestra with the little engine from 1960.

was also from 1960. That was Cliff and the Shads there with Fall in Love with You. In about 9 minutes' time, we are going to have Double D, which replaces Day for Night. And the only difference is that instead of three songs in Day for Night, we have going to have in Double D, well, double, so it's going to be two. You see, but apart from that, it's going to be exactly the same, except slightly less. Right now it's time for a singer with a train station, indeed, a town in her name. Here's Elsie Carlisle.

Well, we had Mr. Wu is a cleaner now. I think that was what it was called. Yeah, Mr. Wu's a cleaner now. And that was from George Formby. And then also, where are the songs we sung from Noel Coward? And actually, I had the answer to that. They're right here on Angel Radio. Time now for Double D. Doris?